0: Pastor Doug Fields brings some hope for your marriage.
1: So tension and conflict is not a sign, friends. It's not a sign that your marriage is broken. It's a sign your marriage is real.
0: Some interesting insights, and welcome to the show. I'm John Fuller.
2: Well, John, we've heard lots of marriage experts talk about the fact that the initial thrill of a relationship, that infatuation stage, only lasts about 18 to 24 months. So when that infatuation wanes, if you've gotten married, you might wonder whether you married the wrong person. And today's speaker, Pastor Doug Fields, wants to equip you to make it through that transition and create a firm foundation for a lifelong union. That's the way it should work. And he has great advice for singles who are looking forward to marriage as well.
0: Here now is Doug Fields speaking at Mariners Church in Irvine, California on Focus on the Family with Jim Daly.
1: We're in a series called Proverbs for Your Love Life, where our pastor has done a masterful job of taking cultural proverbs like follow your heart, or let love find you, or he or she is my soulmate, and then turning us to the scriptures to see what God's word actually says in the book of Proverbs. Now, next week is on intimacy, which I would have rather taught next week, but instead, we're talking about the popular cultural proverb to just basically cut difficult people out of your life. Like when there's tension, just get them out of your life. That is a loud and proud cultural proverb that, I mean, you see it on Instagram, you see it on TikTok therapists, reality TV, phrases like this: don't let negative people rent space in your head, raise the rent and kick them out. Or life's too short to spend time with people who drain the happiness out of you. Like if this was true, nobody would be in my house at Thanksgiving, okay? or this one, surround yourself with only those people who are going to lift you higher. Well, thank you, Oprah. Like, easy for you to say, billionaire. So, or how about this? Your vibe attracts your tribe, which I'm not even sure what that means. It just feels like it should be on a yoga mat in Laguna Beach. But so this idea of cut difficult people out of your life, like I get it if they're harmful or abusive or unsafe. You absolutely need boundaries. But that's not what we're talking about. The cultural proverb that we are singing and dancing is that it's way more general than that. If somebody annoys you, cut them out. Like if somebody disagrees with you, block them. And this mindset isn't just with acquaintances or coworkers. It's made its way into serious relationships, including marriage. Now, I know half of our church is single, and if you're single and you want to marry, pay careful attention because you're going to be saved from a lot of pain today. If you are married, pay careful attention because we're going to reduce some of the pain you currently have. Like, I speak at marriage events all year long. It's kind of my fastball. I've written a bunch of books on marriage. I speak on marriage. And almost every time I speak, somebody would come up to me afterwards and say, you know, marriage just shouldn't be this difficult. Maybe I married the wrong person. At which point I smile and go, you did. You did. You married the wrong. Well, tell you, how can you say that? Well, if you expect your spouse to not bring any pain or any tension or any chaos into your relationship, you married the wrong person. I mean, let's be real here. If you're married, you married an imperfect person, right? Like in Bible speak, you married a sinner and your spouse married a bigger sinner. And you got married and then you had little sinnerlings, right? Like that's total chaos, but you chose it. Welcome to marriage, all right? Marriage is not two people living in perfect harmony. Marriage is two imperfect people sharing the same house, the same thermostat, the same bank account, then trying to figure out, you know, what are we gonna watch on Netflix tonight, all right? So tension and conflict is not a sign, friends. It's not a sign that your marriage is broken. It's a sign your marriage is real. That you will always have tension in your marriage because you married a weirdo. You did. And that weirdo married a nut job. Because if you understand this as a basic principle, then you can kind of move forward.

I have been married to this incredibly beautiful woman, Kathy, for 40 years. 40 years. Yeah, thank you. And she is so delightful. She's calm, she's chill, she's fun, she's spontaneous, she's kind, and she's weird at times. Kathy thinks I have quirks. Like, I don't think I have quirks. I think I have preferences. Like, I like a nice beverage, a Diet Coke. I'm a connoisseur of Diet Coke, nothing but Diet Coke. So when people say, is Diet Pepsi okay? I say, is gas station sushi okay? Of course not. I'll have an iced tea then, which I don't even like iced tea because it's like water marinated in tree bark and you got to flavor it with a bunch of lemon and add in Diet Coke for it to taste good. But anyway, when I have a good drinking experience throughout the day with that cup and it's in my car, I take it into the house and instead of throwing it away, I think it was a good cup. I had a good time with it. I've got other beverages in my house. I'll just keep the cup. And Kathy thinks this makes me a nut job. Now, good. Now, if you can live with that right there, here's the deal. That serves us as we transition to God's word with the reality firmly planted in mind, where scriptures will show us what some of the inevitable tension and conflict that is part of all relationships. In Proverbs 25, 24, it says this, better to live on the corner of the roof than share a house with a nagging wife. Okay, Spanky, here's another verse for you. Proverbs 17, 1, better a dry crust with peace than a house full of feasting with strife. I mean, this is God's word saying, it's better for you to be starving and at peace than to live with strife. I love God's word. It's so practical, so clear. And these two proverbs that I've shown you here, these were wisdom warnings given to young men before they married. And if you've been part of this series, Eric has been pounding every single week, choose character, go after character. Why? Because character shows up most in relationships, especially intention and how that person's character is going to respond to offense or hurt or conflict. And those of you who are single, I know you're making your list of what you want and, you know, outgoing, blonde hair, you know, can recite Leviticus by heart, loves fiction, can play pickleball with both hands, whatever it is. You're making lists that are impossible for anybody to fulfill. So remember this proverb. This was in week 3 of our series, Proverbs 31:30. Charm can be deceiving and beauty, what happens to beauty? It fades away, but a woman who honors the Lord, character, deserves to be praised. See, God's word says that over time, beauty fades, but character grows, which is essential for all healthy relationships. Healthy relationships have people of character. I mean, beauty fades. And our church is an example of that, okay? I mean, not this service at all. Saturday night, hideous people. Like, but beauty fades. Those of you who are single, I totally understand the importance of attraction. But if he or she loves and follows Jesus and their character is being molded by the Holy Spirit, that should be at the top of your list, okay? But, even if you choose well, even if you choose really well, conflict is still going to show up. So the question becomes, when conflict shows up, will your relationship hold up or will it fold up? See, the cultural proverb says, when it gets tough, remove the person to remove the problem. Or replace the person to make yourself, you know, happier. Two options, remove or replace. I mean, that's what we do, you know, as Americans, we have bought into what I would call this upgrade mindset, where we feel natural upgrading anything. We upgrade our phones, we upgrade our houses, we upgrade our jobs, and, you know, why not upgrade my marriage when my spouse no longer meets my needs? Where we've turned this sacred covenant of marriage into a contract of convenience.

0: with just two words: irreconcilable differences. There's a better way. And we're going to see the better way here as we look at our primary text in Proverbs chapter 10, verse 12. As a matter of fact, I'd love for all of us to read it together. Hatred stirs up conflicts, but love covers all offenses. Now, if you live with this verse for just a second, you allow this wisdom to become the foundation of your relationship. When tension arrives, you have two options. You have two options when tension arrives. Option number one is you can stir it up. And you know people who are good at stirring it up, like they're varsity at stirring it up. They can turn nothing into something. Like everybody knows somebody who's a stirred upper. And if you don't know a person, it's you, okay? Now, the proverb says hatred stirs up conflict. My point is hatred that stirs up conflict can have a lot of different faces. It can have the face of screaming. It could have the face of the silent treatment. It could have the face of biting sarcasm, okay? It has a lot of faces, and it's easy to stir it up. And those of you who are stirred up people, the scriptures tell us you don't even have to be smart to stir it up. You don't. It doesn't take intelligence to stir it up. Proverbs 20, verse 3, honor belongs to the person who ends a dispute, but any fool can get himself into a quarrel. And unfortunately, sometimes that fool is me. One, because of my sinful nature. Two, certified nut job. My mind works quick and I can lay out a menu of words that can cut like a knife. My desire for revenge can bubble up fiercely. I mean, basically what I'm saying is I can become a jerk faster than you can say chimichanga, okay? Like it happens quick. But here's what I want you to hear. Every time I stir up a conflict, I give it energy. I give it oxygen. I give it life. I extend the life of the conflict when I stir it up. Even if I win an argument with Kathy, I lose the conflict. And some of you are going like, well, dude, if you won the argument, you won the argument. I mean, take the win and go. No, that's not how marriage works. When God created marriage, he defined it like this in Genesis chapter 2. He said, that is why a man leaves his father and mother and is united to his wife, and they become what? One. They become one.
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0: And I want to show you this. Let's just pretend this is my heart and this is Kathy's heart. There's two balloons here, even though it looks like one, if you can see up closely here. There's a blue balloon inside of a pink balloon. So this is our one heart. And when there is tension, if I go after Kathy's heart, if I want her to feel this, I mean, I want her to pay for what she did. I want her to say, I go attack her heart. I also attack my heart as well. So when I allow a form of hatred to stir,

up conflict. What I'm saying is, I can't isolate my damage to just her heart without damaging my heart too, because we're in a one heart marriage. Does this make sense? Yeah. So even if I technically win, I lose because we lose. So with option one, you can stir it up all you want, but it doesn't strengthen your oneness, and any fool can do that according to scripture. So thankfully, the Proverbs gives us another option when conflict arrives. Hatred stirs up conflict, but love covers all offenses. So option one, you can stir it up. Option two, you can cover it. Now notice I didn't use the word cover it up. Okay, we're not talking about covering it up. This is not the same thing. We're not saying pretend the conflict isn't there and just cover it up. To cover an offense is not just forgive it. Sometimes it's to overlook it, or to minimize it, or to not expose it. Essentially, the idea here of this kind of love is to, this kind of love seeks to heal. It seeks to heal. All healthy relationships have this concept where repair is expected and reconnection is the norm. Like if you want to be in a healthy relationship, you got to stack hands to this idea that, hey, we're just going to expect repair to happen and we're going to reconnect. And when you do, you expect repair to happen and reconnection to be the norm. Then all of a sudden what you do is you provide really a safe and confident relationship, knowing that, hey, anything can happen in this relationship, but repair is expected and reconnection is the norm. So Kathy and I got married pretty young. I was 22, she was 11, and she was 20. And even though we were young, we were wise enough to stack hands on this idea that no matter what comes our way, repair is expected and reconnection is the norm. So we made a commitment as young people that we would never use the D word in our marriage. We would never threaten it. We would never throw it around. And I can say in 40 years, we have never even mentioned the word divorce. Now we have used the M word a few times for murder. But here's the deal. All marriages, every single, if you're a single person, you're going to get married. Let me just tell you the truth. All marriages drift at times. The question is, you know, will we course correct quickly before there's too much distance and disconnection? Okay. So if you were to take this idea of love covers offenses, as the scriptures say, here's what I would love for you to do. I would love for you to start practicing this idea of love covering offenses. Start with the small things that bug you in your relationship, okay? Just start with the small stuff that kind of frustrates you. Doug, we have big issues in our marriage. I know. And one of the reasons you have big issues in your marriage is because when there were small issues, you stirred it up. And they just became bigger and bigger and bigger. I get it. So start practicing this with the small frustrations and then see if that can lead to some of the bigger issues. Like if the person you're married to loads the dishwasher the wrong way, instead of stirring it up, just redo it if that makes you feel better. Because loading the dishwasher is not a moral issue. It's an OCD issue and it's your issue, all right? Now, obviously, there are things that are a big deal that are more difficult to cover with love quickly. I totally get that. So I want you, that's why I'm asking you to start with the common frustrations. Start covering with love there, because if you turn everything into a big deal, like if you stir it up every time you're frustrating, what happens is frustration moves to resentment. And then resentment moves to bitterness. And you see it all the time. People are just bitter, resentful at one another. And if you want to be frustrated, there's so many things in marriage. There's ammunition all the time for you to be frustrated at. So I want to make this really, really practical, okay? Tension is going to hit. So the next time the tension hits at the front door of your relationship, you answer that and you're holding a bucket of fruit. Yeah, you're holding a bucket of fruit. And you're like, Doug, fruit? Did you not take your meds today? What are you talking about? No, the Bible says in Galatians chapter 5 that people who are filled with God's Spirit, they have the fruit of love, joy, peace, patience, kindness, goodness, faithfulness, gentleness, and self-control. That's in your bucket. If you're a Christian filled with God's

Spirit, you're developing that fruit. And so here's, it could be as simple as this, like, oh, hey, tension. I knew you were coming because I married a weirdo. So here's what I'm gonna do. Instead of stirring it up, I'm just gonna give this conflict the fruit of kindness. And I'm gonna give it the fruit of self-control. That's what I need to cover up this tension, instead of stirring it up. When you're thinking to yourself, you're in an argument and you're going, when you really think about it, you're like, oh, wait a second. I'm trying to make my spouse more like me, aren't I? I'm stirring it up. I don't need to stir it up. I need to cover it with love. My spouse doesn't need a coach. They need a cheerleader. And so I'm going to give this conflict the fruit of patience. And here's why I know that you can do this. Because this is exactly what God has done for you. You've seen it in action. You've seen it with God doing for you. If you're a Christian, your faults and your sins have been covered by the blood of Jesus as he sacrificially died on the cross for your sins. God led the way in covering you. And he's now calling us to a higher level of loving. 1 John says, we can love because God first loved us. So I know you can do this because you've seen it done in your life. The Apostle Paul takes the same language from Proverbs, and in 1 Peter 4:8 says this, above all, love each other deeply because love covers over a multitude of sins. This is not just about relationships. This is the gospel. Like, God didn't cut you off when you were trouble. God didn't distance himself from you when you turned your back on him. No, what God did is God covered your sins with his love. Then he had the audacity to invade your inner being and take residency in your life through the power of the Holy Spirit to give you the presence and the power to meet others with this love. So when that person is late, when that person doesn't do what he or she promised to do, when they say something that comes off as offensive or awkward, and everything in your nature powers up, you get defensive and you want to counterattack and get even, you want to stir it up. That's when you remember the overwhelming love that God has shown you. And through his power in your life, you can extend that same love to others. Extend a love that covers an offense. Essentially, if you forget everything I've talked about today, which you probably will, okay? Everything, I want you to remember just one line. Here it is I want you to remember the cross before you cross them. Remember the cross before you cross them. This will be a game changer in your relationship. You want better relationships? Of course you do, okay? Remember the cross before you cross them. You remember the grace that God has shown you. Before you react with hatred that stirs up conflict, remember the cross. You've got that zinger in your mind, the showstopper, the mic drop comment that will just totally slay them. You remember the cross. You remember that you're a sinner covered by God's grace. And then you extend that same grace to that person you're supposed to love more dearly than anyone else. I'm not pretending this is easy. Okay, I live in the real world. But I do know from experience that the more I cover an offense with love, the bigger my heart grows to love. The more practice I get, the bigger my heart is. Marriage sanctifies us. Marriage, sanctification is the process of becoming holy. I am more holy today at 62 than I was at 22 because of my marriage to Kathy. Okay, I am more holy, but I want to say this. I'm also more happy. I'm also a lot more happier. See, because we're not talking about holiness at the expense of happiness. We're talking about happiness because holy was already there. See, you want happiness, then meet it with holiness. Some of you are wasting your whole life. You're chasing happiness. You find happiness where holy lives. So what that means is that in my life, when I'm humble, when I'm sorry, when I'm patient, when I'm forgiving, when I'm grace-filled, when I am showing the fruit of the Spirit in my relationship, I'm strengthening our us. And I can only do this because of God's power in

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1: And that's where we're going to have to end this presentation by Pastor Doug Fields on today's episode of Focus on the Family with Jim Daly.
2: What a great example of how Christian marriages can and should be more successful because we have the Holy Spirit working in and through us. And I hope you found it to be encouraging for your own marriage today. And if not, if you feel like your marriage is in dire straits, don't lose heart. Please call us and let us come alongside you. We have caring Christian counselors who can give you a call back and listen to your concerns. And we also have our Hope Restored 4-day intensives with locations from coast to coast. Many attendees say it's like getting a year's worth of counseling in just a few days, and it's worth every minute. When we survey those couples 2 years later, 80% are still married, and many are still using the helpful principles that they learned at Hope Restored.
1: And Jim, as you know, Dina and I attended a Hope Restored intensive because we needed to kind of tune things up after some struggles, and we learned so much, and we've employed those tips day in, day out now for years.
2: Well, and that's the point. I had a couple the other day say they referred somebody to Hope Restored, and that's something you can do. If you know somebody at your church or in your circle of friends that are struggling in their marriage, refer them to Focus on the Family and Hope Restored. Mm-hmm. The couple they referred did well. It's been 6 or 8 months since they went, and their marriage is so much stronger. And there's scholarships available. There's just no reason to say no. We can help you, and we hope you will take us up on that. We'd also like to encourage your marriage with a free collection of audio downloads called Nurturing the Heart of Your Spouse. It will feature this program from Doug Fields with some extra content, plus Bible-based advice from Dan Seaborn, Dr. Ken Wilgus, Shanti Feldhahn, and Dr. Greg Smalley, and so much more. 6 hours of great content. 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
4: 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We continue our series this week, Trusting God in Suffering, with a message titled, Submitting to the Wisdom of God. 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
5: I begin by reading Romans 11, 33-36. Oh, the depths of the riches and wisdom and knowledge of God! How unsearchable are His judgments and how inscrutable His ways! For who has known the mind of the Lord, or who has been His counselor, or who has given a gift to Him that He might be repaid? For from Him and through Him and to Him are all things. To Him be glory forever. Amen. See, I love the three questions asked in this passage. And the first is, who has known the mind of the Lord? Now, we do know that God has revealed some things to us. He's made that plain, but there are the secret counsels of God, His eternal designs that are beyond our understanding, that cannot be grasped by our finite minds. For the person who claims he knows everything there is to be known about God and about His designs, well, that person clearly has an idol and knows nothing of the true God. And for His own wise reasons, there are some things that God has chosen not to reveal to us. And for that reason, I've always been fascinated by Deuteronomy 29, verse 29. The secret things belong to the Lord our God, and the things that are revealed belong to us and to our children forever, that we may do all the words of this law. See, that passage means that for His wise purposes,

God hasn't told us everything. No doubt, among the many things he has not revealed are things that our finite minds cannot grasp. What God has revealed, these are the things that he has been pleased to reveal to us, and these are the things that are necessary for us to know. And it is enough for us that we give our lives to understanding the things that are revealed. See, the secret things, those things in the mind of God that have been hidden from us, none of us has known them, and we cannot know them, not now. Then Paul asks the second question. Who has been the Lord's counselor? Now, of course, the idea that we should counsel the God of all glory on the best course of action that he should take, that seems ludicrous. And yet, and this is a personal confession of my own sin, and yet, sometimes when I'm in prayer and I bring my request before the Lord, I find that I have told the Lord not just my request, but also how he should fulfill it. I explain to him what he should be doing, and I instruct him on what is good for my long-term good and to his glory. And I even sometimes complain to him that he's not done what I've suggested he should do. I know it's utter madness. It's unbridled arrogance. And I've often repented that I, the Lord's servant, should have succumbed to such foolishness. And perhaps as you're listening to me, you find that I'm not the only one that's acted with such lack of wisdom. You're now grudgingly admitting that you've done the same. Indeed, perhaps you've even gone further. And now that we're talking about it, you have to admit it, don't you? You know, some of you listening to me have become angry with God that he has not submitted to your wisdom rather than you submitting to his. And this is especially true when you've suffered. It is time, I think, that you face your ignorance and your arrogance and you repent. And then comes Paul's third question. Who has given something to God that we should be repaid? That is, do you really think that God owes you something? That you've contributed to God? That God owes you a big debt of thanks? I mean, after all, he was in a real pickle before you came along. Had it not been for you and your unlimited resources and God's lack of resources, had you not helped him out, I mean, where would God be right now? Of course, to put it matters that way does expose our utter folly in our thinking. But what is it when people say, I did everything right and now God has treated me in this way? It's just not fair. I deserve better. I mean, only arrogance states matters that way. Now, we've been doing a series entitled Trusting God Through Suffering, and since suffering is our theme, let's apply Paul's questions to our situation in which we know that God is both sovereign and loving beyond degree. You know, and we need this in our suffering. I mean, question number one, do you think you know the reason for your suffering? Question number two, will you tell God how best to resolve the heartache and pain that you're now undergoing? And question three, are you telling God that you don't deserve this and that since you've been doing all things right, he owes you better than what you're now experiencing? And we're talking about the wisdom of God. We're not doubting his sovereignty nor his omnipotence. We're not doubting his loving care for us, but we are struggling with how he would allow this present situation to have occurred or to allow it to carry on. We've tasted the death of a loved one. We're facing the hurtful things others have said of us, and it harms us. We've lost something so precious that we needed, and we're left bereft, in which we raise pleading hands to God. And unlike times in the past when God has delivered us with such power, now at this present moment, the heavens seem to be silent and we're confused. I mean, how is that possible? It is here that we need to learn a few lessons about the wisdom of God. And today we're going to look at several things that God has revealed to us of his boundless wisdom. Lesson number one, sometimes the works of God do seem unwise to us in the present. I don't know how to say this otherwise. We might say, God, what are you thinking? How can you let this come to pass or to even carry on? But let's read 1 Corinthians 1:18 to 25. It says, for the word of the cross is folly to those who are perishing, but to us who are being saved, it is the power of God. For it is written, I will destroy the wisdom of the wise, and the discernment of the discerning I will thwart. Where is the one who is wise? Where is the scribe? Where is the debater of this age? Has not God made foolish the wisdom of the world? For since in the wisdom of God, the world did not know God through wisdom, it pleased God through the folly of what we preach to save those who believe. For Jews demand signs and Greeks seek wisdom. But we preach Christ crucified, a stumbling block to Jews and folly to Gentiles. But to those

0: were called, both Jews and Greeks, Christ, the power of God and the wisdom of God. For the foolishness of God is wiser than men, and the weakness of God is stronger than men. See, the cross, the ultimate foolishness of God. Of course, the cross is not foolishness at all, but Paul is using the words in this way to demonstrate a point. You know, there's a piece of graffiti from the first century, graffiti that, you know, actually survived the centuries. I know that's a scary thought. But this graffiti is found on the Palatine Hill in Rome, and it was outside of a school used to train imperial pages. It shows a man hanging on a cross, but instead of having a human head, he's got a donkey's head, and underneath are the words, Elemenon worships his god. You know, it's mocking a Christian. Who is crazy enough to worship a man who was arrested, tried, found guilty, and then crucified on a cross? That's a god? I mean, how crazy is the world becoming for people to worship a god like that? Yeah, it's folly. And yet, that which was regarded by God as wisdom has survived, while the entire Roman Empire now lies in ruins. God's wisdom, indeed, the apparent weakness of God, is stronger than the mightiest army that has ever been assembled. Please understand, dear Christian, as you struggle with your suffering and wonder how God could be in this, that the very cross that saved you is not only the symbol of your suffering, it's the symbol of the inexplicable wisdom of God. Our salvation is the wisdom of God, but that wisdom came to us in suffering and in weakness, not with might. Lesson number two. The ongoing advance of the gospel comes not through strength, but through weakness and suffering. And here, I want to make a point that I will argue is an unassailable point. Wherever human power and strength is used to advance the gospel, it doesn't advance the gospel at all. Of course, we have an example of that in the history of the church. The gospel first grew against all odds. It didn't have laws to protect it, no armies to advance to propel it forward and cause it to grow. It often suffered terrible persecution. Indeed, that's the language that we find in the Bible. I mean, you consider again how Paul said the gospel goes forward. 1 Corinthians 1:21, for since in the wisdom of God, the world did not know God through wisdom, it pleased God through the folly of what we preach to save those who believe. See, Paul made that point up against the Greek philosophical wisdom that was at that time so popular in Corinth. I mean, speakers would come into town, they'd fill stadiums, they'd espouse a kind of folk philosophy, quoting from famous and popular philosophers and philosophies, and then they would combine it in a way that was based upon some very clever rhetorical devices. At one moment, they'd have the audience roaring with laughter, and then, very skillfully, they'd turn things around on a dime, and tears would be streaming down cheeks, and everyone was held spellbound. And when Paul came to town, and Paul said, I didn't come using any of those techniques. And that's what the fascinating thing is about the gospel. Notice in 1 Corinthians 1:21, Paul just admits it. It is folly, he says. It doesn't rely on techniques. It simply relies on the message of the crucified Son of God. He admits that much. But of course, it's not folly to rely on God's power and wisdom. Rather than our own. That is the key to the power of the gospel. It comes in apparent weakness, but it is in fact that weakness that is its very power.
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0: Paul makes the point that

A warm welcome to our program, Prophecy for Today, where we study biblical prophecy and its application to our daily life. It's a wonderful day to worship God. I'm William Steves. Let's pray. Dear Heavenly Father, we praise you for your glory. Thank you for your salvation and for allowing us to worship you. Your grace is wonderful and amazing beyond our imagination. Bless the preaching of your word today, and it's in Jesus' name I pray. Amen.

Maranatha, friends, the Lord is coming. You're listening to Prophecy for Today. I'm William Steves. Today's letter comes from Kenya. Our listener writes, "May our Almighty Lord bless and grant you strength. I pray that God continues to keep you strong to continue his work. We praise the Lord that he has counted us worthy to serve him in this fashion. We pray that he will bless us to continue forward for him." Deuteronomy 17, 18 through 20. "And it shall be, when he sitteth upon the throne of his kingdom, that he shall write him a copy of this law in a book out of that which is before the priests and the Levites. And it shall be with him, and he shall read therein all the days of his life, that he may learn to fear the Lord his God, to keep all the words of this law and these statutes, to do them, that his heart be not lifted up above his brethren, and that he turn not aside from the commandment to the right hand or to the left, to the end that he may prolong his days in his kingdom, he and his children, in the midst of Israel." As God is giving the law, and one of the essential elements is a love and reverence for the Word of God. The king is to write out his own copy of the Scriptures, and he is to learn and to obey it. Knowing and obeying God's Word brings humility. Even the king of Israel is no greater than anyone else, because all are subject to the same law. All are subject to the same God. My prayer is that I, and that all who are listening today, would have the same response to the teaching of God's Word. We are all subjects of the same King of Kings. I trust that each of you has the same desire as you go about your day. The May edition of the Gospel Standard is available upon request. We here at the People's Gospel Hour would be blessed to hear from you. 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
1: Shall we pray? Heavenly Father, we bow in the presence of God today, the God of all creation, the God and Father of our Lord Jesus Christ, and we come with boldness and yet with humility, knowing that we are what we are by the grace of God, but knowing that Thou art the only true God, and Thou art a rewarder of them that diligently seek Thee. Oh, I pray today for each one listening in, for those of us who are saved, I pray for the power of the Spirit of God to be with us today, anoint us afresh, cleanse us from sin, take away lukewarmness, take away coldness, take away indifference, take away formality, way of Christian living that's going on today. Oh, Lord, speak to Thy children everywhere. And then, Father, I pray for the multitude who are lost on the way to hell. Oh, Father, we know the devil has them in blindness, and we pray today

that through the power of the Word of God, the testimony of the precious blood, that many today will have their eyes open to see their sin need and come to the Savior. I pray for our broadcast on this station. I pray for our broadcast in this nation. And I pray for our broadcast in many nations of the world, that we might see God work in an unusual way. I pray in Jesus' name, amen. Our Lord promised, John 14, I go to prepare a place for you. And if I go and prepare a place for you, I will come again and receive you unto myself, that where I am, there ye may be also. And whither I go, ye know, and the way ye know. John taught that all believers will go to heaven. I am the resurrection and the life. He that believeth in me, though he were dead, yet shall he live. And whosoever liveth and believeth in me shall never die. Believest thou this? For God so loved the world, that he gave his only begotten Son, that whosoever believeth in him should not perish, but have everlasting life. He urged upon his disciples to be faithful, so that they may receive that welcome plaudit. Well done, thou good and faithful servant. Thou hast been faithful over a few things. I will make thee ruler over many. Enter thou into the joy of thy Lord. He also urged, lay up for yourselves treasures in heaven, where neither moth nor rust doth corrupt, and where thieves do not break through and steal. Oh, today, as we think of the multitudes, no home, no facilities, no food. We have so much, and we're laying up our treasures here on the earth, filled with things. So many things, we don't know what to do with them. And yet, the gospel is hindered because of the lack of support. Heaven is in view in all the parables of the kingdom which our Lord gave. Heaven is the goal towards which the children of God move as the place of our eternal destiny. It was given to John the Beloved on the Isle of Patmos to behold the beauties of heaven and to transmit them to us, the radiant glory and supernatural blessedness of the home of God's redeemed family. Oh, may we look aside today, draw aside the curtain. May we see some of the glories of heaven and live with eternity's values in view, laying up treasures in heaven, occupying for him, knowing that this world is not our home. Think of the unspeakable splendor of our eternal home. There are the walls of jasper, and I believe it's a wonderful picture of the glory of God, although they are jasper. There are the 12 foundation stones of various colors, and they certainly speak of the manifold manifestations of God's glory. Although they are literal stones, the city itself is of gold. Gold speaks of the righteousness of God. The gates of pearl speak of the church, which is the pearl of great price, spoken of by our Lord in the parable. The streets of transparent gold. And this tells us there is no defilement there. All is purity. There is no sin in heaven. Therefore, sinners can never enter heaven until they are born again, cleansed by the precious blood of Jesus Christ, God's Son. And how spacious is that eternal city? 12,000 furlongs each way, or a cube that is almost 1,500 miles each way. Plenty of room. In my Father's house are many mansions. There will be ample room for all who dwell there. Someone has calculated mathematically that had everyone been born save from Adam's time until now, there would be room enough and to spare in the city of the New Jerusalem. Heaven will be illuminated by the glory of God and of the Lamb. There will be no need of created light, no light of sun or moon, but the light of the Shekinah glory, that same glory that outshone the noonday sun by which Saul of Tarsus was overwhelmed on the Damascus road, that same light that overshadowed the mercy seat behind the veil, that same light that Peter and John and James beheld on the Mount of Transfiguration.
Oh, the

0: glory of heaven. This world is not our home. We're marching towards our new Jerusalem, and one day, and maybe at any time, the Lord may come and take us unto himself, or we may enter into the glories of heaven through what is called death. But notice what the psalmist says, though we walk through the valley of the shadow of death, we'll fear no evil. The Lord is with us. He's promised to see us through. And we're looking forward while we're here to that eternal city. And while we're here, the Lord wants us to be faithful, to lay up treasures in heaven, to occupy for him. We're commanded to go into all the world and preach the gospel to every creature. Let me ask you as a believer, what have you done to reach souls the past month? What have you done? Are you really praying for souls? Do you believe unsaved people are on the way to hell? If you really believe it, you can't live like other Christians live today. Oh, I just pray that God might stir our hearts. We need revival. We need to get back to the Word of God. We need to get back to the place of seeing the power of the Spirit of God working in our lives. And I just pray that God will visit you today and do something special and do something extra to reach some precious souls for himself before it is too late. I believe everyone is on the way to heaven or on the way to hell. And if you're not saved, you're on the way to hell. And Jesus died for you, a sinner, and waits to save you today.
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2: You see, God's ultimate purpose is that we would glorify Him. That was His purpose in the very beginning. So here we are now. Jesus could come tonight or 50,000 years from now. It doesn't make any difference when He comes. The ultimate thing is when He comes for you and for me, or when He comes, will our life be an exhibit of the life of Christ? You see, is He being glorified? That is there enough of what He is within us being lived out through us so that somebody could see us and see something of Jesus Christ about our life? If that's not true, we're missing it.
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2: It may be that you're walking through some valley in your life today and you're saying, God's abandoned me. No, He hasn't. He may have turned His face for a brief moment to teach you, you really can't do without Him. Sometimes as we walk through the valley, He does just that in order to help us see how absolutely dependent upon Him we are in every single area of our life.
1: Does God feel far away and you're struggling to know that you're still connected to Him? We all like to sense the warmth of the Lord's presence, but sometimes it just feels distant and silent. 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
2: Would you turn to Psalm 142 for just a moment? And let me ask

you the question. Have you ever felt like this? Psalm 142, I cried unto the Lord with my voice. With my voice unto the Lord did I make my supplication. I poured out my complaint before him. I showed before him my trouble. When my spirit was overwhelmed within me, then thou knewest my path. In the way wherein I walked have they privately laid a snare for me. I looked on my right hand and beheld, but there was no man that would know me. Refuge failed me, no man cared for my soul. Or could it be that you have felt like Jesus felt when he prayed from the cross, my God, why hast thou forsaken me? Now with those three passages in mind, and then you and I begin to think about some others, did he not say in Hebrews chapter 13, I will never leave thee nor forsake thee? And did he not say then in the 23rd Psalm, yea, though I walk through the valley of the shadow of death, I will fear no evil, why? For thou art with me. And did he not say to us in the Great Commission, as he sent us forth to preach and to teach the gospel and to baptize, that he would be with us even to the end of this age? Well, here are two ideas that seem to be diametrically opposed to each other. Here is one crying out, O God, thou hast forsaken me, and the other that says, I will never leave thee nor forsake thee. And the psalmist so often cries out, God, where are you? In a sense of depression and loneliness and frustration and fear and anxiety, reaching out for God. Where are you? And on the other hand, he says, I'll be with you even through the shadows of the darkness of a deep valley. Now, I suppose there are more people hurting today than most of us ever begin to realize. And people ask the question, why is it when I pray, I don't feel God saying anything? I reach up and I don't hear anything. I just can't seem to touch God. My heart is breaking. I'm weeping on the inside. It's like I'm being closed in. I'm in a deep, dark cave. I'm imprisoned. There are shackles on my hand. There are shackles on my feet. And somehow I can't get my life off dead center. Well, he says in this passage, in Isaiah 54, for a small moment, listen, a small moment have I forsaken thee, but with great mercies will I gather thee. In a little wrath, I hid my face from thee for a moment. But with everlasting kindness will I have mercy on thee, saith the Lord thy Redeemer. And I want us to look at those two verses because I believe here is an encouraging word from God that many people who are hurting need to get a grip on and understand and apply to their heart. I don't know what may be causing you to hurt. I don't know how deep the hurt is. But I want you to listen to what he says in these two verses. What does he mean when he says, God hides his face? Now, he's specifically referring here to the people of Judah, and he's saying to them a prophecy of what is going to happen to them. And you know, they went for 70 years into Babylonian captivity. He says, for a moment, for a small moment, how long is a small moment? He says, I'm going to hide my face from you. I'm going to forsake it. These are the people of God. Forsaking the people of God, hiding his face, that doesn't sound like a God of mercy and kindness and goodness and love and omniscience and omnipotence and omnipresence. What is God doing hiding his face from the people that he said he loved above all the peoples in the earth? Well, let's think for just a moment. First of all, the Bible says that God is spirit. And if he's spirit, he doesn't have hands like we have. He doesn't have a face to turn like we have, or feet as we have, but these are anthropomorphic terms that describe or help us to be able to picture in some way what God is like. And if I should ask you, what is your picture of God? Everybody has a different one depending upon several things. But let's lay all of that aside for just a moment and look at what he's saying. He says he hides his face. Now let me explain what that does not mean. That does not mean that for some reason or at some point in your life and mine, God ceases to be interested in what concerns us and so he hides his face. It doesn't mean that. Nor does it mean when he says he hides his face or forsakes us for a moment that he abandons us and leaves us to ourselves. Could not mean that because he says, I will never leave thee.

0: thee, nor forsake thee.
1: So does not mean that he has decided to show no interest. Does not mean that he has abandoned us to the situation or the circumstance in which we find ourselves. Does not mean that he has no interest at all. Doesn't mean that he has ceased to love us for just a brief moment. It does not mean that he no longer cares for just a brief moment. What does he mean when he says that he would forsake them for a brief moment, for a small moment, that he would hide his face? Here's what I believe God is saying. Think for just a moment about your relationship to Jesus Christ, and the more real that is, the more real this will be to you. Have there been times in your life when you really needed God? Now, all of us need him all the time, but there are times when we feel a strong, intimate, desperate need for warm, wonderful intimacy with him. We just want to feel him in a very special way. And you reached out, and he wasn't there. You said, but now, wait a minute, he says he's omnipresent, right? But you reached out, and somehow you couldn't feel him. You prayed and somehow didn't seem to be that he was listening. And you began to read the scriptures and everything sort of became blurred when it came to understanding what was saying. In fact, as you read, it just looked like there were just, it was just black print on white paper and it had no message whatsoever. And you ask yourself the question, Lord, what's the matter? Why can't I pray? Why aren't you listening? Why do I feel you so distant? And the word is alienation. God, why do I feel so alienated from you? Why do I feel that there's a gap between us? Why do I feel there's a segment of something between us that I can't seem to reach you? And you begin to look at your heart and you say, Lord, what have I done? Is there something in my life that I'm not aware of? Is there something that I've said, something that I've done? Why is it that I can't get through? Now, when he says he hides his face, does not mean that God ceases to know what's going on because he's omniscient. He's spirit and all people are in the presence of God. What does he mean when he says that for some reason he hides his face? Well, let's describe it this way. For some reason, it's as if God just pulls the veil down between himself and us. It's as if he closed his ear and we prayed and we knew he couldn't be listening because it was just ricocheting off the walls. As he says in Deuteronomy, the heavens turned into brass and the earth became iron, and what we said just sounded and we could hear it coming back. And haven't you prayed and you were hearing more what you were saying than feeling anything? And you thought to yourself, I might as well just get up and go and get busy because God isn't hearing this. I'm hearing it, but he's not listening. It's as if he pulls the veil down. For a brief moment, he says, something has happened. What is it? It's as if fear sort of overshadows his sense of love and devotion to us and his care for us. And here we are crying out to God as one of his children, and it's as if the Lord has just departed and alienated himself from us, and he's nowhere to be found. All of those are feelings that you and I have. Because you see, there is no such thing as God departing from us because we're always in the presence of God. But when we get that feeling, sometimes it's as if the presence of God is nowhere to be found. You may have gone to bed feeling super great. You get up the next morning within an hour's time. It's as if, what's happened? Or in the middle of the day, you reach out and somehow God isn't there. It isn't that he's not there. He's always there. It isn't that he has abandoned us to ourselves. He cannot do that to one of his children. But he said to his people, he said, for a little while, it will be as if I forsake you, as if I turned my face and hid my face from you.

And what he was saying to them is this: what you're going to experience is going to invoke from you the feeling that I have forsaken you, that I've abandoned you, that I've turned my loving face from you, and you're going through a valley of suffering and heartache. Now, let me give you four reasons I believe that you and I get the feeling that God's turned his face from us, that God has forsaken us, that the veil is down, the oneness is shattered, and we cry out in desperation. Somehow we don't feel anything. And this intimate, loving, caring God has forgotten to hear what we're saying. Well, the first thing that's very evident is this: when you and I deliberately choose to sin against God and violate a known spiritual principle, what happens? It is as if God pulls the veil down between us and our fellowship with him. Now, let me tell you what I'm not saying, so you won't get confused. I'm not saying that you're lost. You can't be once you're saved. Nor did I say that God had abandoned you. But what happens is, when you and I choose deliberately to sin against God, as he warned Judah time after time of their idolatry, they violated God's law over and over and over again. And he says, as a result, the feeling that you're going to get is that I have hidden my face, that I have forsaken you but for a moment. When you and I sin against the Lord, what happens? The very nature of sin itself is like a veil that comes down between us and God. You say, but now suppose I confess it immediately. You're forgiven. But when you and I look at a situation and we evaluate it and we choose to deliberately violate what we know is the law of God, it's as if the veil comes down. The oneness is broken and God is alienated from us, when in reality we have alienated ourselves from God by doing what? By doing the very thing that causes God to turn his face.

from us. It doesn't mean he loves us any less, that he's not willing to forgive us, but he hates sin. And if you'll go through the scriptures here, you'll be surprised how many times there is a mention of God hiding his face. All through the Psalms, the 27th Psalm, the 69th Psalm, the 101st Psalm, all through here. For example, Psalm 69, "And hide not thy face from thy servant, for I'm in trouble, hear me speedily." And the psalmist, David, that was his concept, that was his feeling, that oftentimes in trouble, it's as if God hid his face. And so what is he saying? It is as if God turns his face. When you and I deliberately violate, and we premeditatedly violate the law of God, what happens? The oneness of fellowship is broken. It's as if the veil comes down. It's as if God has alienated himself from us, when in reality, we choose to walk from our fellowship with him. The second thing that gives us that feeling is when the Lord chooses to teach us something. And so what does he do? He puts us in the valley. If you'll look back to the 48th chapter of Isaiah just for a moment, and here is a verse that describes what sometimes you and I feel the Lord is doing to us. In verse 10, he says, "Behold, I have refined thee, but not with silver. I have chosen thee in the furnace of affliction." All right, back to Job chapter 3, I believe. Job chapter 3, and listen to what Job is saying. And here is a man whom God allowed to be tested. He says, "After this Job opened his mouth and cursed his day, and Job spoke and said, Let the day perish wherein I was born, and the night in which it was said, There is a man-child conceived. Let this day be darkness. Let not God regard it from above. Neither let the light shine upon it. Let darkness and the shadow of death stain it. Let a cloud dwell upon it. Let the blackness of the day terrify it. As for that night, let darkness seize upon it. Let it not be joined to the days of the year. Let it not come into the number of the months. Lo, let that night be solitary. Let no joyful voice come therein." Here is a man who's caught up. Here is a man who is in a state of despair. All of earth has come tumbling down upon him. He's lost everything of any value to him. And he says, "Cursed be the very day that I was born." Overshadowed, alienated from God. The veil is down, the oneness is broken. And all that seems that the love of God had provided for him, the wrath of God had taken from him. And you see, it was not his sin. It was that God was in the process of teaching him something. Took him through the valley, into the valley, to teach him a great lesson. But isn't it interesting that we're still talking about Job? Isn't it interesting the lessons to be found in that book? That God, for a moment, for a brief moment, did what? He just hid his face for a moment. He just, as if it were, forsook him for a moment, but he says what? He said, "Not far." And you see, one of the reasons we get the feeling that God has turned his face is we sin against him and we walk away from fellowship. The second reason is that he puts us into a period of testing and trial. When the Lord wants to teach us some things, not everything, but some lessons require God give us the sense of being on our own. And listen, it's the feeling we get. It is the feeling we have. God, where are you? And it's as if he's turned his face. I can remember the first time in my life when that became a living, threatening, fearful reality for me. And I can remember what I did, where I was, and I can remember the first time in my life the awesome sense of hopelessness is if it were as if God had said, "Now you just do it your way." And I would pray and nothing would happen. And I was seeking the Lord's mind about one of the most important decisions of my life, and God was nowhere to be found. I'd read the Bible, I couldn't even read John 3:16. It was nothing. I'd pray, it didn't work. I got the hymn book out and I began to read hymns to the Lord. That didn't work either. Nothing worked. It was as if I felt abandoned by God. "You do your thing your way." That went on Monday, Tuesday, Wednesday, Thursday. And Friday night I walked.

0: Walked into my room, and as it was if the Lord Jesus himself were standing there, that whole room was just perfectly full of love and acceptance and everything my heart desired. I didn't have to see him. I felt enough that I didn't need to see anything. But I know what he means when he says he turns his face. He gives us up to ourselves to give us that sense of helplessness, to see how absolutely futile life would be without him. And it may be that you're walking through some valley in your life today and you're saying, God's abandoned me. No, he hasn't. He may have turned his face for a brief moment to teach you you really can't do without him, to teach you how absolutely dependent you are upon him for every single thing in your life, to make you freshly aware of how much you do depend upon him, how much he does love you. And you see, if you and I are in the habit constantly of depending upon the fellowship and resting in the fellowship and relying and leaning upon the fellowship of husbands or wives or children or friends, would it not be natural for God every once in a while to get our attention by turning his face and allowing us to do what? Suddenly realize how much we need him and cry out to him. Sometimes it's because of sin. Sometimes it's because of a lesson he's trying to teach us. Sometimes as we walk through the valley, he does just that in order to help us see how absolutely dependent upon him we are in every single area of our life. Listen, I don't know where you are from your point of view, but I can tell you where you are from God's point. You're still enveloped in his everlasting and loving arms. You may not feel his touch. You may feel alienated. You may feel distant. But it is in your feeling. It is not the reality of the presence of God. So what do we do in those times? We just trust what he said and believe who he is in his character and know we couldn't ever be forsaken. We couldn't ever be abandoned by a God who loved us enough to give us his only begotten Son.
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0: Box 4900, Markham, Ontario, L3R6G9. When God seems silent, we can feel abandoned. As we heard today, the reality is quite different. We'll hear some final thoughts on that coming up in today's Moment with Charles Stanley.
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4: Today's scripture reading is 1 Kings chapter 17, verses 8 through 16. Then the word of the Lord came to Elijah, saying, "Arise, go to Zarephath, which belongs to Sidon, and stay there. Behold, I have commanded a widow there to provide for you." So he arose and went to Zarephath. And when he came to the gate of the city, behold, a widow was there gathering sticks. And he called to her and said, "Please, get me a little water in a jar, that I may drink." As she was going to get it, he called to her and said, "Please bring me a piece of bread in your hand." But she said, "As the Lord your God lives, I have no bread, only a handful of flour in the bowl, and a little oil in the jar. And behold, I am gathering a few sticks, that I may go in and prepare for me and my son, that we may eat it and die." Then Elijah said to her, "Do not fear. Go, do as you have said, but make me a little bread cake from it first, and bring it out to me. And afterward, you may make one for yourself and for your son. For thus says the Lord God of Israel, the bowl of flour shall not be exhausted, nor shall the jar of oil be empty, until the day that the Lord sends rain on the face of the earth." So she went and did according to the word of Elijah, and she and he and her household ate for many days. The bowl of flour was not exhausted, nor did the jar of oil become empty, according to the word of the Lord, which he spoke through Elijah.
0: If someone were to ask whether you're aware of God, you would probably exclaim, "Of course I am. I go to church and read my Bible." Now, let's take it one step further. Are you aware of God's presence in your daily life? This second question makes it a bit more personal, doesn't it? You might be thinking, "I'm not sure. Am I really aware of God every minute of every day?" We would like to have that constant appreciation, but it can be challenging. It requires us to ask some hard questions and make some necessary changes. During hard times, we often pray harder and longer, crying, "Help me, give me strength," or perhaps, "I believe this," or "I can do that." Do you notice the common factor? The focus is on self, leaving the Lord out of the matter. We've zeroed in on the problem and wish for the ability to handle it on our own. This mindset can, in effect, make us blind to how God may be working. There are occasions when the Lord makes himself impossible to ignore, like the time he provided manna, making it rain bread from heaven. But more often than not, God reveals himself to us in small ways, moment by moment, as he did with the widow's oil and flour that never ran out. Starting today, be on the lookout for evidence of him working in your life.
4: If you'd like to read today's devotion or hear it again,

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1: God intends to teach believers to be competent for Him, but never independent of Him. Here's A Moment with Charles Stanley.
2: Sometimes you and I feel that God's turned His face. Sometimes we feel He's alienated Himself from us, and we can't figure out why. Now listen carefully. For example, when you teach a little child to walk, what do? Well, for a while, you pick him up by his arms, and you walk him around, and you brag about, look at him walking, his poor little legs about to fall off, and you're just bragging like everything. Look at him walk. After a while, he gets used to that, and then you say, all right, now you're going to walk. And he takes one or two steps, and he falls. But now, you have taken...
1: is quite different. We'll hear some final...
2: not too far away, you're right there. Now, here's what God does to us sometimes. We don't understand this. Sometimes, depending upon what He wants to teach us, He's like a Heavenly Father teaching us to walk in a difficult place. And it's as if the Lord withdraws His hands and lets us walk, and He's not any further away from us than an earthly father would be from his son whom he's trying to teach to walk. And we begin to walk and we feel, God, where are you? He's right there.
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Chuck Swindoll often reminds us that life can be defined as a series of fairly ordinary days. In fact, most days are quite predictable, without divine skywriting or obvious signs of some great movement of God. However, there are occasions that break the cycle. Today, on Insight for Living, Chuck describes one of those history-shattering moments in the life of Esther. In our continuing study of her life, we'll discover how God orchestrated all the elements as this woman walked hand in hand with destiny. Let's pick up with Esther chapters 1 and 2.

On the seventh day, when the heart of the king was merry with wine, he makes a command to his wise men that are at least listed here, the seven eunuchs who served in his presence. And this is what he commanded. They were to bring Queen Vashti before the king, her royal crown.

royal headpiece in order to display her beauty to the people and the princes, for she was beautiful. You can count on this. When Scripture says she's beautiful, it really means it. Queen Vashti, verse 12, refused to come at the king's command. Well, Queen Vashti's words enraged the king. He absolutely couldn't stand it. Remember, he's drunk. Verse 12 tells us the king became very angry and his wrath burned within him. What are we going to do? What's our game plan? In the presence of the king and the princes, Memucan said this: Queen Vashti has wronged not only the king, but all the princes and all the peoples who are in all the provinces of King Ahasuerus. I would say that's a little overreaction, wouldn't you? But he says it nevertheless. The queen's conduct will become known to all the women, causing them to look with contempt on their husbands, saying, King Ahasuerus commanded Queen Vashti to be brought in to his presence, and she didn't come. You see, the fear, obviously, is that before long, all women will be doing what Queen Vashti has done, and the men will lose control of their wives. And this day, the ladies of Persia and Media who have heard of the queen's conduct will speak in the same way to all the king's princes. And there will be plenty of contempt and anger. Can't you hear this all men's gathering as they are all agree? Yeah, that's right, man. My wife's like that. Man, she hears about Vashti. She's going to go nuts. She's already a rebel, but she's going to get absolutely out on and on and on. And finally, he's got the king all ready for his suggestion. If it pleases the king, let a royal edict be issued by him. And let it be written in the laws of the Medes and the Persians. Remember, that's the law that's never changed. So that it cannot be repealed that Vashti should come no more into the presence of King Ahasuerus. Now, that was his right. He certainly had the right to say, that's it, curtains. You've seen the last of me, lady. You're gone. So directly, this edict had to do with his own home and his own marriage. But he goes further. Let the king give her royal position to another who is more worthy than she. Enter Esther. This is the wonder of God's sovereignty. He works in these remarkable ways, moving and pushing and changing minds until he brings even, let me say it, out of the most carnal and secular of settings, a decision that will set our course anew. We're going to see that all the way through this book, and I love it. Look at verse 20. They go a little further in the edict than I think would be practically possible to require. When the king's edict, which he shall make, is heard throughout all his kingdom, great as it is, then all women will give honor to their husbands, great and small. I'm not sure about that. And this word pleased the king and the princes, and the king did as Memucan proposed. He sent letters to all the king's provinces, to each province according to its script, and to every people according to their language. Notice what it says. Every man shall be the master in his own house, and the one who speaks in the language of his own people. He'll be in charge, and he will speak for the family. God's heart is on his people. A remnant in Persia, away from Zion, he must preserve them from extinction. That requires decisions from the top, and that requires one of his people to be there, namely Esther, who will someday be sitting beside Ahasuerus, whom she doesn't even know today. God does not go by the human clock. Compared to the works of mankind, God is extremely deliberate and painfully slow. God's wheels grind slowly and exceedingly fine.

Now, Esther chapter 2. After these things. Now, when I read after these things, I thought, well, fourth year of his reign. How about the end of the third year of his reign? And I began to read through the chapter, and I didn't find any help until I came to verse 16 of chapter 2, where Esther, who wins the Miss Persia contest, Esther is taken to King Ahasuerus to his royal palace in the 10th month, which is the month Tebeth, in the 7th year of his reign. You're telling me 4 years have gone by in between chapters 1 and 2. So I thought, what happened during those 4 years? Learn a little history. Ahasuerus, also known as King Xerxes, reigned, and you count backwards because it's B.C., from 486 to 465 B.C. 486 to 465. History books tell us that this particular king, whom the books call Xerxes, and I quote, made an ambitious but disastrous attempt to conquer Greece. He returned defeated. And he opened the doors of the palace. And there was no lovely wife to greet him with arms outstretched. No comforting words of understanding. For the first time, he has been defeated on the battlefield. There's nothing good on the stove in the kitchen. And he's lonely. After these things, the anger of the king had subsided. Of course, it's been 3 years. The reason I say that is these gals that ran for Miss Persia had to have a full year before they came in to see the king. And so I'll get to that a little later on in the passage. You'll read about it when we get there. But it took another year. So he's 3 years later, and he's defeated, and he's alone. He remembered Vashti. And if you're used to a wife, even though she may be a little strong-willed at times, you need her when you come home defeated. You need her arms around you. You need the understanding of your partner, and he doesn't find it. He remembered Vashti and what she had done and what had been decreed against her. I think there is a surrounding sense of low-level, low-grade depression that comes in over him. The king's attendants who served him said, "Let beautiful young virgins be sought for the king." Isn't it interesting, by the way, that the king had the power to have any woman in the kingdom, snap of his finger, should be in his presence, right there in his bedchamber. But he doesn't want a woman for the night. He wants a wife. You see, he's not drunk any longer. He's thinking clearly now. Who wouldn't prefer a woman who will be there tomorrow and the next day, in contrast to a quickie sex experience for the night with some unnamed female? And so they say, "Let the king appoint overseers in all the provinces of his kingdom, that they may gather every beautiful young virgin to Susa, the capital, to the harem." Look, he even had a harem. He didn't want one of them. "Into the custody of Haggai, the king's eunuch, who was in charge of the women, and let their cosmetics be given them." How interesting. And then let the young lady who pleases the king be the queen in place of Vashti. We'll get another wife for you. This one will be beautiful. She will be the most beautiful woman in Persia. We'll go to all 127 provinces and we'll find the best of the group. We'll even have her made even more attractive with cosmetics. Drop down, if you will, to verse 12. "When the turn of each young lady came to go in to King Ahasuerus at the end of her 12 months," look at that, there's that extra year I told you about, "she would have 12 months under specific regulations for the women. How would they be spent? The day

hearing. Before you buy into the feminist movement of our day, where you can look like an unmade bed and still you're to be adored and appreciated, learn a lesson from Scripture. Every once in a while, Scripture does say a word about physical beauty. It doesn't place the emphasis on it that you would hear in lustful magazines or from lustful men, but it does place an emphasis on your beauty. The cosmetics mentioned here. Look at verse 5. Suddenly he mentions a Jew in Susa. Does that sound like an uneventful start? There's not a guy in the palace that knows Mordecai by name. But they're going to, because God's hand is moving the heart of the king like channels of water. There was a Jew in Susa, the capital, whose name was Mordecai, the son of Jair, son of Shimei, son of Kish, a Benjamite, who had been taken into exile. Now, the who is a reference to Kish. Mordecai wasn't taken into exile. Back in his genealogy, Kish was. Had been taken into exile from Jerusalem with the captives who had been exiled. We've been over all that historical jazz, so there's no reason to repeat it. The point is, he is unrelated to the Persian kingdom. He's a Jew living in exile. He hasn't gone back to Jerusalem. And on top of that, he's bringing up verse 7, Hadassah. Myrtle is the original word, like a myrtle tree, a myrtle bush, fragrance. Her Persian name is Esther, which means star, like a star in the sky. His uncle's daughter. She had neither father nor mother. It's the first reference to Esther, but I'll tell you, she emerges with incredible beauty and character that'll just make you take your hat off. She is one phenomenal lady. Next time we're going to look at the queen-like qualities of a lovely lady, all drawn from the life of Esther in this early reference to her. It says in verse 7, the young lady was beautiful of form and features, the original said. She was beautiful. She had a beautiful body. She had a beautiful face. She had beautiful features. When her father and her mother died, Mordecai took her as his own daughter, period. And that's where we got to stop. Orphan, beautiful, and before long you're going to hear, there she goes, Miss Persia. She doesn't know that right now. She has no idea of the stuff we've uncovered yet. Her day began rather uneventfully. Before her years would end, she would be crowned in an incredible coronation as the queen of Persia. Now, this is not a sermon about Persian history. This is a sermon about life. And I find woven through the tapestry of this wonderful story that we've begun to uncover three timeless lessons that are going to be true till we draw our last breath and in the next generation when we're gone. Number one has to do with God's plan. Second has to do with God's purposes. And third has to do with God's people. Listen. God's plans are not hindered when the events are carnal or secular. God's plans are not hindered when the events that seem significant are carnal and secular. He is not limited to working in the Christian family. He is as much at work in the Oval Office as he is in your pastor's study. He is as much at work in the heart of the president as he is in the Christian leaders in America. The day you doubt that is the day you limit his sovereignty. And you will stop reading the news and you will become rather unhelpful in interpreting events of life. Christians, stay in touch with the news. God is at work. He's moving. He's touching lives. He's shaping kingdoms. Just because they happen to be secular or carnal doesn't mean he's not present. He may not be glorified, but he's present. He's at work. None of it makes him go, oh! He's never surprised. Second, God's purposes. God's purposes are not frustrated by moral or marital failures.

Isn't that encouraging? Especially if you have failed morally or maritally. I can't imagine the debauchery of the banquet hall. I can't imagine the vulgarity and obscenity of the jokes. I can't imagine the lust in the mind of King Ahasuerus when he wanted to bring in his nude wife, if that indeed was his plan. But I'll tell you, in spite of the low morals and the breakdown in their marriage, God's purposes were not frustrated, and neither are they in your life. How do I know that? Because he is a God of grace. He is a God of great grace. Third, God's people. This is my favorite one. God's people are not excluded from high places because of handicap or hardship. Don't you even think about discounting anybody from being in a place of significance. I'm laughing because I saw a sign the other day that said, "Don't you even think about parking here." Isn't that a good sign? Don't you even think that somebody is off the record. God's people are not excluded from high places because of handicap or hardship. I don't know if Mordecai knew where the next meal was coming from. I do know that Esther was orphaned, and I do know she was not nobility. She's not the last commoner that nobility placed hands on, nor is she the last one that God exalted from nothing. Classic illustration, a young couple that made a 90-mile journey south found no place to stay, and in the middle of the night caused the angels to declare, "God is here." Joseph and Mary, the vehicles for the birth of the Messiah, who did not come with royal blood from this earth's perspective, but he became the true King of kings and Lord of lords. May we bow together. I don't know where this message finds you, probably discounting the significance of these days, probably sighing rather than singing, no doubt thinking, what in the world good can come from all that I'm having to live with? These kids I can't handle. The pressure of today, I can't see the purpose. You've heard enough today to know that God's hand is not short and it cannot save, nor is his ear heavy that he cannot hear. You may be the one he's working on in this very place today. You may be the individual who needed to hear this the most. You may need to hear it on behalf of one of your kids or on behalf of your mate, or a close friend, or maybe you yourself. When you take that journey to the cross where Christ paid for your sins, do you find some place in your past where you bowed the knee to him and claimed, "All hail, King Jesus, all hail, Emmanuel"? Have you given him your life, your heart, your future, your life,

0: sinfulness for him to cleanse and make right. Hey, what are you waiting for? Now's the time. You need to come today. Don't delay. Thank you, Father, for the stories of your book. They pulsate with significance, and we realize how directly they are tied into our day. Forgive us for living in such an ultra-Christian world with only Christian contacts that we have failed to see the movement of a sovereign God in the vast scenes of state and empires in our world. Broaden our world with this story of Esther, and may we remain pure and committed to the things of God while we remain sensitive to your hand moving in carnal, secular, even drunken places. Thank you, Father, for your work in our lives. Bring to yourself this day those desperately in need of hope and a reason to go on. I pray for Jesus' sake. Amen.
1: 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You know, every child needs a hero to look up to, and Esther is one of the most remarkable characters who ever lived. Esther demonstrated that real strength isn't about power or position, it's about character. And Insight for Living has brought Esther's story to life in a way that will capture your child's imagination and plant God's truth deep in their heart. It's part of our beloved Paws and Tales audio series, creative, engaging storytelling that your kids will want to hear again and again. Here's just a sample of what your child and grandchild will enjoy.
2: Persia needs more than just a pretty face as our new queen. 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
4: Here you are.
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5: 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It would seem that we are both in a cage. Oh, God, my fathers, where are you? My life is over. I will never see my precious Moshe again. Oh, God, where have you gone?

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1: Psalm 75, verse 1 says, "Unto thee, O God, do we give thanks. Unto thee do we give thanks, for that thy name is near, thy wondrous works declare." Here is Rick and Matt Bowring to sing, "Near the Cross."

The Bible has the answer. You have provided the questions, and we search the Scriptures, God's holy word, in order to find the answers. Question number one. Does believing in Jesus save you, or do you have to ask Jesus to forgive your sins? I think that preachers, and I include myself in this category, in making an appeal for people to come to Christ, to be saved from their sins, to repent, to trust in Christ, I think that the numerous ways in which we express that life-changing, that life-transforming work of God, it confuses many people. And so, does it mean asking Jesus into your heart, or does it mean that you are repenting, and or does it mean that you believe and have faith? All of these cluster together, and they are all pointing to the very same thing. We are saved by God's grace through faith in Jesus Christ. But let me take you through several portions of Scripture ever so quickly in Romans and in Acts. Romans chapter 3, verse 23 declares, "For all have sinned and fall short of the glory of God." The very first thing that anyone needs to do is accept the truth of God's word as opposed to the opinions or the thoughts of man, and believe that what God's word says is true, that we are completely undone. We have missed the mark. We have fallen short of what God set for us. Then in Romans chapter 6, verse 23, "The wages of sin is death, but the free gift of God is eternal life in Christ Jesus our Lord." That's the bad news, and the good news is that we can't help ourselves. We need to receive of God's free gift. Then believe. What Paul and Silas said to the Philippian jailer in Acts chapter 16, verse 31,

believe on the Lord Jesus Christ and you will be saved. Now, did he mean that believe that Jesus was a Jew? Believe that Jesus was born in Bethlehem? Believe, rather, that Jesus, his death upon Calvary's cross, was what took away my penalty, and he paid the debt that I could never pay. Finally, Romans 10 and verses 9 and 10, if you confess with your mouth Jesus as Lord and believe in your heart that God raised him from the dead, you will be saved. For with the heart a person believes, resulting in righteousness, and with the mouth he confesses, resulting in salvation. All of these working together, that we accept, that we believe, and that we confess. Many, and this isn't original with me, A, B, C, accept God's word, accept God's truth, believe on the Son of God, and confess that he is not simply the Lord of the universe, but that he shall be the Lord of my own heart as well. I will no longer live as a rebel. Question number two. Exodus chapter 3 and verse 7. Why did God wait so long before sending Moses to deliver the Israelites from their slavery? Here we read in Exodus chapter 7, the Lord said, I have surely seen the affliction of my people who are in Egypt, and have given heed to their cry because of their taskmasters, and I am aware of their sufferings, so I have come down to deliver them from the power of the Egyptians. God had seen, he had given heed, he was aware, and he had come down. However, the truth is that it was 430 years that the children of Israel were there in Egypt, and so the pertinent question which comes to us is that why so long? Why such a delay? Could not God have come down in 5 or 10 years rather than after so many generations had labored through that time? First of all, we need to understand that it was prophesied, it was in the intentional plan of God. It was not that God had delayed, that he had not become distracted, he had not taken up other work and said, look, hold on, I'll get back to you. God had promised to Abraham that his descendants would go down into Egypt, into a land that was not their own, and there to be enslaved. That was a dark prophecy, we might say. It was a heavy prophecy that Abraham would hear from the Lord. But God said, yet I will bring the children, your descendants, up to the land of promise. God works through time and through the promise. You remember that Abram, he himself had to wait long for a descendant. And when others said, Abraham, you need to give that up, you need to realize that it just doesn't work this way for an old man and an old woman who have never had children to suddenly have a son and to have a posterity. Abraham held on, he believed the promise of God, and God was being true to his word, what he had promised he would do, he did. But let me give you these three passages of scripture which speak of perseverance, which speak of patient endurance. Romans chapter 5 and verses 3 and 5. And I'm taking a longer portion with this because I think of this so important when many people, you are beset by challenges and trials and difficulties, and you are saying within yourself, you're not simply looking to the scripture of the Exodus or the Israelites in Egypt experience. This is a very personal thing. Look to Romans chapter 5, verses 3, 4, and 5, where God is working about, bringing about through tribulations, perseverance and proven character
and hope. Then go to James, and you find that in James chapter 1 and verse 3, we read the following: knowing that the testing of your faith produces endurance. God was producing endurance through those years, and the people, the Israelite slaves, they were rejoicing that God had heard their cry. Finally, in 2 Peter, and interesting here that we have three key apostles. We have Paul writing to the Romans. We have James writing to those who are scattered abroad. And here we have also Peter, 2 Peter chapter 1 and verses 3 to 9. And Peter, he speaks, verse 6, in your knowledge, self-control, perseverance, in your perseverance, godliness. There is a building that takes place. And so, dear friend, in the struggles and challenges which you face, God is working through time to develop patience, but through that patient experience, that you might become more and more like Him, and that you might know His power, and that you might know of His nearness in your life. Thank you for these questions. If you have a question, send it to us, and we will get to it as we are able. Our mailing address: Faith to Live By, Box 426, Winnipeg, Manitoba, R3C2H6. Tim Sturby now comes to sing, "He Has Surely Borne Our Sorrows," and then Jan and Lois join with me to sing, "At the Cross."

The Faith to Live By musicians are pleased to announce a brand new CD of 13 songs under the title Joy Comes in the Morning. The title track, Joy Comes in the Morning, is sung by the male quartet. We also have the ladies trio singing We Praise Thee, O God, Our Redeemer. Heidi and Rick team up to sing Until Then. The full group sing both Shelter Me and The Lord Bless You and Keep You, a great favorite of mine. Rick also sings He's Been Faithful. Joy comes in the morning indeed, and we would like to put a copy of this brand new 13-song CD into your hands as quickly as possible. 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Also, our website, faithtoliveby.ca, has a means of you requesting a CD to be sent to you by Canada Post, or you can there download immediately and at no charge the audio files of this CD as well as many previous CDs. And let me underscore that the CD as well as the audio files from the website are all completely at no charge to you whatsoever.

We are considering in a series of sermons the centrality of Jesus Christ and the question which the disciples themselves asked, what manner of man is this that is leading us? Who is this man? We have gone to various passages already, and we come to John the Baptist as he carries out a most effective and powerful ministry at the Jordan River. John had been baptizing people, and he had been there as preparing the way for the coming of Messiah. Anticipation was high. Some people were asking, John, are you the one who we have long been looking for, centuries long? John says, no, I am most certainly not. I am not even worthy to untie the sandal of the man, the Messiah, who is coming after me. One day Jesus came to the Jordan River, and John, in John's Gospel, chapter 1, and verse 29, the next day John the Baptist saw Jesus coming to him and said, behold, the Lamb of God who takes away the sin of the world. Later on, he would repeat this very same thing on another day in verse 36 of chapter 1. John looked at Jesus as he walked and said, behold, the Lamb of God. Jesus had come to John in order to be baptized by him. John, he tried to prohibit Jesus and to hold him back. John said, I have need to be baptized by you, and do you come to me? And Jesus said, permit it, for in so doing, we fulfill all righteousness. Jesus, he had come in order to fulfill the plan of God. And he was, as John the Baptist pointed to him, he was God's Lamb. And John, he says to people, look to who is coming. Look, there is God's Lamb. The Jews unmistakably knew what a lamb was for. Round about the hills there of Bethlehem, those shepherds who were startled out of their slumber, out of their nighttime dozing, those shepherds, they were raising lambs that might be taken for sacrifice to the temple in Jerusalem. Jesus, when John points to him and says, there is God's Lamb. There is the one who will be sacrificed for us. Many times, I'm sure that there was someone heading to the temple, and their lamb perhaps escaped, and there would be a chase down the street, and they would say, there goes Eliezer's lamb, there goes Lazarus's lamb, there goes Mary's lamb. But when John says, look, there is God's Lamb, John was saying that God is going to step forward to the altar, and he is going to lay his own son. Why? Because of his love for us, because of the insufficiency of all the other sacrifices that were ever made, though they decidedly pointed ahead to a time when God would offer a perfect sacrifice for the sin of this world. John says, behold, there is God's Lamb who will die on our behalf, and he will be the one who will cleanse us from our sin. When John first of all makes his pronouncement, he says, behold, the Lamb of God, and he adds, who, the one who is mighty, the one who is powerful, and the one who takes away the sin of the world. No other lamb or ram or turtle dove or any offering that was made in the Old Testament times could have possibly approached that statement. But here John, he makes this pronouncement. This is what God is about to do. Will you look to him? Do you wonder who Jesus is? He is God's Lamb who has come that he might atone for our sin, that there might be a cleansing, and that there might be a mighty work on our behalf
at the hand of God Himself. May you worship and adore. May you delight in Him today as you trust in Him.

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1: Welcome to Night Watch. I'm Brother John, your host. 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It's gospel music for the heart. Can

That was the Kingsmen Quartet with Battle Cry. Here's a great song by the Down East Boys. God will. Yes, he will.

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Here's the late Johnny Cash and his sister Joanne Cash Yates to sing When He Comes.

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Yes, it's a God thing. That was Sunday Drive. We've run out of time in this hour. To take us to the break, it's Tribute Quartet to sing It's Always Darkest Before Daylight.

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1: 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I'm Brother John, your host. 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

Here's a song by the Jerry Alcorn Trio that dates back to the past, but the message is still for today. Now is the time.

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1: How many times have you heard a love song full of flattering comparisons and empty promises? Although the feelings expressed may be authentic, the promises are often broken. Christ has told us that the greatest way a person can show his love for another is to lay down his life for his friends. That is exactly what Jesus did for us. He gave his life away. In Christ, there are no broken promises.

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Here's a great song by Christine Scott. She sings a song that says, "Bring every need to the Lord." So if you've got a difficulty or a care that you can't seem to overcome, just bring it to the Lord.

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If you enjoy Night Watch, it would be good to hear from you. 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
4: Taking a look at your five-day forecast, mainly sunny today with a high of 23, tonight a few clouds and a low of 9. The sunshine will continue for tomorrow with a high of 27, tomorrow night cloudy periods and a low of 8. Rain for Thursday with a high of 14, the sunshine returns for Friday with a high of 16, and Saturday will be cloudy with 40% chance of showers and a high of 18. For your latest weather forecast, whenever you need it, head on over to Swift Current Online or download the Swift Current Online
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2: Taking a look at your five-day forecast, mainly sunny today with a high of 23, tonight a few clouds and a low of 9. The sunshine will continue for tomorrow with a high of 27, tomorrow night cloudy periods and a low of 8. Rain for Thursday with a high of 14, the sunshine returns for Friday with a high of 16, and Saturday will be cloudy with 40% chance of showers and a high of 18. For your latest weather forecast, whenever you need it, head on over to Swift Current Online or download the Swift Current Online app.
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3: Taking a look at your five-day forecast, mainly sunny today with a high of 23, tonight a few clouds and a low of 9. The sunshine will continue for tomorrow with a high of 27, tomorrow night cloudy periods and a low of 8. Rain for Thursday with a high of 14, the sunshine returns for Friday with a high of 16, and Saturday will be cloudy with 40% chance of showers and a high of 18. For your latest weather forecast, whenever you need it, head on over to Swift Current Online or download the Swift Current Online app.
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4: Taking a look at your five-day forecast, mainly sunny today with a high of 23, tonight a few clouds and a low of 9. The sunshine will continue for tomorrow with a high of 27, tomorrow night cloudy periods and a low of 8. Rain for Thursday with a high of 14, the sunshine returns for Friday with a high of 16, and Saturday will be cloudy with 40% chance of showers and a high of 18. For your latest weather forecast, whenever you need it, head on over to Swift Current Online or download the Swift Current Online app.
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1: 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Let's take a look at a few of those. We got a king room, $149 value from the Wyndham Garden Hotel in Medicine Hat. That could be yours for a bid of just $63 right now. We've also got a one-night stay, $176 value from the Nightingale Barn in Eston, just $70 to bid on that one right now. We've also got a one-night stay, $115 value from Hidden Homesteader in Netherhill, just $51 to bid on that. And that is just a very quick look at just a few of the great hotel stays that you can bid on in the Seymour Saskatchewan online auction, of course, part of the Seymour Canada online auction on SwiftGrid Online, happening until this Wednesday. That's when everything's going to wrap up, so make sure you get your bids in. 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
2: Taking a look at your five-day forecast, mainly sunny today with a high of 23, tonight a few clouds and a low of 9. The sunshine will continue for tomorrow with a high of 27, tomorrow night cloudy periods and a low of 8. Rain for Thursday with a high of 14, the sunshine returns for Friday with a high of 16, and Saturday will be cloudy with 40% chance of showers and a high of 18. For your latest weather forecast, whenever you need it, head on over to Swift Current Online or download the Swift Current Online app.
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2: Taking a look at your five-day forecast, mainly sunny today with a high of 23, tonight a few clouds and a low of 9. The sunshine will continue for tomorrow with a high of 27, tomorrow night cloudy periods and a low of 8. Rain for Thursday with a high of 14, the sunshine returns for Friday with a high of 16, and Saturday will be cloudy with 40% chance of showers and a high of 18. For your latest weather forecast, whenever you need it, head on over to Swift Current Online or download the Swift Current Online app.
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0: that's as Canadian as maple syrup, toques, and poutine. The Swift Cup. 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
1: Taking a look at your five-day forecast, mainly sunny today with a high of 23, tonight a few clouds and a low of 9. The sunshine will continue for tomorrow with a high of 27, tomorrow night cloudy periods and a low of 8. Rain for Thursday with a high of 14, the sunshine returns for Friday with a high of 16, and Saturday will be cloudy with 40% chance of showers and a high of 18. For your latest weather forecast, whenever you need it, head on over to Swift Current Online or download the Swift Current Online app.
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2: Taking a look at your five-day forecast, mainly sunny today with a high of 23, tonight a few clouds and a low of 9. The sunshine will continue for tomorrow with a high of 27, tomorrow night cloudy periods and a low of 8. Rain for Thursday with a high of 14, the sunshine returns for Friday with a high of 16, and Saturday will be cloudy with 40% chance of showers and a high of 18. For your latest weather forecast, whenever you need it, head on over to Swift Current Online or download the Swift Current Online app.
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1: Taking a look at your five-day forecast, mainly sunny today with a high of 23, tonight a few clouds and a low of 9. The sunshine will continue for tomorrow with a high of 27, tomorrow night cloudy periods and a low of 8. Rain for Thursday with a high of 14, the sunshine returns for Friday with a high of 16, and Saturday will be cloudy with 40% chance of showers and a high of 18. For your latest weather forecast, whenever you need it, head on over to Swift Current Online or download the Swift Current Online app.
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2: Taking a look at your five-day forecast, mainly sunny today with a high of 23, tonight a few clouds and a low of 9. The sunshine will continue for tomorrow with a high of 27, tomorrow night cloudy periods and a low of 8. Rain for Thursday with a high of 14, the sunshine returns for Friday with a high of 16, and Saturday will be cloudy with 40% chance of showers and a high of 18. For your latest weather forecast, whenever you need it, head on over to Swift Current Online or download the Swift Current Online app.
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1: Dear drunk me, I bet you're sitting on a high back, running up a good tab, thinking them two-for-one shots ain't kicking in. 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

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When you're feeding that jukebox, stick to the rock. 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
1: Good morning, I'm Hayden Michaels. Swift Current City Council has approved three agricultural land lease agreements following a request for proposals process earlier this spring. The agreements include the Horse Pasture Lease, the Murphy Land Lease, and a renewal of the Potato Patch Lease. Community Development Manager Denise Wall explains why the city has the land.
2: It could be that we want to keep it for future expansion of the lagoons or the, future expansion.
1: All three agreements are for a five-year term beginning on April 1st, 2026. The SPCA Swift Current says they're still fundraising for the new Stauber Family Memorial Animal Shelter as it is moving closer to opening this fall. The new facility is being built through the SPCA's $7.5 million Homeward Bound campaign and is designed to replace the organization's overcrowded current shelter. During a media tour of the new facility, operations manager Amy Dixon says seeing the project become reality has been emotional.
3: I can personally say it's kind of unbelievable. Actually, I've been here for 8 years, and this has been a conversation that has been happening since I started with SPCA. So to kind of be able to watch it grow literally in front of me every day when I come to work, it's kind of a dream come true, if I can be honest. Something that we've been working towards for a long time, and now that we're able to do that, it's just super special.
1: The SPCA has raised about $5.3 million so far toward the project. They're still looking for the final $2.2 million to outfit the new operation, including equipment that they need to operate a vet clinic within it. You can donate at spcahomewardbound.ca. Frontier Days has named Ryan Fleischfescher as a new ambassador for 2026. Fleischfescher says agriculture has been a major part of her life growing up on her family farm near Cadillac. She says representing Frontier Days and the agricultural community is something that she is excited to do.
4: I go around to some rodeos as well as the

0: Frontshooters, and I have the opportunities to be able to represent the Frontshooters and bring in people from around the community and the surrounding communities as well to be able to come and watch the rodeos and be a part of the Egg and X as a whole.
1: Fleisch Fischer is excited to be beginning her work as the ambassador. The city of Swift Current is asking folks located between 19th Avenue Northeast and Highway 4 to move any vehicles off the street to allow for street sweeping to be carried out today. 11 streets in Zone 10 are being set for sweeping, including Hillcrest Drive, McDonald Crescent, Cypress Point, and 20th Avenue Northeast. Street sweeping will be done between 8 a.m. and 4:30 in the afternoon, with a full list of streets set for sweeping being available on Swift Current Online.
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Megan Maroney and Kenny Chesney. You had to be there is on Country 94.1, Country 1490. Good morning. It is Chris along with you, 6:08 in the show right now, powered by Canadian.

0: Only sitting at 5 degrees here in Swift Current. Shaunavon at a temperature of +2. Going to be warming up nicely as well today. Hitting highs of 21 in Shaunavon and 22 here in Swift Current. Mainly sunny skies. A little bit of cloud coverage will be in there, but for the most part, going to be sunny and nice. Wednesday looking good as well, too. Hitting highs around that +28, +27 mark in Shaunavon with a chance of showers in the Shaunavon area. Thursday, 13 in Shaunavon. Expecting to see some rain. 14 in Swift Current with more of the same rain is in the forecast, and then slowly starting to warm up until the latter part of the weekend with a lot more rain in the forecast as well. Those details you can get them by checking out the Canada West Harvest Center local weather page on Swift Current online. We encourage you to go and have a look and see what you got forthcoming. Coming up a little bit later on here in the morning show, we've got a lot of fun stuff happening on the date today. A few guests hopping on by. Jeremy Roberts from the CMHA is going to be popping by. They have the Mayor's Luncheon coming up on Thursday, and there's still a few tickets remaining for that. We're going to talk a little bit more about that with him in the show, plus our friends from the City of Swift Current coming by to talk about an upcoming bike safety event taking place tomorrow. We'll get more details on that later in the show, plus your chance to play 25K Payday presented by the Pioneer Co-op will be coming later in the show as well. Your chance to potentially share in the prize pot of $25,000 in gift cards from a wide variety of businesses all across the province. Those details forthcoming, plus birthdays, anniversaries as well. 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Morgan Wallen and Post Malone coming right around the corner.
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3: For today, 22 degrees and mostly sunshine here in the city, with tonight looking like a low of 9 degrees and a few clouds for Swift Current. For tomorrow, you're going to be seeing some wind gusting up to 80 as we hit a high of 28 with mostly sunshine, getting cloudy in the afternoon. That's ahead of Thursday, bringing in a high of 14 with rain. Friday, 15 degrees and a mix of sun and cloud. Saturday, 15 again and more sun and cloud. Local news, local weather, local sports. 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

0: saw that coming. Excuse me.
1: Did you just die?
0: I'm slowly dying.
1: Oh my gosh. Dude.
0: Just take over.
1: The dust storm was yesterday. If you guys didn't see, we had 90 kilometer gusts, all of which put the dust in Chris's lungs.
0: Sorry about that. I don't know where that came from. It's Chris along with you in the morning. That's the joys of live radio.
1: Yeah.
0: Can't really get away from that one. Chris along with you. I said that already in case you didn't know.
1: You're just out of it. That took you through such a loop.
0: I don't know what's going on.
1: This is like right a now. Hot Wheels loop-de-loop track. You are upside down and turned around.
0: 5 in Swift Current, 2 in Shaunavon, warming up today. It'll get nicer. You go.
1: Okay.
0: You go.
1: Okay, so in the news today, we have City Council approving some ag land lease agreements. There's going to be some more to come here in the near future, but they got a couple that they're able to do. And the most interesting part to me is the names, like Murphy's Land or the Potato Patch.
0: I love the Potato Patch.
1: I just love that back in the day, they were like, should we, you know, organize these by lot number or whatever? No. That's Murphy's Land, and that's the
0: I've
1: potato
0: got an
1: patch.
0: Idea. It says the guarantee there was a guy that was sitting there was just eating chips at the time while they were talking about it, and you're like, what about the potato patch?
1: It is what it is. I ain't changing it.
0: Yep.
1: So we've got that up there. 2026 Frontier Days Ambassador Ryan Fleischfresser. I hope I'm saying that correctly, but
0: yep.
1: She's given herself a bit of an introduction here. She did an interview with us, and we were able to get her story up, and it looks like she sent us her grad photo, so there you go. I feel like people always love to show off those photos when they get a chance, because it's a whole lot of hassle to get them all set up. So
0: oh, definitely.
1: Any chance people have to run them, they run them. More street sweeping here in the town today. Of course, we're getting kind of used to it. And if you aren't already aware, move your vehicles. They got to be able to sweep underneath your vehicle. Otherwise, you're going to be the dusty neighbor with the dusty patch out front.
0: Yeah, there's a few of those.
1: Won't be the potato patch. It'll be the dusty patch.
0: The dusty patch, yeah.
1: And then, yeah, a couple other stories that you can find on Swift Current Online today include the recap for the Ability Bowl. We've got some updates on some local town stuff happening in Outlook and Gull Lake. And just a whole bunch of other stuff. But if you can find the story you're looking for, go ahead and send it to us. news@swiftcurrentonline.com or give us the call to 773-6397.
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1: Good morning, I'm Hayden Michaels. The city of Swift Current says agricultural lease values depend heavily on what the land can actually be used for. Community Development Manager Denise Wall explained that some parcels are primarily pasture land or hayland, while others can be seeded for crop production.
2: Some of it's very minimal hayland, that type of thing, and some can actually be seeded for agricultural purposes. So, you know, what they can make on that land is much more than hayland. So it really depends on the use of it.
1: Council approved three separate agricultural land lease agreements during Monday night's City Council meeting. The SPCA Swift Current says fundraising continues for its new animal shelter despite construction funding already being secured. During a tour of the new facility under construction, SPCA Board Vice President Tyler Lemieux says that they have enough to get the construction done for the new building and that the new crematorium is also funded.
3: What we're looking for, the additional $2.2 million we're raising, is really to outfit the spaces. So we're going to have a vet clinic in here open to the public. So all the equipment in there, surgical table, exam tables, autoclaves, everything like that, as well as all the stainless steel kennels for all the rooms and, you know, toys, fixturing, shelving.
1: The SPCA has been conducting tours of the facility for some donors looking to drum up some more support. The new shelter is expected to open later in the fall. New Frontier Days Ambassador Ryan Fleischfrescher says the role will give her the opportunity to promote Swift Current throughout the region. The fifth generation farmer says she hopes to attend rodeos and community events while representing Frontier Days. She also says she would love the opportunity to represent Swift Current at the Calgary Stampede.
4: Yes, I would love to be able to do that and be able to represent the Frontier Days over there as well, as that can bring more people to Swift Current.
1: Fleischfrescher says bringing more and more people into the community is one of her biggest goals for the position. Residential street sweeping in Swift Current will continue today in Zone 10. Street sweeping is carried out from 8 in the morning till 4:30 in the afternoon, with those living in the area being asked to remove their vehicles off the street during that time. Zone 10 is made up of 11 streets, including White Place, Vance Avenue, Haywood Place, and 19th to 21st Avenues Northeast.
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1: First round Swift Current Broncos draft pick Caleb Phillips says speed was a major factor behind his breakout offensive season this year. The 6'1" winger had 28 goals and 45 assists in 27 games for Prince Albert last season before being selected 25th overall by Swift Current. Philip talked about what fans can expect from him.
5: They should expect that I'm a player that can help drive the offense, but also a reliable player that won't get caught up the ice and cost our team. Yeah, I think my speed was a huge contributing factor to my performance this season. I was way better at driving the play, getting up the ice with my speed, and creating offense.
1: Phillips says that he had good talks with the Broncos and was really excited to get picked by them. Broncos head scout Chad Leslie described Phillip as a player with strong puck skill, offensive instincts, and plenty of upsides. The local Prairie Silverbacks went undefeated and captured first place at the Top Dog Classic Hockey Tournament in Saskatoon. They topped the Huskies prospects White to win the 2015 Born Gold Division. Cason Cassidy led the entire tournament with 25 points, while teammate Harrison Lassick finished second with 23 points, and Nash Wasco finished in third with 16. The Swift Current United U15/U17 girls were perfect over the weekend, sweeping all three games of their Ford Spring League matches in Weyburn. Claire Metke struck twice in a 4-0 victory over Mooshaw Excelsior. Maya Dowdswell exploded with a hat trick and an 8-1 win against the East Central Academy. Kira Gansky added two more goals in a 4-0 shutout of Yorkton United. The three wins have improved Swift Current United's season record to 5-0-1. From local news to local sports, we're here for your updates. 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
1: For today, 22 degrees and mostly sunshine here in the city, with tonight looking like a low of 9 degrees and a few clouds for Swift Current. For tomorrow, you're going to be seeing some wind gusting up to 80 as we hit a high of 28 with mostly sunshine, getting cloudy in the afternoon. That's ahead of Thursday, bringing in a high of 14 with rain. Friday, 15 degrees and a mix of sun and cloud. Saturday, 15 again and more sun and cloud. Local news, local weather, local sports. 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
0: 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You're putting the pedal down with Chris Martins on Country 1490.

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You're putting the pedal down with Chris Martins on Country 1490.

0: Alabama. It's a little mountain music for you on Country 94.1, Country 1490. Good morning, it's Chris with you. Keep it rolling along here in the show, powered by Canadian Tire. Thanks for tuning in. 5 in Swift Current, Sean. We're currently sitting at a temperature of +1 and warming up to 21 on the day, so it'll warm up nicely. Swift Current hitting a high of 22. Tomorrow, looking hot, 28 degrees, risk of a thunderstorm in there as well, too. And then Thursday, right on pretty well through until Sunday. At some point or another, in each day, whether it be in the evening or the day, a risk of rain is in there. They're calling for periods of rain, and I'm hopeful. I'll knock on wood. Moisture could definitely be utilized. Those details, of course, you'll get them in your 5-day forecast coming right around the corner. Well, the Swift Cup continues along as we roll through more playoff series, and another one comes close to a close as last night the original Joe's Avalanche took a 5-2 victory over the Western Cheer Wild and now lead that second round series 3-1. And of course, we have just about all of the other playoff matchups set here in the second round. Only one team has moved on into the next round, and that is the Drain Guys Hurricanes. They're waiting to find out who the victor is between the Sabres and the Canadiens. And those matchups, of course, will be taking place this evening. The Canadiens have a 2-1 lead over the Sabres, and the Ducks and Golden Knights, that's the other matchup right now, are tied at 2 games apiece. So lots of fun in the Swift Cup. Check it out. See the results for yourself, and which one of our fantastic sponsor businesses is going to be our Swift Cup champion is yet to be seen, but it's always pretty fun when you can really get involved and have a hand in a team that you want to see move all the way to that Stanley Cup final.
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5: For today, looking like mostly sunshine and a high of 22 in Swift Current. Tonight, a little bit cloudier and a low of 9 degrees. Tomorrow, mostly sunshine, getting cloudy in the afternoon.

0: Afternoon with some wind gusting up to 80 at a high of 28. Thursday could be raining here with a high of 14 and swift current, with Friday bringing the sunshine and some cloud cover and a high of 15. Saturday, mix of sun and cloud at a high of 15. Local news, local weather, local sports. 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

0: to.
1: That's the latest from Josh Ross. Scared of Getting Sober is on Country 94.1, Country 1490. Good morning. It is Chris with you. Thank you so much for tuning in with me here in the show, powered by Canadian Tire. 1 degree in Shawnee, 5 in Swift Current. A great morning so far, and it's only going to continue to improve along. More details in your 5-day forecast at the top of the hour with your information update, along with Mr. Hayden Michaels. So stay tuned for that. Street sweeping is taking place as well, too. They are rocking zone number 10 this morning. We'll give you more details just after 7 o'clock about the good old street sweeping rules and regulations and all the things that you should be required to do. And 25K payday coming up after 7 o'clock as well. 25K payday presented by the Pioneer Co-op is such a fantastic promotion that gives you an opportunity to have a share in $25,000 of gift cards in Saskatchewan businesses all over the province. So those details are coming up, but we are going to be playing Higher or Lower coming up at 7:50 this morning. So stay tuned for your chance to play and be qualified in our 25K payday presented by Pioneer Co-op.
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3: The City of Swift Current has made 3 agricultural land lease agreements. And the SPCA Swift Current says they're still fundraising for their new Stauber Family Memorial Animal Shelter as it's moving closer to opening this fall. These stories and a whole lot more can be found when you download the Swift Current Online app.
4: 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Canadian Pork Council Chair Renee Waugh says hog producers often struggle to access financing, even when they fully own their animals.
5: Despite this ownership, they often hit a wall of bureaucracy that struggles to recognize the value of their livestock as a collateral. Hogs cannot be stored in a silo like grain. They are units of constant growth.
4: He says the industry also wants the interest-free portion of advances permanently increased to $350,000 to help cover rising input costs. 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
1: Good morning, I'm Hita Michaels. Swift Current has signed three agricultural land lease agreements following approval at Monday's City Council meeting. Speaking after the meeting, Community Development Manager Denise Wall says that more may be coming.
2: The one that we're still evaluating had two.
3: Okay.
2: Yeah, so that one will be coming forward hopefully shortly.
1: The newly approved lease agreements cover roughly 184 acres of land in and around Swift Current. The SPCA Swift Current says that its new animal shelter will dramatically improve care for animals across southwest Saskatchewan. Fundraising continues ahead of the new Stauber Family Memorial Animal Shelter expected to open this fall. SPCA Board Vice President Tyler Lemieux says that the new building will offer much more than just additional shelter space.
4: The facility offers so much more than just an animal shelter. You know, we're going to have a public vet clinic that's going to target low-income and low-cost spay and neuters. We're going to have crematorium services, so animal memorial end-of-life care, not something that the Southwest has.
1: Lemieux says that they're still pushing for the $2.2 million left in their fundraising goals to outfit the facility and the new vet clinic. The SPCA has been holding tours for donors and potential donors while continuing that fundraising. Ryan Fleischfrescher is encouraging more young people to consider applying for the ambassador role with Frontier Days in the future. Fleischfrescher, who is the ambassador for 2026, says that the position offers valuable opportunities for people interested in agriculture and the Western lifestyle. She adds it also helps people to build connections within the community.
5: It gives you great opportunities in the future in different endeavors that you want to potentially do. And it gives you opportunities within the rodeo industry, and it gets your name out in the community so people know who you are and what you represent.
1: Fleischfrescher says she is looking forward to seeing people out at Frontier Days 2026. Residents are being encouraged to move any vehicles to accommodate residential street sweeping today, which is set to continue in Swift Current's Zone 10. The City of Swift Current says that 11 streets between 19th Avenue Northeast and Highway 4 are scheduled to be swept between 8 a.m. and 4:30 p.m. Zone 10 includes Hillcrest Drive, McDonald Place, Cypress Point, and 21st Avenue Northeast. A complete list of the streets can be found on Swift Current Online.
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1: The Swift Current Broncos believe they added a skilled offensive forward in the first round of the WHL Prospects Draft. Swift Current selected Shelbrooke product Caleb Phillip 25th overall after he recorded 73 points in 27 games with Prince Albert in the Saskatchewan U15 AA Hockey League. Phillip says hearing his name called by the Broncos was emotional.
6: I was super ecstatic. Me and my family were jumping around, hugging each other. Couldn't be more happy going to the Swift Current Broncos. A couple chats with the Broncos, they went really well. They seemed to be super interested, and yeah, it seemed like a great fit for me.
1: Phillip credited his improved skating as a major reason for his offensive breakout season after posting 43 points as a first-year U15 AA player the previous year. He plans to play next season with the Prince Albert Minto's U18 AAA program. An undefeated run for the Top Dog Classic Hockey Tournament for the local Prairie Silverbacks. They beat the Huskies prospects White to secure first place in the 2015-born Gold Spring Hockey Tournament in Saskatoon. Kaysen Cassidy led the tournament with 25 points, while teammates Harrison Lasek and 23 and Nash Wasco at 16 were second and third on the scoring list. The Swift Current United U15/U17 girls won all three Ford Spring League games over the weekend in Weyburn. Claire Metke scored twice with a 4-0 win over the Moose Jaw Excelsior. Maya Dadswell had a hat trick in an 8-1 win over East Central Academy. Kira Gatsky then scored twice in a 4-0 win over Yorkton United, with the wins moving the United to 5-0-1 on the season. If something's happening in your community, from breaking news to big game scores, make sure you tell us first. Give us the call to 306-773-NEWS or visit swiftcurrentonline.com and click on Submit News.
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1: For today, looking like mostly sunshine and a high of 22 in Swift Current. Tonight, a little bit cloudier and a low of 9 degrees. Tomorrow, mostly sunshine, getting cloudy in the afternoon with some wind gusting up to 80 at a high of 28. Thursday, could be raining here with a high of 14 in Swift Current, with Friday bringing the sunshine and some cloud cover and a high of 15. Saturday, mix of sun and cloud at a high of 15. Local news, local weather, local sports, always on the Swift Current online app.
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Well, she walked right up to me, handed me a beer, gave me a look like, let's get out of here. And that's when I realized that she was every cowboy's dream come true.

0: Ella Langley and Riley Green. You Look Like You Love Me is on Country 94.1, Country 1490. Good morning, 7:08 in the show, powered by Canadian Tire. Thanks so much for tuning in today. My name is Chris, keeping it moving along here on a nice sunshiny Tuesday morning. 5 degrees in Sift Current, 1 in Shaunavon, and hitting temperatures around that 22-21 degree mark today. Going to be great. More details on your 5-day forecast available by checking out the Canada West Harvest Center local weather page on Swift Current Online. Joining me this morning in the Country 94.1 Country 1490 Morning Show from the CMHA, Executive Director Jeremy Roberts is along with us. Good morning, Jeremy.
1: Morning, Chris.
0: How are you today?
1: Doing great.
0: Excellent. Nice sunshiny day, and you get out to enjoy any of the nice weather?
1: Yes, we've been barbecuing everything as much as we can. You never know when the winter might come back. So
0: That's a good point. I've been doing the same thing. Every day is a barbecue day if there's a little bit of sun out there. Yeah. So the Mayor's Luncheon is coming up in a couple of days here.
1: Yeah,
0: and there are still some tickets available.
1: Just a couple, but there is still a few, yep.
0: Perfect. So, for those that maybe haven't attended or are unfamiliar with the Mayor's Luncheon, what's it all about?
1: Yeah, so it's our 18th annual Mayor's Luncheon. We bring in speakers, share a little bit about mental health story, however that may affect them. This year's speaker is Nathan Weeb from the Center. I've heard his story. I've done some work with him, and I think it's a great local story to share. We really changed kind of how we're doing Mayor's Luncheon to sharing local stories, to share that mental health exists in Swift Current, how people are overcoming that and how you can see them in the community thriving.
0: You know, and I greatly appreciate the fact of that switch. I think it's done worlds just to actually, you know, it's one thing to hear people talk about mental health or use a hashtag online that's promoted by a major company, but to actually see somebody in your own backyard that's had struggles, that's sharing their story, really has a huge impact.
1: Yeah, and that was really the goal, is to let people know this isn't a big city problem. This exists right at home. And not only that it exists, but people are overcoming it and they're still doing great in their day-to-day lives.
0: Absolutely. So then, for those last few tickets, if people want to squeak in there quickly, how can they grab those?
1: Best way is either come down to the building or give the executive director's cell phone a text or a call, 306-750-7590.
0: Dynamite. Anything else you wanted to add this morning, Jeremy?
1: No, that's great. Thanks for having me.
0: Awesome. Thanks for coming in.
1: Thanks, Chris.
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6: For today, 22 degrees and mostly sunshine here in the city, with tonight looking like a low of 9 degrees and a few clouds for Swift Current. For tomorrow, you're going to be seeing some wind gusting up to 80 as we hit a high of 28 with mostly sunshine, getting cloudy in the afternoon. That's ahead of Thursday, bringing in a high of 14 with rain. Friday, 15 degrees and a mix of sun and cloud. Saturday, 15 again and more sun and cloud. Local news, local weather, local sports. 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

Tebe and Emerson Drive, Wake Me Up, is on Country 94.1, Country 1490. Hello and good morning. It is Chris rolling on through the show with you. Thanks for tuning in this morning. 719 right now and a temperature of 5 degrees in Swift Current. Shotovan currently sitting at a temperature of plus 1, warming up to 21. Swift Current hitting a high of 22 on the day. And even warmer on Wednesday. But then Thursday comes around and we got rain. It kind of intermittently expected to fall all throughout the rest of the week into the weekend as well too. It's not a bad thing. We'll take some rain. Details in your 5-day forecast at the bottom half.

0: Niederauer, along with the gentleman joining me in studio at this time, Mr. Hayden Michaels. Good morning, sir.
1: Good morning, Chris.
0: All right. So Canadian Tire, who is our Course Morning Show sponsor, they've got their Hanging Basket Sale coming up on May the 16th, but something cool is also happening at that time.
1: Oh, what's happening?
0: Some Girl Guides are going to be on hand, and they're going to be selling Girl Guide cookies as well.
1: Okay. I'm game.
0: Are you a fan of Girl Guide cookies?
1: Yeah, of course. I'm a human being and I have a sense of taste.
0: So you want to see something? I have a surprise for you.
1: Oh?
0: You ready for this?
1: Yeah.
0: This is live radio, so I got to go really fast, okay?
1: All right. He's running for it, okay?
2: Yeah, do commentary, please.
1: Okay, he's crouching underneath Superman. He's trying to get stuff. He's got a bag. It's a Walmart bag. And it is. It is Girl Guide. How long have those been in here?
0: They've only been in here for like a month, but I forgot about them until this.
1: You had cookies in here for a month.
0: And I never told you about them.
1: And I never smelled them. Unreal.
0: I haven't even opened the box yet. I'm doing it right now.
1: There you go. Well, let's see. What happens after a month in a cabinet at the office?
0: Are you kidding me? These cookies, they last forever. Look at these things of beauty. These are amazing.
1: That is pretty good.
0: So, yeah, the Hanging Basket Sale coming up on May the 16th at Canadian Tire. Crinkle, crinkle. Crunch, crunch.
1: I feel like we're just making everyone hungry.
0: It could be. It's going to be even worse when you want a chocolate one?
1: Yeah.
0: Okay, there you go. So yeah, Girl Guide cookies, they are going to be at Canadian Tire being sold starting at 7 a.m.
1: Mm-hmm.
0: Oh man, this is so good.
1: So good.
0: Oh, this is amazing.
1: I forgot I have a sore tooth. Oh.
0: Worth it though. Don't miss it. May 16th, get your Girl Guide cookies at the Canadian Tire Hanging Basket Sale.
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4: The City of Swift Current has made 3 agricultural land lease agreements. And the SPCA Swift Current says they're still fundraising for their new Stauber Family Memorial Animal Shelter as it's moving closer to opening this fall. 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

0: yeah, man.
1: I like them all.
0: I know you do. 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
1: You didn't see nothing yet.
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3: Good morning, I'm Hayden Michaels. The city of Swift Current says agricultural lease values depend heavily on what the land can actually be used for. Community Development Manager Denise Wall explained that some parcels are primarily pasture land or hayland, while others can be seeded for crop production.
4: Some of it's very minimal hayland, that type of thing, and some can actually be seeded for agricultural purposes. So, you know, what they can make on that land is much more than hayland. So it really depends on the use of it.
3: Council approved three separate agricultural land lease agreements during Monday night's City Council meeting. The SPCA Swift Current says fundraising continues for its new animal shelter despite construction funding already being secured. During a tour of the new facility under construction, SPCA Board Vice President Tyler Lemieux says that they have enough to get the construction done for the new building and that the new crematorium

0: moratorium is also funded.
1: What we're looking for the additional $2.2 million we're raising is really to outfit the spaces. So we're going to have a vet clinic in here open to the public. So all the equipment in there, surgical table, exam tables, autoclaves, everything like that, as well as all the stainless steel kennels for all the rooms and, you know, toys, fixturing, shelving.
0: The SPCA has been conducting tours of the facility for some donors looking to drum up some more support. The new shelter is expected to open later in the fall. New Frontier Days Ambassador Ryan Fleischfresher says the role will give her the opportunity to promote Swift Current throughout the region. The fifth-generation farmer says she hopes to attend rodeos and community events while representing Frontier Days. She also says she would love the opportunity to represent Swift Current at the Calgary Stampede.
2: Yes, I would love to be able to do that and be able to represent the Frontier Days over there as well, as that can bring more people to Swift Current.
0: Fleischfresher says bringing more and more people into the community is one of her biggest goals for the position. Residential street sweeping in Swift Current will continue today in Zone 10. Street sweeping is carried out from 8 in the morning till 4:30 in the afternoon, with those living in the area being asked to remove their vehicles off the street during that time. Zone 10 is made up of 11 streets, including White Place, Vance Avenue, Haywood Place, and 19th to 21st Avenues Northeast.
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0: First round Swift Current Broncos draft pick Caleb Phillips says speed was a major factor behind his breakout offensive season this year. The 6'1" winger had 28 goals and 45 assists in 27 games for Prince Albert last season before being selected 25th overall by Swift Current. Phillip talked about what fans can expect from him.
4: They should expect that I'm a player that can help drive the offense, but also a reliable player that won't get caught up the ice and cost our team. Yeah, I think my speed was a huge contributing factor to my performance this season. I was way better at driving the play, getting up the ice with my speed, and creating offense.
0: Phillips says that he had good talks with the Broncos and was really excited to get picked by them. Broncos head scout Chad Leslie described Phillip as a player with strong puck skill, offensive instincts, and plenty of upsides. The local Prairie Silverbacks went undefeated and captured first place at the Top Dog Classic Hockey Tournament in Saskatoon. They topped the Huskies prospects White to win the 2015 Born Gold Division. Kaysen Cassie led the entire tournament with 25 points, while teammate Harrison Lassick finished second with 23 points, and Nash Wasco finished in third with 16. The Swift Current United U15/U17 girls were perfect over the weekend, sweeping all three games of their Forge Spring League matches in Weyburn. Claire Metke struck twice in a 4-0 victory over Mooshaw Excelsior. Maya Dowdswell exploded with a hat trick and an 8-1 win against the East Central Academy. Kira Gansky added two more goals in a 4-0 shutout of Yorkton United. The three wins have improved Swift Current United's season record to 5-0-1. From local news to local sports, we're here for your updates. 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
0: For today, 22 degrees and mostly sunshine here in the city, with tonight looking like a low of 9 degrees and a few clouds for Swift Current. For tomorrow, you're going to be seeing some wind gusting up to 80 as we hit a high of 28 with mostly sunshine, getting cloudy in the afternoon. That's ahead of Thursday, bringing in a high of 14 with rain. Friday, 15 degrees and a mix of sun and cloud. Saturday, 15 again and more sun and cloud. Local news, local weather, local sports. 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
5: Thank you very much, Hayden. 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We're going to let you know who's celebrating today after Dustin Lynch and Jelly Roll. 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

0: Megan Maroney and Beautiful Things on Country 94.1, Country 1490. Good morning. It is Chris along with you here on the show, powered by Canadian Tire. Thanks so much for tuning in with me today as we roll through another beautiful day here in downtown Swift Current. Plus 5 right now. Sean Evans sitting at 2 and warming up to about that 22 degree mark. Going to be a great day. More details available in your 5-day forecast coming up in just a few moments' time. But it is our favorite time of the day. It's time to do a little celebrating birthdays and anniversary style, starting things out with the other celebrities that are celebrating today. Emilio Estevez is celebrating birthday number 64 today. Tony Hawk, also celebrating, pro skateboarder, 58 years old today. And actress Emily Van Camp is 40 on this day. And those are the other celebrities. Now time for the local celebs, the ones that matter the most. Kenny Shaw, celebrating birthday number 42 today. Happy birthday, Kenny, with lots of love from Melissa, Mackenzie, Regan, and Willow. Cammy Olfert, celebrating birthday number 45 today. Happy birthday, Auntie Cammy. Can't wait for more adventures with you. Love, Iyer and Roe. Maria Graham is celebrating birthday number 14 today. Happy 14th birthday, Maria, with love coming from Grandpa and Grandma. Riker McQuaig is 8 years old. Happy birthday, Riker. Hope you have the best birthday ever as you turn 8. May the Lord bless you richly as you learn to play ball, fish, and hunt. We love you so much from Grandma Kay and Grandpa Al. Dawson Tangen is celebrating birthday number 30. Happy 30th birthday, Dawson. Have a great day. Love from Mom and Dad Tangen, and more birthday wishes and love coming from crew. And Evie Gerard is celebrating birthday number 11 today. Happy 11th birthday, Evie girl. Love you from Mom, Dad, Rye, and Lainey. And those are your birthday and anniversary wishes for this fine Tuesday, May the 12th. And a big congratulations goes out. She is 11 years old today. Happy birthday, Evie Gerard. You are our birthday of the day and have earned yourself a gift certificate to the Pioneer Co-op Bakery. Remember, we love to celebrate birthdays and anniversaries Monday to Friday at 7:40, but we can't do it if we don't know about them. So let us know by giving us a call at 306-773-0941. Text the details to us on the Full Line Ag text line, or head on over to Swift Current Online and click the greeting zone.
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6: For today, looking like mostly sunshine and a high of 22 in Swift Current. Tonight, a little bit cloudier and a low of 9 degrees. Tomorrow, mostly sunshine, getting cloudy in the afternoon with some wind gusting up to 80 at a high of 28. Thursday, could be raining here with a high of 14 in Swift Current, with Friday bringing the sunshine and some cloud cover and a high of 15. Saturday, mix of sun and cloud at a high of 15. Local news, local weather, local sports. 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

0: Morgan Griffiths and Just Being Me on Country 94.1, Country 1490. Good morning. It is Chris along with you here in the show, powered by Canadian Tire. 7:54 right now with lots of sun, which is great to see. More details in your five-day forecast, plus the rest of your information update is coming up in just a few moments' time.
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0: Yes, that's right. 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
3: The City of Swift Current has made three agricultural land lease agreements. And the SPCA Swift Current says they're still fundraising for their new Stauber Family Memorial Animal Shelter as it's moving closer to opening this fall. These stories and a whole lot more can be found when you download the Swift Current online app.
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0: Michaels. Swift Current City Council has approved three agricultural land lease agreements following a request for proposals processed earlier this spring. The agreements include the Horse Pasture Lease, the Murphy Land Lease, and a renewal of the Potato Patch Lease. Community Development Manager Denise Wall explains why the city has the land.
1: It could be that we want to keep it for future expansion of the lagoons or the, future expansion.
0: All three agreements are for a five-year term beginning on April 1st, 2026. The SPCA Swift Current says they're still fundraising for the new Stauber Family Memorial Animal Shelter as it is moving closer to opening this fall. The new facility is being built through the SPCA's $7.5 million Homeward Bound campaign and is designed to replace the organization's overcrowded current shelter. During a media tour of the new facility, Operations Manager Amy Dixon says seeing the project become reality has been emotional.
2: I can personally say it's kind of unbelievable. Actually, I've been here for 8 years, and this has been a conversation that has been happening since I started with SPCA. So to kind of be able to watch it grow literally in front of me every day when I come to work is kind of a dream come true, if I can be honest. Something that we've been working towards for a long time, and now that we're able to do that, it's just super special.
0: The SPCA has raised about $5.3 million so far toward the project. They're still looking for the final $2.2 million to outfit the new operation, including equipment that they need to operate a vet clinic within it. You can donate at spcahomewardbound.ca. Frontier Days has named Ryanne Fleischfescher as a new ambassador for 2026. Fleischfescher says agriculture has been a major part of her life growing up on her family farm near Cadillac. She says representing Frontier Days and the agricultural community is something that she is excited to do.
3: I go around to some rodeos as well as the Frontier Days, and I have the opportunities to be able to represent the Frontier Days and bring in people from around the community in the surrounding communities as well to be able to come and watch the rodeos and be a part of the Ag and X as a whole.
0: Fleischfescher is excited to be beginning her work as the ambassador. The city of Swift Current is asking folks located between 19th Avenue Northeast and Highway 4 to move any vehicles off the street to allow for street sweeping to be carried out today. 11 streets in Zone 10 are being set for sweeping, including Hillcrest Drive, McDonald Crescent, Cypress Point, and 20th Avenue Northeast. Street sweeping will be done between 8 a.m. and 4:30 in the afternoon, with a full list of streets set for sweeping being available on Swift Current Online.
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0: The Swift Current Broncos believe they added a skilled offensive forward in the first round of the WHL Prospects Draft. Swift Current selected Shelbrook product Caleb Phillip 25th overall after he recorded 73 points in 27 games with Prince Albert in the Saskatchewan U15 AA Hockey League. Phillip says hearing his name called by the Broncos was emotional.
5: I was super ecstatic. Me and my family were jumping around, hugging each other. Couldn't be more happy going to the Swift Current Broncos. Couple chats with the Broncos, they went really well. They seemed to be super interested, and yeah, it seemed like a great fit for me.
0: Phillip credited his improved skating as a major reason for his offensive breakout season after posting 43 points as a first-year U15 AA player the previous year. He plans to play next season with the Prince Albert Minto's U18 AAA program. An undefeated run for the Top Dog Classic Hockey Tournament for the local Prairie Silverbacks. They beat the Huskies prospects White to secure first place in the 2015-born Gold Spring Hockey Tournament in Saskatoon. Kaysen Cassidy led the tournament with 25 points, while teammates Harrison Lasek and 23 and Nash Wasco at 16 were second and third on the scoring list. The Swift Current United U15/U17 girls won all three Ford Spring League games over the weekend in Weyburn. Claire Metke scored twice with a 4-0 win over the Moose Jaw Excelsior. Maya Dadswell had a hat trick in an 8-1 win over East Central Academy. Kira Gatsky then scored twice in a 4-0 win over Yorkton United, with the wins moving the United to 5-0-1 on the season. If something's happening in your community, from breaking news to big game scores, make sure you tell us first. Give us the call to 306-773-NEWS or visit swiftcurrentonline.com and click on Submit News.
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0: For today, looking like mostly sunshine and a high of 22 in Swift Current. Tonight, a little bit cloudier and a low of 9 degrees. Tomorrow, mostly sunshine, getting cloudy in the afternoon with some wind gusting up to 80 at a high of 28. Thursday, could be raining here with a high of 14 in Swift Current, with Friday bringing the sunshine and some cloud cover and a high of 15. Saturday, mix of sun and cloud at a high of 15. Local news, local weather, local sports. 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

0: Just In Case, coming courtesy of Morgan Wallen on Country 94.1, Country 1490. My name is Chris. Thanks so much for tuning in with me. It is 8:09 in the show right now. We are playing the 25K payday for the Pioneer Co-op. 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
0: Good morning, Country 94.1, Country 1490. Who am I talking to?
2: Scott,
0: do you think the $20 price range for the fried bannock taco with the Living Sky Casino is higher or lower than the retail?
2: Lower.
0: Unfortunately, that's not correct, but thanks for playing, Scott.
2: Yeah, good.
0: Good morning, Country 94.1, Country 1490. Who am I talking to?
3: Rhonda.
0: Rhonda?
3: Yeah.
0: Rhonda, do you think the $20 price range for the fried bannock taco with the Living Sky Casino is higher or lower than the retail value?
3: I'm going to go with lower.
0: Unfortunately, that's not correct. Thanks for playing, though, Rhonda.
3: Okay, thank you.
0: Bye-bye.
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0: Good morning, Country 94.1, Country 1490. Who am I talking to?
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1: Good morning, Country 94.1, Country 1490. Who am I talking to?
2: Leanne,
1: Do you think the $20 price range for the fried bannock taco at the Living Sky Casino is higher or lower than the retail value?
2: You said it was 20?
1: I'm saying it's 20. Is that higher or lower than the retail value?
2: It's higher.
1: That is absolutely correct. 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
2: Perfect.
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9: For today, 22 degrees and mostly sunshine here in the city, with tonight looking like a low of 9 degrees and a few clouds for Swift Current. For tomorrow, you're going to be seeing some wind gusting up to 80 as we hit a high of 28 with mostly sunshine, getting cloudy in the afternoon. That's ahead of Thursday, bringing in a high of 14 with rain. Friday, 15 degrees and a mix of sun and cloud. Saturday, 15 again and more sun and cloud. Local news, local weather, local sports. 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

0: That's little Shania Twain for you. No One Needs to Know on Country 94.1, Country 1490. Good morning. My name is Chris. Thank you so much for joining me here in the show, powered by Canadian Tire. 8:21 right now as we continue along on a fine day here in downtown Swift Current. 10 degrees, Shaughnavon sitting at plus 12, rolling towards a high of 21. Swift Current going to hit a high of 22 degrees today, and even more sun and warmer weather expected on the day tomorrow. Those details available coming at the bottom half of the hour in your information update. Joining me this morning in the Country 94.1 Country 1490 Morning Show from the Chamber of Commerce, Corla Ricocci is along with us, and from Stringham Law, Carla Carlson is joining us. Good morning, ladies.
1: Good morning.
0: How is everyone doing so far today?
2: It's awesome. The sun is shining, and we're happy to be here.
0: Fantastic. And we're talking all about the next Chamber on Tap, which is coming up.
2: Yes, we have a Chamber on Tap happening Thursday, May 21st from 4:30 to 6 at Stringham Law, and we're very excited to see everyone come out.
0: So what is the Chamber on Tap all about?
2: So Chamber on Tap is just an opportunity for you to host and showcase your business and have your staff meet other members of the business community and just a chance to network and connect.
0: Absolutely. And, you know, Stringham is very generously being the host of the Chamber on Tap. And what's Stringham bringing to the bunch?
1: Well, we're super excited because we just completed our beautiful new renovation. And so we're very excited to show the community all the great work that Bridal Construction did. We're just delighted with the results and also to welcome everyone into the firm and hear a little bit about what we do. So
0: fantastic. So then Corla, of course, Chamber on Tap, is, as you mentioned, it's great for networking and everything. You know, for folks that maybe aren't Chamber members and are curious how they can potentially become, can they get more information there as well?
2: Yeah, we will be there. Our new, our returning summer student, Lexi Boss, is back, and she's convocated from U of S, so we're very excited. And Annalie, our executive assistant, will be there, so we'll be able to talk all things Chamber, and we just consider everyone potential Chamber members.
0: Sounds good. Anything else you wanted to add this morning?
2: Just while we're on the topic of Chamber, we are also hosting the Chamber Challenge at Elmwood Friday, July 24th. So teams are starting to fill up, and we hope that everyone's as excited as we are to get out and do some golfing and some networking and enjoy. So please put your team together and give us a call. It's a fun, no stress Texas scramble.
0: Fantastic. Well, Corla and Carla, we appreciate you two ladies coming by the show this morning.
1: Thanks for having us.
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4: The City of Swift Current has made 3 agricultural land lease agreements. And the SPCA Swift Current says they're still fundraising for their new Stauber Family Memorial Animal Shelter as it's moving closer to opening this fall. 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
1: Good morning, I'm Hayden Michaels. The city of Swift Current says agricultural lease values depend heavily on what the land can actually be used for. Community Development Manager Denise Wall explained that some parcels are primarily pasture land or hay land, while others can be seeded for crop production.
2: Some of it's very minimal hay land, that type of thing, and some can actually be seeded for agricultural purposes, so you know what they can make on that land is much more than hay land. So it really depends on the use of it.
1: Council approved three separate agricultural land lease agreements during Monday night's City Council meeting. The SPCA Swift Current says fundraising continues for its new animal shelter despite construction funding already being secured. During a tour of the new facility under construction, SPCA Board Vice President Tyler Lemieux says that they have enough to get the construction done for the new building and that the new crematorium is also funded.
3: What we're looking for the additional $2.2 million we're raising is really to outfit the spaces. So we're going to have a vet clinic in here open to the public. So all the equipment in there, surgical table, exam tables, autoclaves, everything like that, as well as all the stainless steel kennels for all the rooms and, you know, toys, fixturing, shelving.
1: The SPCA has been conducting tours of the facility for some donors looking to drum up some more support. The new shelter is expected to open later in the fall. New Frontier Days Ambassador Ryan Fleischfresher says the role will give her the opportunity to promote Swift Current throughout the region. The fifth-generation farmer says she hopes to attend rodeos and community events while representing Frontier Days. She also says she would love the opportunity to represent Swift Current at the Calgary Stampede.
4: Yes, I would love to be able to do that and be able to represent the Frontier Days over there as well, as that can bring more people to Swift Current.
1: Fleischfresher says bringing more and more people into the community is one of her biggest goals for the position. Residential street sweeping in Swift Current will continue today in Zone 10. Street sweeping is carried out from 8 in the morning till 4:30 in the afternoon, with those living in the area being asked to remove their vehicles off the street during that time. Zone 10 is made up of 11 streets, including White Place, Vance Avenue, Haywood Place, and 19th to 21st Avenues Northeast.
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1: First round Swift Current Broncos draft pick Caleb Phillips says speed was a major factor behind his breakout offensive season this year. The 6'1" winger had 28 goals and 45 assists in 27 games for Prince Albert last season before being selected 25th overall by Swift Current. Phillip talked about what fans can expect from him.
2: They should expect that I'm a player that can help drive the offense, but also a reliable player that won't get caught up the ice and cost our team. Yeah, I think my speed was a huge contributing factor to my performance this season. I was way better at driving the play, getting up the ice with my speed, and creating offense.
1: Phillip says that he had good talks with the Broncos and was really excited to get picked by them. Broncos head scout Chad Leslie described Phillip as a player with strong puck skill, offensive instincts, and plenty of upsides. The local Prairie Silverbacks went undefeated and captured first place at the Top Dog Classic Hockey Tournament in Saskatoon. They topped the Huskies prospects White to win the 2015-born Gold Division. Kaysen Cassidy led the entire tournament with 25 points, while teammate Harrison Lassick finished second with 23 points, and Nash Wasco finished in third with 16. The Swift Current United U15/U17 girls were perfect over the weekend, sweeping all three games of their Ford Spring League matches in Weyburn. Claire Metke struck twice in a 4-0 victory over Moose Jaw Excelsior. Maya Dowdswell exploded with a hat trick and an 8-1 win against the East Central Academy. Kira Gansky added two more goals in a 4-0 shutout of Yorkton United. The three wins have improved Swift Current United's season record to 5-0-1. From local news to local sports, we're here for your updates. 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
1: For today, 22 degrees and mostly sunshine here in the city, with tonight looking like a low of 9 degrees and a few clouds for Swift Current. For tomorrow, you're going to be seeing some wind gusting up to 80 as we hit a high of 28 with mostly sunshine, getting cloudy in the afternoon. That's ahead of Thursday, bringing in a high of 14 with rain. Friday, 15 degrees and a mix of sun and cloud. Saturday, 15 again and more sun and cloud. Local news, local weather, local sports. 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
0: Music that makes you feel like the hero of your very own truck commercial. 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

That's The Fall from Cody Johnson on Country 94.1, Country 1490. Good morning. My name is Chris. Appreciate you tuning in with me here in the morning show Tuesday. And sunny skies is where we're at right now. 12 degrees in Shaunavon, 10 degrees in Swift Current, warming up to 22 here in Swift and 21 out in the Shaunavon area. Going to be a very nice day. Wednesday looking even better, getting highs around that 28-degree mark. But that's also going to bring the potential of some thunderstorms out in the Shaunavon area. And then rain forecast Thursday through Sunday intermittently throughout. So there's a good chance we're going to see some of the wet stuff, which is great. Moisture is a good thing. More details, of course, in your five-day forecast coming up in just a few moments' time. But the Seymour Canada online auction is in its final couple days. Tomorrow, everything starts to close in the Seymour Canada online auction. And if you haven't had an opportunity to check it out yet, this is a great thing to have a look at if you are planning to do any traveling in the summertime. You want to go to different events. You want to go and see a little bit of the countryside, take a bit of a vacation. This is a great way to get yourself some tickets to various events all over the Prairie Provinces and BC, and really get out and have some fun. They've got weekend passes for Rockin' the Fields in Minnedosa. Now, this is a ton of fun. They've got great

0: eight bands expected. If you're all about the rock and roll, this is going to be your jam, no doubt about that. It's, of course, the Rockin' the Fields in Minnedosa is happening July 31st through August 2nd. 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So get a full weekend of great rock music, have some fun, and experience some great areas here in the country with the Seymour Canada online auction. 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
6: For today, looking like mostly sunshine and a high of 22 in Swift Current. Tonight, a little bit cloudier and a low of 9 degrees. Tomorrow, mostly sunshine, getting cloudy in the afternoon with some wind gusting up to 80 at a high of 28. Thursday, could be raining here with a high of 14 in Swift Current, with Friday bringing the sunshine and some cloud cover and a high of 15. Saturday, mix of sun and cloud at a high of 15. Local news, local weather, local sports. 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

0: Brett Kissel and Dierks Bentley. That's Hurtin' Songs on Country 94.1, Country 1490. My name is Chris. Thank you so much for joining me here in the show, powered by Canadian Tire, as we trek on through a beautiful day here in southwest Saskatchewan this morning. Sunny skies and temperatures sitting around 12 degrees and warming up nicely. More details in your five-day forecast and the remainder of your information update, news, weather, and sports with Mr. Hayden Michaels is coming up in just a tech. On the way after 9 o'clock, we're going to play a little Generation Gap, and we've got our friends from the city of Swift Current stopping by as well too. They've got a bike safety event taking place this week. We're going to chat a little bit more about them with that just after 9.
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2: The city of Swift Current has made 3 agricultural land lease agreements. And the SPCA Swift Current says they're still fundraising for their new Stauber Family Memorial Animal Shelter as it's moving closer to opening this fall. 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
1: Good morning, I'm Hita Michaels. Swift Current has signed three agricultural land lease agreements following approval at Monday's City Council meeting. Speaking after the meeting, Community Development Manager Denise Wall says that more may be coming.
2: The one that we're still evaluating had two.
3: Okay.
2: Yeah, so that one will be coming forward hopefully shortly.
1: The newly approved lease agreements cover roughly 184 acres of land in and around Swift Current. The SPCA Swift Current says that its new animal shelter will dramatically improve care for animals across southwest Saskatchewan. Fundraising continues ahead of the new Stauber Family Memorial Animal Shelter, expected to open this fall. SPCA Board Vice President Tyler Lemieux says that the new building will offer much more than just additional shelter space.
4: The facility offers so much more than just an animal shelter. You know, we're going to have a public vet clinic that's going to target low-income and low-cost spay and neuters. We're going to have crematorium services, so animal memorial end-of-life care, not something that the Southwest has.
1: Lemieux says that they're still pushing for the $2.2 million left in their fundraising goals to outfit the facility and the new vet clinic. The SPCA has been holding tours for donors and potential donors while continuing that fundraising. Ryan Fleischfrescher is encouraging more young people to consider applying for the ambassador role with Frontier Days in the future. Fleischfrescher, who is the ambassador for 2026, says that the position offers viable opportunities for people interested in agriculture and the Western lifestyle. She adds it also helps people to build connections within the community.
5: It gives you great

0: 26 says that the position offers valuable opportunities for people interested in agriculture and the Western lifestyle. She adds it also helps people to build connections within the community.
1: It gives you great opportunities in the future in different endeavors that you want to potentially do. And it gives you opportunities within the rodeo industry, and it gets your name out in the community so people know who you are and what you represent.
0: Fleischfischer says she is looking forward to seeing people out at Frontier Days 2026. Residents are being encouraged to move any vehicles to accommodate residential street sweeping today, which is set to continue in Swift Current's Zone 10. The city of Swift Current says that 11 streets between 19th Avenue Northeast and Highway 4 are scheduled to be swept between 8 a.m. and 4:30 p.m. Zone 10 includes Hillcrest Drive, McDonald Place, Cypress Point, and 21st Avenue Northeast. A complete list of the streets can be found on Swift Current Online.
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0: The Swift Current Broncos believe they added a skilled offensive forward in the first round of the WHL Prospects Draft. Swift Current selected Shelbrook product Caleb Phillip 25th overall after he recorded 73 points in 27 games with Prince Albert in the Saskatchewan U15 AA Hockey League. Phillip says hearing his name called by the Broncos was emotional.
3: I was super ecstatic. Me and my family were jumping around, hugging each other. Couldn't be more happy going to the Swift Current Broncos. Couple chats with the Broncos, they went really well. They seemed to be super interested, and yeah, it seemed like a great fit for me.
0: Phillip credited his improved skating as a major reason for his offensive breakout season after posting 43 points as a first-year U15 AA player the previous year. He plans to play next season with the Prince Albert Minto's U18 AAA program. An undefeated run for the Top Dog Classic Hockey Tournament for the local Prairie Silverbacks. They beat the Huskies prospects White to secure first place in the 2015-born Gold Spring Hockey Tournament in Saskatoon. Kaysen Cassidy led the tournament with 25 points, while teammates Harrison Lasek and 23 and Nash Wasco at 16 were second and third on the scoring list. The Swift Current United U15/U17 girls won all three Ford Spring League games over the weekend in Weyburn. Claire Metke scored twice with a 4-0 win over the Moose Jaw Excelsior. Maya Dadswell had a hat trick and an 8-1 win over East Central Academy. Kira Gatsky then scored twice in a 4-0 win over Yorkton United, with the wins moving the United to 5-0-1 on the season. If something's happening in your community, from breaking news to big game scores, make sure you tell us first. Give us the call to 306-773-NEWS or visit SwiftCurrentOnline.com and click on Submit News.
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0: For today, looking like mostly sunshine and a high of 22 in Swift Current. Tonight, a little bit cloudier and a low of 9 degrees. Tomorrow, mostly sunshine, getting cloudy in the afternoon with some wind gusting up to 80 at a high of 28. Thursday, could be raining here with a high of 14 in Swift Current, with Friday bringing the sunshine and some cloud cover and a high of 15. Saturday, mix of sun and cloud at a high of 15. Local news, local weather, local sports, always on the Swift Current online app.
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It's Josh Ross, and on a different night on Country 94.1, Country 1490. My name is Chris. Thank you so much for tuning in with me here in the show, powered by Canadian Tire. Appreciate you allowing me to be a part of your day today. This song by Ella Langley is not number one, but it is on the road to get there. And speaking of on the road, that's where the Street Sweeper is going to be. We're going to let you know what zone they're in today after Ella Langley, Be Her, is on Country 94.1, Country 1490.

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1: That's Aaron Goodvin and Said No Redneck Ever on Country 94.1, Country 1490. My name is Chris. Thank you so much for joining me here in the show, powered by Canadian Tire. Appreciate you allowing me to be a part of your day today as we move right along 9:19 right now in the morning show as the city of Swift Current gets set to rock and sweep Zone 10 today. If that is you, of course, they do ask that you have your vehicles moved off the side streets between the hours of, well, now and 4:30 p.m. so they can ensure that they get all the areas fully swept. I know we had all but one trailer on my city street that had moved for the street sweeper. So pretty good job. We rocked it on our block. So can you do the same? There's the challenge. Be better than all but one trailer in moving vehicles off the side streets. Zone 10 is made up of streets between 19th Avenue Northeast and Highway 4, along with streets between Hillcrest Drive and Walker Street. That includes Hillcrest, Drive and Place, White Place, McDonald Crescent and Place, Vance Avenue, Hayward Place, Cypress Point, 19th Avenue, and 20th and 21st Avenue Northeast. They are on the docket today for street sweeping. And if you want any more information about the program or to see which zone is coming up, you can check it out at swiftcurrent.ca/sweep.
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7: 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I'm here with Aurora at Prairie Roads Market in Shaunavon. Aurora, gardens are starting to go in, but people should think about picking up one product because it'll be a while before it's up.
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9: For today, 22 degrees and mostly sunshine here in the city, with tonight looking like a low of 9 degrees and a few clouds for Swift Current. For tomorrow, you're going to be seeing some wind gusting up to 80 as we hit a high of 28 with mostly sunshine getting cloudy in the afternoon. That's ahead of Thursday bringing in a high of 14 with rain. Friday, 15 degrees and a mix of sun and cloud. Saturday, 15 again and more sun and cloud. Local news, local weather, local sports. 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

That's the James Barker Band with Keep It Simple on Country 94.1, Country 1490. My name is Chris. Thank you so much for joining me here on the show, powered by Canadian Tire. We roll through another beautiful day here in downtown Swift Current, sitting at 12 in Shaunavon, 12 in Swift Current as well, and warming to about 22 on the day today. So lots of great weather still forthcoming. The Seymour Canada auction is in full swing. It ends tomorrow, though, so if you want to grab yourself some great auction items for whether it be accommodations, camping, experiences, adventures all over the Prairie Provinces and BC. It's a great opportunity to do so. 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

0: That's the Chris Buck Band, 1-2 Step, on Country 94.1, Country 1490. Good morning, it is Chris along with you here on the show, powered by Canadian Tire. 9:35 right now as we mosey along on another beautiful day here in downtown Swift Current and downtown Shaunavon. Your five-day forecast is coming up in just a tick. Joining us this morning in the Country 94.1 Country 1490 Morning Show from the city of Swift Current, Dwinelle Stevenson is along with us. Good morning, Dwinelle.
1: Good morning, Chris.
0: How are you doing today?
1: I'm doing great.
0: Excellent. We got lots of sunshine, and there's going to be a lot of sunshine expected tomorrow, too, which is perfect for the bike safety event.
1: You bet. So we will be up at Highland Park this year on the outdoor

0: outdoor rink pad tomorrow, Wednesday, May 13th from 4 to 6:30 p.m. And you're absolutely right. The sun is supposed to be shining. And so we hope that everyone will come join us.
1: Absolutely. So for someone that hasn't attended a bike safety event before, you know, you got kiddos and, you know, they're just learning to ride their bikes. Like, what does it all provide?
0: Yeah, so we'll have some different stations. There will be a chance to have your helmet and your bike inspected. Then we will work on some safety tips, some hand signals and things like that. And then they get a chance to go pedal and learn some great tips from Constable Curdy in the outdoor rink pad and just like practice their biking skills in a nice, safe, contained environment.
1: Excellent. So, and this, maybe this goes without saying, but I mean, there may be a number of adults that maybe don't know how to ride a bike either. Is this open for adults as well?
0: Absolutely. All ages are welcome. And it's just a great, you know, kickoff to that spring summer bike season.
1: Perfect. So on top of the bike, of course, runs from 4 to 6:30 as well. There's also going to be a little bit of a supper, I guess you could say.
0: We are providing. Brad will be cooking up some hot dogs between 4:30 and 6 p.m. And then also a chance to win some fantastic prizes thanks to our friends at Canadian Tire Swift Current and Dairy King.
1: Fantastic. So one more time, Dunelle, what time and where is the bike safety event?
0: You bet. So tomorrow, Wednesday, May 13th from 4 to 6:30 p.m. at Highland Park at the Outdoor Rink Pad. Please come join us.
1: Fantastic. Dunelle, thanks so much for coming on the show this morning.
0: Thanks for having me.
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10: For today, looking like mostly sunshine and a high of 22 in Swift Current. Tonight, a little bit cloudier and a low of 9 degrees. Tomorrow, mostly sunshine, getting cloudy in the afternoon with some wind gusting up to 80 at a high of 28. Thursday could be raining here with a high of 14 in Swift Current, with Friday bringing the sunshine and some cloud cover and a high of 15. Saturday, mix of sun and cloud and a high of 15. Local news, local weather, local sports, always on the Swift Current online app.
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0: Drinking Buddy from Gord Bamford is on Country 94.1, Country 1490. Good morning. My name is Chris. Thank you so much for tuning in with me here on the show, powered by Canadian Tire. 9:45 right now as we roll right along with more beautiful weather here in downtown Smith Current and downtown Shaunavon as well. Temperatures heading for a high of 22 and 21 degrees respectively. And great weather on Wednesday as well. Details at the top of the hour with your information update. But joining me in studio at this time is my good friend, Andrew. Good morning, Andrew.
1: Yeah, Chris. Good morning.
0: How goes the battle, my friend?
1: Good. Not too windy yet. Yesterday was blowing.
0: Yeah, yesterday was a bit much. I was not a fan.
1: No, and I started off like downtown.
0: Hair?
1: Yeah, it was that bad. It almost blew back.
0: It's just crazy.
1: I started off downtown, went for a walk over to the dog park, and you kind of, or was it the other way around? No, I think we started at the dog park and we walked down to the radio station.
0: Okay.
1: So you're heading west into that wind, and it was
0: sure.
1: That was a tough go. Way back was a breeze.
0: a tough go. Rough.
1: Sure.
0: That's where we're going with.
1: We could go with that. The dogs are howling along with the
0: whatever
1: wind.
0: Whatever works. Yeah. Your dogs are probably barking on that walk too, I must say.
1: Mm-hmm.
0: So passwords, like a week ago, it was International Password Day or something like that.
1: Okay.
0: It was a day about like, you know, changing a password and how everyone has the same password for everything. I'm very much guilty of that.
1: Yeah.
0: I have the same password.
1: You are.
0: I can't lie. Why, have you broken into my stuff?
1: Constantly.
0: Constantly. But do you know what Forrest Gump's password is? It's actually pretty simple.
1: What is his password?
0: One Forrest One.
1: Okay. Is there like a secret password we could use to become funny?
0: I don't know, man. I'm trying here.
1: Dad joke.

0: I also think as you're raising your child, it's so important to know that I think as parents, we don't, in our minds, we don't want them to face lions and bears right. because it's hard to watch them. You know, right. we just want it to be so easy.
1: Melanie Shankle on Focus on the Family Minute describing how she learned to let go when her daughter Caroline went to college.
0: But when we look at our own lives, we're like, wasn't it our lions and bears that built our faith and trust in God? And so why are they going to be any different? You know, right. and I look at so many of the things that I wanted to protect her from or that I wish that she hadn't gone through or that were hard to watch as a parent were the very things that God was using to create a very deep faith in her that's her own. Yeah. That's not just because of the way she was raised or because we always had her in church. And that's what you want for your young adults.
1: More from Melanie and Caroline Shankle about helping your child launch well at FamilyMinute.org.
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1: Good morning, I'm Hayden Michaels. Swift Current City Council has approved three agricultural land lease agreements following a request for proposals process earlier this spring. The agreements include the Horse Pasture Lease, the Murphy Land Lease, and a renewal of the Potato Patch Lease. Community Development Manager Denise Wall explains why the city has the land.
2: It could be that we want to keep it for future expansion of the lagoons or the, future expansion.
1: All three agreements are for a five-year term beginning on April 1st, 2026. The SPCA Swift Current says they're still fundraising for the new Stauber Family Memorial Animal Shelter as it is moving closer to opening this fall. The new facility is being built through the SPCA's $7.5 million Homeward Bound campaign and is designed to replace the organization's overcrowded current shelter. During a media tour of the new facility, Operations Manager Amy Dixon says seeing the project become reality has been emotional.
3: I can personally say it's kind of unbelievable. Actually, I've been here for 8 years, and this has been a conversation that has been happening since I started with SPCA. So to kind of be able to watch it grow literally in front of me every day when I come to work is kind of a dream come true, if I can be honest. Something that we've been working towards for a long time, and now that we're able to do that, it's just super special.
1: The SPCA has raised about $5.3 million so far toward the project. They're still looking for the final $2.2 million to outfit the new operation, including equipment that they need to operate a vet clinic within it. You can donate at spcahomewardbound.ca. Frontier Days has named Ryan Fleischfescher as a new ambassador for 2026. Fleischfescher says agriculture has been a major part of her life growing up on her family farm near Cadillac. She says representing Frontier Days and the agricultural community is something that she is excited to do.
4: I go around to some rodeos as well as the Frontier Days, and I have the opportunities to be able to represent the Frontier Days and bring in people from around the community in the surrounding communities as well to be able to come and watch the rodeos and be a part of the Ag and X as a whole.
1: Fleischfescher is excited to be beginning her work as the ambassador. The City of Swift Current is asking folks located between 19th Avenue Northeast and Highway 4 to move any vehicles off the street to allow for street sweeping to be carried out today. 11 streets in Zone 10 are being set for sweeping, including Hillcrest Drive, McDonald Crescent, Cypress Point, and 20th Avenue Northeast. Street sweeping will be done between 8 a.m. and 4:30 in the afternoon, with a full list of streets set for sweeping being available on Swift Current Online.
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1: First round Swift Current Broncos draft pick Caleb Phillips says speed was a major factor behind his breakout offensive season this year. The 6'1" winger had 28 goals and 45 assists in 27 games for Prince Albert last season before being selected 25th overall by Swift Current. Phillip talked about what fans can expect from him.
5: They should expect that I'm a player that can help drive the offense.

0: offense, but also a reliable player that won't get caught up the ice and cost our team. Yeah, I think my speed was a huge contributing factor to my performance this season. I was way better at driving the play, getting up the ice with my speed, and creating offense.
1: Phillips says that he had good talks with the Broncos and was really excited to get picked by them. Broncos head scout Chad Leslie described Phillip as a player with strong puck skill, offensive instincts, and plenty of upsides. The local Prairie Silverbacks went undefeated and captured first place at the Top Dog Classic Hockey Tournament in Saskatoon. They topped the Huskies prospects White to win the 2015 Born Gold Division. Kaysen Cassidy led the entire tournament with 25 points, while teammate Harrison Lassick finished second with 23 points, and Nash Wasco finished in third with 16. The Swift Current United U15/U17 girls were perfect over the weekend, sweeping all three games of their Forge Spring League matches in Weyburn. Claire Metke struck twice in a 4-0 victory over Mooshaw Excelsior. Maya Dowdswell exploded with a hat trick and an 8-1 win against the East Central Academy. Kira Gatsky added two more goals in a 4-0 shutout of Yorkton United. The three wins have improved Swift Current United's season record to 5-0-1. From local news to local sports, we're here for your updates. 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
1: For today, 22 degrees and mostly sunshine here in the city, with tonight looking like a low of 9 degrees and a few clouds for Swift Current. For tomorrow, you're going to be seeing some wind gusting up to 80 as we hit a high of 28 with mostly sunshine, getting cloudy in the afternoon. That's ahead of Thursday.

0: They bring in a high of 14 with rain. Friday, 15 degrees and a mix of sun and cloud. Saturday, 15 again and more sun and cloud. Local news, local weather, local sports. 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

0: Tyler Joe Miller and Under the Influence on Country 94.1, Country 1490. My name is Chris. Thank you so much for tuning in with me today. Pack Your Bags with Porter was something that we had been running for the beginning of May and the latter part of April, where we were giving one lucky winner in the province a chance to win themselves a round trip for two anywhere that Porter Airlines flies in Canada, plus $500 spending cash. And a big congratulations to Mary out in Moose Jaw, who was our big winner.
1: Hello.
2: Hello, is this Mary?
1: Yes, it is.
2: Hey, Mary, this is Avery with Country 100 and Discover Moose Jaw. How are you doing today?
1: I'm doing great.
2: That's good. Do you know why I might be calling you?
1: I might be.
2: Okay. Congratulations. You have won two flight vouchers with Porter Airlines, wherever they fly, and $500 of spending money for a vacation of your choosing.
1: Oh, wow. Thank you so, so much. Wow.
2: Who's going to be the lucky guest with you?
1: I'm not sure yet. probably my partner.
2: Yes, of course. That sounds like a great plan.
1: Yeah.
2: How are you feeling?
1: Yes. I'm feeling great.
2: That's awesome.
1: I'm better now.
2: What station do you listen to on the regular?
1: CHAB.
2: And were you streaming throughout the entirety of the contest, listening for the code words?
1: Yes, I have my phone with me all the time because I work during the day. Like, I'm at work right now, actually. And every time I heard it, enter it. Yes.
2: Awesome. Well, we're happy that you were selected here in Moose Jaw, Mary.
1: Oh, wow. I'm so excited here.
2: That's fantastic. Any idea of where you'd want to go?
1: No, I'll have to see where they all fly to, and yeah, thank you again so much.
2: Yes, you're welcome. Congratulations, and thanks for listening.
1: Okay, thank you.

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5: For today, 22 degrees and mostly sunshine here in the city, with tonight looking like a low of 9 degrees and a few clouds for Swift Current. For tomorrow, you're going to be seeing some wind gusting up to 80 as we hit a high of 28 with mostly sunshine, getting cloudy in the afternoon. That's ahead of Thursday, bringing in a high of 14 with rain. Friday, 15 degrees and a mix of sun and cloud. Saturday, 15 again and more sun and cloud. Local news, local weather, local sports. 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

Santa Sky. 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And damn,

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1: Paul Brandt and Didn't Even See the Dust on Country 94.1, Country 1490. Good morning. It is Chris along with you here in the show powered by Canadian Tire. Thank you so much for tuning in with me today. 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
4: For today, looking like mostly sunshine and a high of 22 in Swift Current. Tonight, a little bit cloudier and a low of 9 degrees. Tomorrow, mostly sunshine, getting cloudy in the afternoon with some wind gusting up to 80 at a high of 28. Thursday could be raining here with a high of 14 in Swift Current, with Friday bringing the sunshine and some cloud cover and a high of 15. Saturday, mix of sun and cloud and a high of 15. Local news, local weather, local sports, always on the Swift Current online app.
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That's Brett Kissel, Cowboys and Dreamers on Country 94.1, Country 1490. It is Chris along with you here in the show, powered by Canadian Tire. 10:46 right now as we get set to mosey on into your information update, news, weather, and sports, all coming up in just a tick. So stay tuned for that on the way after 11 o'clock. Of course, street sweeping is in effect. They are in Zone 10. We're going to let you know the areas in which encompasses Zone 10 coming up shortly. But it is Tuesday night, and our friends, the Road Cruisers, are in full swing with Taillight Tuesday. Last Tuesday was the very first one they did. And it was cold out. It was not a warm day to have Taillight Tuesday. So today should be a very different story with highs hitting 22 degrees here in Swift Current. Going to be very nice out, no doubt about that. They, of course, ask that you come on out, enjoy the car show itself. Starts at about 6:30, and they got a few things to mention. Make sure to respect the lot. That's a big thing. You know, the Living Sky Casino is offering their parking lot so that folks can come out and park their cars and have a nice car show. So they ask no stunting, no burnouts, and no littering as well, too, because at the end of the day, it's the casino folks that got to clean that up. So everybody is welcome. Bring out your ride. Come and go as you please and see a pretty cool car show. Taillight Tuesday from the Road Cruisers tonight at the Living Sky.

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2: The city of Swift Current has made 3 agricultural land lease agreements. And the SPCA Swift Current says they're still fundraising for their new Stauber Family Memorial Animal Shelter as it's moving closer to opening this fall. 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
1: Good morning, I'm Hita Michaels. Swift Current has signed three agricultural land lease agreements following approval at Monday's City Council meeting. Speaking after the meeting, Community Development Manager Denise Wall says that more may be coming.
2: The one that we're still evaluating had two.
3: Okay.
2: Yeah, so that one will be coming forward hopefully shortly.
1: The newly approved lease agreements cover roughly 184 acres of land in and around Swift Current. The SPCA Swift Current says that its new animal shelter will dramatically improve care for animals across southwest Saskatchewan. Fundraising continues ahead of the new Stauber Family Memorial Animal Shelter, expected to open this fall. SPCA Board Vice President Tyler Lemieux says that the new building will offer much more than just additional shelter space.

0: The facility offers so much more than just an animal shelter. You know, we're going to have a public vet clinic that's going to target low-income and low-cost spay and neuters. We're going to have crematorium services, so animal memorial end-of-life care, not something that the Southwest has.
1: Lemieux says that they're still pushing for the $2.2 million left in their fundraising goals to outfit the facility and the new vet clinic. The SPCA has been holding tours for donors and potential donors while continuing that fundraising. Ryan Fleischfresher is encouraging more young people to consider applying for the ambassador role with Frontier Days in the future. Fleischfresher, who is the ambassador for 2026, says that the position offers viable opportunities for people interested in agriculture and the Western lifestyle. She adds it also helps people to build connections within the community.
2: It gives you great opportunities in the future in different endeavors that you want to potentially do. And it gives you opportunities within the rodeo industry, and it gets your name out in the community so people know who you are and what you represent.
1: Fleischfresher says she is looking forward to seeing people out at Frontier Days 2026. Residents are being encouraged to move any vehicles to accommodate residential street sweeping today, which is set to continue in Swift Current's Zone 10. The city of Swift Current says that 11 streets between 19th Avenue Northeast and Highway 4 are scheduled to be swept between 8 a.m. and 4:30 p.m. Zone 10 includes Hillcrest Drive, McDonald Place, Cypress Point, and 21st Avenue Northeast. A complete list of the streets can be found on Swift Current Online.
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1: The Swift Current Broncos believe they added a skilled offensive forward in the first round of the WHL Prospects Draft. Swift Current selected Shelbrook product Caleb Phillip 25th overall after he recorded 73 points in 27 games with Prince Albert in the Saskatchewan U15 AA Hockey League. Phillip says hearing his name called by the Broncos was emotional.
4: I was super ecstatic. Me and my family were jumping around, hugging each other. Couldn't be more happy going to the Swift Current Broncos. A couple chats with the Broncos, they went really well. They seemed to be super interested, and yeah, it seemed like a great fit for me.
1: Phillip credited his improved skating as a major reason for his offensive breakout season after posting 43 points as a first-year U15 AA player the previous year. He plans to play next season with the Prince Albert Minto's U18 AAA program. An undefeated run for the Top Dog Classic Hockey Tournament for the local Prairie Silverbacks. They beat the Huskies Prospects White to secure first place in the 2015 Born Gold Spring Hockey Tournament in Saskatoon. Kaysen Cassidy led the tournament with 25 points, while teammates Harrison Lasek and 23 and Nash Wasco at 16 were second and third on the scoring list. The Swift Current United U15/U17 girls won all three Ford Spring League games over the weekend in Weyburn. Claire Metke scored twice with a 4-0 win over the Moose Jaw Excelsior. Maya Dadswell had a hat trick in an 8-1 win over East Central Academy. Kira Gatsky then scored twice in a 4-0 win over Yorkton United, with the wins moving the United to 5-0-1 on the season. If something's happening in your community, from breaking news to big game scores, make sure you tell us first. Give us the call to 306-773-NEWS or visit swiftcurrentonline.com and click on Submit News.
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1: For today, looking like mostly sunshine and a high of 22 in Swift Current. Tonight, a little bit cloudier and a low of 9 degrees. Tomorrow, mostly sunshine, getting cloudy in the afternoon with some wind gusting up to 80 at a high of 28. Thursday, could be raining here with a high of 14 in Swift Current, with Friday bringing the sunshine and some cloud cover and a high of 15. Saturday, mix of sun and cloud at a high of 15. 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

Next, little Sully Burrows and Put It On Me on Country 94.1, Country 1490. Good morning. It is Chris along with you here on the show, powered by Canadian Tire. Thank you so much for tuning in with me today. A big congratulations to Leanne Cote. Leanne was our qualifier this morning for the 25K payday from the Pioneer Co-op, and we're excited to have her qualified and qualify somebody new tomorrow morning at 7:50. So make sure you join us in the morning for your chance to play higher or lower and qualify once again for the 25K payday from the Pioneer Co-op. You have more chances to win as well by visiting Swift Current online and entering there also. Back in 1995, this song itself went to number one. Mr. George Strait, Check Yes or No, is on Country 94.1, Country 1490.

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1: so good.
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2: This is Clint Hartog with Shaunavon Live. I'm here with Tim at Rocky Mountain Equipment. Tim, there's been a lot of changes going on here. People have probably been going by and seeing a lot of construction. Maybe fill us in a bit on what's going on.
3: Yeah, we're just renovating the front end, building a new showroom, building some new offices, putting some lipstick on an old building here that's been around since the early 80s. 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
2: So you're going to have a lot more space to serve people. 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
3: 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We can get our Red Seal stuff done and get these combines and tractors and stuff looked after so they're ready for the harvest or seeding time of the year.
2: Excellent. You've been listening to Shaunavon Live. This is Clint here with Tim at Rocky Mountain Equipment here in Shaunavon.
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6: For today, 22 degrees and mostly sunshine here in the city, with tonight looking like a low of 9 degrees and a few clouds for Swift Current. For tomorrow, you're going to be seeing some wind gusting up to 80 as we hit a high of 28 with mostly sunshine getting cloudy in the afternoon. That's ahead of Thursday bringing in a high of 14 with rain. Friday, 15 degrees and a mix of sun and cloud. Saturday, 15 again and more sun and cloud. Local news, local weather, local sports. 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
2: I'm Tara Garcia here with you until noon today, and we are getting ready to buy, sell, and trade. The phone lines are open. If you have something to buy, sell, or trade, give me a call, or if you don't feel like going live on the air, you can also send me a text to the same number, 306-778-3247. 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

0: Our text line this morning. We got someone looking for a haybine near the Swift Current area. The contact number, if you can help them out, 306-741-7318. Again, that's 306-741-7318. And for sale, we have a utility trailer, has 12-inch wheels, also tilt, and has a winch number. Number to call, 306-741-3999. Again, that's 306-741-3999. Good morning. You're on Trading Post.
1: Yeah, good morning. I have a toolbox full of tools and a table full of tools, and if somebody would come by and make me an offer, I was asking $400 if I could get, I'd sell the toolbox and all the tools and everything. Okay. And they can phone me at 2-297-3027. And that's a Shaunavon number, but I live in Swift Current.
0: All right. So anyone interested, again, that contact number was 306-297-3027. And you're in the Swift Current area.
1: Yes, I am. I'm up behind the co-op mall.
0: Perfect. Okay. All right. Well, okay. Thank you so much for calling. You have a great day.
1: And you too.
0: Bye. All right. Next on the text line, for sale, we have a calf tipping table and a cage with a built-in scale for sheep, goats, or small calves. Call or text for more info, 306-741-6925. Again, that's 306-741-6925. And next, we got someone looking for a nurse cow. I have two contact numbers, 306-631-1661 or 306-297-7667. Sorry, I read that one wrong. So I'm going to give you those numbers again. They're looking for a nurse cow, and the numbers are 306-631-1661 or 306-629-7667. Those numbers again, 306-631-1661 or 306-629-7667. Good morning. You're on Trading Post.
2: Yes, this morning I have a wicker patio set for sale. 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And I also have two plastic barrels with the tops removed that would make good rain barrels. And if somebody can use them, they can have them. My number is 741-6504.
0: All right. So again, anyone interested in those items, again, that number to call, 306-741-6504.
2: Thank you.
0: Perfect. 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Good morning. You're on Trading Post.
3: Good morning. How are you today?
0: I'm doing well. How's your day going?
3: Good, good, good. Beautiful weather, right?
0: It's beautiful out there. It is. How can I help you this morning?
3: I have the man that really wanted my accordion. I have the accordion and my trombone.
0: Okay.
3: And a whole bunch of other stuff for sale.
0: Perfect. Okay. And what's your contact number?
3: It's 306-315-2615.
0: All right. So again, anyone interested again in that accordion and that trombone, again, that contact number 306-315-2615.

0: live.
1: Yes, ma'am.
0: Perfect. Thank you so much for calling. I hope you have a great day.
1: You too.
0: Bye.
1: Okay, bye.
0: Good morning. You're on Trading Post.
2: Good morning. I would like, looking for someone, just a minute. Looking for someone to cultivate my garden. Okay. My number is 306-773-4414.
0: And sorry, are you in the Swift Current area?
2: Yes.
0: Perfect. Okay, so
2: I'm living in Swift Current, yes.
0: Okay, so you're looking for someone to cultivate your garden and you're in the Swift Current area. And again, that number was 306-773-4414.
2: Yes.
0: Perfect. All right, hopefully we can find someone for you.
2: Thank you kindly.
0: Thank you. Have a great day.
2: You too.
0: Bye.
2: Bye now.
0: All right, heading back to the text line. We have for sale, no, it is not for sale. It's an event that is coming up. Antique tractor pulls happening in Simi on June the 20th. For more information, call or text 306-741-8069. Again, that's 306-741-8069. And that's antique tractor pulls happening in Simi on June the 20th. Again, the phone lines are open. If you have something to buy, sell, or trade, great time. Give me a call or text right now. That number again, 306-778-3247. And we're going to head on over to our emails and see what we got there. For sale, we have a 1990 porcelain doll. They are looking for $60 for this. And the contact number, 306-741-6005. Again, that's 306-741-6005. Next, for sale, we have a corner curio cabinet in excellent condition. Looking for $250 for that. And if interested, the contact number, 306-741-6005. That's 306-741-6005. And we got someone looking for someone to rototill their garden. Please call 306-773-9690 and leave a message. Again, that's 306-773-9690. And we got someone else looking for someone to rototill their garden. Apparently, that's the business to be in right now. If you can help them out, you can give them a call or text 306-774-5351. Again, that's 306-774-5351. Good morning. You're on Trading Post.
3: Yes, good morning. I have a few items here for sale.
0: Sure.
3: I've got two rock pickers. One of them is a Dagelman, and the other one is a Crown.
0: Okay.
3: And they're both in good condition. And I also have a Husqvarna grass trimmer.
0: Okay.
3: It's only been used once, so it's in excellent condition. And you can reach me at 306-648-7292.
0: All right. So again, anyone interested in those items, again, that contact number was 306-648-7292.
3: That's right.
0: Perfect. Thank you so much for calling. Have a great day.
3: Yeah, thank you.
0: Bye. All right. We're going to take our first commercial break here on Trading Post, but don't go anywhere because we're going to be right back.
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9: 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Aurora, gardens are starting to go in, but people should think about picking up one product because it'll be a while before it's up.
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1: Welcome back to Trading Post on this Tuesday morning here on CKSW 570 and Country 1490. I am Tara Garcia here with you till noon today, and we call, give me a text to the same number, 306-778-3247. And we are going to head right on back to our emails and see what we got there. For sale, we got a 2012 Land Rover Range Rover Sport in excellent condition, new all-season radios on rims, year-old studded winter on rims, 249,000 kilometers, very well maintained, a thrill to drive. And if interested, the contact number 306-587-9001. That's 306-587-9001. Good morning, you're on Trading Post.
2: Yes, I've got some solid steel press wheels, little fitted John Deere 9000 series drill. And you can call me at 306-260-9545. Thank you.
1: All right. So again, that contact number, it was 306-260-9545.
2: That's right.
1: Perfect. Thank you so much. You have a great day.
2: Thank you.
1: Bye.
2: Bye.
1: Good morning. You're on Trading Post.
3: Hi. How are you today?
1: I'm good. How are you doing?
3: Pretty good, thanks. I have some Maverick smooth on feed barley for sale. It's cleaned, $7.50 per bushel, and also a TJ530 New Holland tractor for sale.
1: Okay. Perfect.
3: My number's 306-831-2019.
1: All right. So again, anyone interested in that Maverick barley? You said that was $7.50 a bushel, or that New Holland tractor. Again, that contact number 306-831-2019.
3: You bet. Thank you.
1: Perfect. You have a great day. Thanks for calling.
3: You too. Bye.
1: Bye. Good morning. You're on Trading Post.
4: Good morning. How are you today?
1: I'm doing well. How's your day going?
4: Oh, not too bad. I have for sale
5: yard work.
4: Oh, my husband will do yard work and clean up.
1: Okay.
4: Lawn mowing and stuff. And we still have our skidoo for sale for the 600 Art Attack.
1: Okay.
4: And just miscellaneous of dishes and a few other things that we just wanted to do some house painting and stuff, so you can get rid of some stuff.
1: Sure.
4: So if anybody's interested, they can call 306-750-0780.
1: Perfect. Okay, so again, if anyone needs any yard work done or they're interested, again, in that skidoo, again, that contact number 306-750-0780.
4: Yes, thank you very much. You have a great day.
1: You too. Thanks for calling. Bye.
4: Bye.
1: All right, let us check out what else we have in our emails here. Oh, I don't even have a chance to. The phone line's going again. Fantastic. Good morning. You're on Trading Post.
6: Good morning. I have a 5-burner barbecue for sale.
1: Okay.
6: It's practically brand new. I'll sell it reasonable if somebody wants to give me a call. 315-1271.
1: All right. So anyone interested, again, in that 5-burner barbecue, that contact number is 306-315-1271.
6: Yes. Thank you. Bye.
1: Thank you. Have a great day. Bye.
6: Yeah, you do. Bye.
1: Okay. 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

0: 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And contact number 306-774-6488. That's 306-774-6488. Well, let's head on back to the text line today and see what we got. We got someone looking for a 630 die-cast John Deere tractor. And they would also like to say hello to Alfred from Anaheim, Saskatchewan. So hello to Alfred out there in Anaheim. If anyone can help them with, they are looking again for a 630 die-cast John Deere tractor. Their contact number, 306-945-7600. Again, that's 306-945-7605. We are going to take our final commercial break here on Trading Post, and we'll be right back with the last portion of the show.
1: For today, looking like mostly sunshine and a high of 22 in Swift Current. Tonight, a little bit cloudier and a low of 9 degrees. Tomorrow, mostly sunshine, getting cloudy in the afternoon with some wind gusting up to 80 at a high of 28. Thursday could be raining here with a high of 14 in Swift Current, with Friday bringing the sunshine and some cloud cover and a high of 15. Saturday, mix of sun and cloud and a high of 15. Local news, local weather, local sports, always on the Swift Current online app.
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1: Host on this Tuesday morning, Tara with you. We got about 8 minutes left here. Plenty of time to take some more calls, text, emails. Again, the number to call or text 306-778-3247. Good morning. You're on Trading Post.
2: Yes. I have for sale 15 brake and spikes for a cultivator. 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
1: Perfect. 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
1: Thank you. 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
2: Bye.
1: All right. 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Contact number 306-315-6406. Again, that's 306-315-6406. And for sale, we got someone with some plastic barrels, and they can deliver to Swift Current. Contact number, if you're interested, 306-741-3111. Again, that's 306-741-3111. We got a garage sale coming up. That one already happened. I apologize. That was from last week. So that one already happened. Hopefully the garage sale went well. We're going to head back on over to our text line because I believe we have a few more texts that have come in. Let's see here. We have someone that has for sale, they are looking for a set of 4 16-inch rims, 8 hal belt pattern for a 2000 GMC 2500 4x4. I think it's supposed to be bolt pattern. Okay. The contact number 306-575-3160. Again, that's 306-575-3160. Next, we got someone looking for a 60-foot cultivator. You can call or text 306-299-7050. 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

0: 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And this is for sale. The contact number 306-774-9023. That's 306-774-9023. That just about wraps us up today here on Trading Post. Thank you so much for joining me here this morning. Hope everyone has a wonderful rest of their Tuesday. Get out there and enjoy that beautiful weather. And we will be back with some more Trading Post coming up on Thursday morning from 11:30 till noon. Take care.
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0: Grin Online. There'll be no emergency services at the Outlook and District Health Center tonight. The disruption will last from 4 p.m. to 11:59 p.m. The Saskatchewan Health Authority urges anyone in need of emergency care to call 911. The city of Swift Current has completed its latest recreation facility rate review, with most users expected to see average increases of around 3%. General Manager of Corporate Services Melissa Shaw says the city reviews rates regularly to balance affordability with operational costs.
1: Every year we review our facility rates and ensure that our recovery rates are matching what we are directed by council to cover our expenditures. And it just so happens that it was time for our annual recovery rates. So we're really excited that this year is actually a two-year rate review. So we'll be able to provide our community with 2 years of stable rates so they can know and how to plan for their seasons coming ahead.
0: The new rates are expected to remain in place for the next 2 years, giving user groups more stability for planning seasons and events. This week is Kids Farm Safety Week, a national campaign aimed at keeping children safe on the farm. Robin Anderson with the Canadian Agricultural Safety Association says farms are wonderful places for kids, but they also come with serious risks.
2: Farms are awesome places to live and to grow up. You know, unfortunately, there are, you know, hazards and risks and dangers associated with living on the farm for adults and kids. So, you know, the Canadian Agricultural Safety Association took it upon itself about 3 years ago to start the annual Kids Farm Safety Week to talk to kids, parents, caregivers, grandparents, anybody that has anything to do with the farm about the importance of keeping kids safe on the farm.
0: Anderson says Kids Farm Safe Week encourages families to talk openly about hazards and make safety part of their daily routines. She says simple actions like clear rules, supervision, and communication around farm equipment, animals, and other hazards can help prevent life-changing accidents. And the Prairie Quills Writers Group is celebrating 25 years of fostering creativity and storytelling at the last Write Out Loud event of the season coming up next week. Diane Miller, one of the only two original members of the Prairie Quills and a board member for Write Out Loud, explains that the book features stories of 11 members.
3: It's simply called 25, an anniversary anthology. We decided that each of our stories would include 25 somehow. So it's kind of interesting to read through the stories and find where the reference is to the number 25.
0: The Write Out Loud event will be held Wednesday, May 20th at the Lyric Theater with doors opening at 6:30.
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0: Easton Pitts is ready to step up in the big moments. The Swift Current Broncos drafted the Verdon product 27th overall in the recent WHL Prospects Draft.
5: I would say I'm a 200-foot centerman. I'm a guy you can count on to lay a big hit or block a shot, but I'm also a natural goal scorer. I can score lots of goals and definitely a guy you can count on.
0: Pitts says he has some connections with the Broncos.
5: I know Chad Leslie, a couple of other guys there from his brother Troy lives in Verdon. He was my teacher back in the day. So, yeah, definitely a team that I was wanting to go to, and it finally happened. I was so happy.
0: Pitts led Rink Hockey Academy Winnipeg last season with 29 goals and 27 assists in only 28 games. In the National Hockey League playoffs tonight, the Montreal Canadiens can take command of their second-round series against the Buffalo Sabres, already leading 2-1 with Game 4 tonight in Montreal. Meanwhile, Anaheim and Vegas play Game 5 of their tied series. A busy weekend for local lacrosse teams. The U-17 Swift Current Rampage got 2 goals and an assist from Grayson Wazer, but fell 8-7 to Weyburn on Sunday. Mason Zanadine also had a 3-point game for Swift Current. A silver medal for the U-15 Swift Current Rampage at the QCMBL Mother's Day Tournament. They lost to the QCMBL Chaos Blue in the final. Blaise Jorgensen led the way with 8 goals in 5 games, while Lucas Daw had 6. Have a story tip or score to share? Let us know. Call 306-773-NEWS or submit it anytime on swiftcurrentonline.com by clicking on Submit News.
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0: Now your 5-day forecast. Mainly sunny this afternoon, high of 22 degrees. Few clouds tonight, low of 9. Sunny tomorrow, a high of 28 degrees with heavy winds. Thursday, rain with a high of 14. Friday, mix of sun and cloud, high 15. Saturday, mix of sun and cloud, high 15. 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
4: 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Just say, hey, Alexa, or OK.

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And he said, boys, whatever you're offering, it won't be enough.

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I still see her pink bow and her brown hair. She's in the big city now, but she still calls

0: Well, today is Census Day. Hey, I'm Sharon Church. Did you know that? Have you done the census yet? Well, today is the deadline, and we are required by law to fill it out. And if you ignore it long enough, you could be fined to the tune of $500. Yikes! I only check my mail once a month, so I guess I better check that today, because I have not filled out the census. I know there are a lot of people online, they're talking about they're not very happy about having to fill it out, but personally, I'm looking forward to it. I hope I got the long one. It's like a test you know all the answers to.
1: Farmers facing rising input costs are turning in record numbers to the Federal Cash Advance Program. Dave Gallant is Vice President of Finance and the Advance Payment Program Operations at the Canadian Canola Growers Association.
2: So the Cash Advance Program puts money in farmers' pockets for their inventory without them having to actually sell that inventory. So it's a great form of working capital financing, with this year up to $500,000 interest-free for farmers, and the remainder at prime minus a quarter. They can get it on over 50 different products on their farm. And what makes it really useful at this time of the year, Glenda Lee, is that you can use the money for anything. And a lot of our customers who are taking the funds today are using it to help put the crop in the ground, or for those in the livestock side of the business, using it to help raise those animals to get them ready for market.
1: Applications are still being accepted, with funds going into producer bank accounts within a few days. For Golden West, I'm Glenda Lee Allen Vossler.
3: Heartland Livestock Market Report. Tony Peacock reporting from the Swift Current Yards. Big run today. There'll be 500 cattle in the regular sale. There's also 100 head of pairs, and they're good ones to sell you at 1 o'clock. Cow market here today, those really typey cows are bringing 255 to 267. We're averaging 252 straight through on the cows thus far. The bull trades as high as 294. They average 262 straight through. Heiferette trade, yeah, it's active. And a lot of breed back orders still on the market. A lot of 370 to 430s kind of capturing that heiferette trade. Boy, if you do need some cow-calf pairs, we really do have some nice ones here at 1 o'clock. You might want to be phoning your friendly local order buyer at 773-3174. And Brett or Lee can handle it, or Travis will handle it. Or if you want, they can get you in line with one of the great order buyers in our row. That's the way it is in cattle country. Heartland Swift Current.
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8: Now your five-day forecast. Mainly sunny this afternoon, high of 22 degrees. Few clouds tonight, low of 9. Sunny tomorrow, a high of 28 degrees with heavy winds. Thursday, rain with a high of 14. Friday, mix of sun and cloud, high 15. Saturday, mix of sun and cloud, high 15. 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
1: Cleaning out the garage on a Saturday morning? 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

0: baby, tell
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1: 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Hey, I'm Sharon Church. Did you get flowers for Mother's Day?
2: I did not.
1: Oh, here's Tennille Arts. Wow.

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I'm Sharon Church. You know, there are two things that I can't stand paying for: water and dirt. They belong to the earth. 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
1: Happy birthday!
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6: Now your five-day forecast. Mainly sunny this afternoon, high of 22 degrees. Few clouds tonight, low of 9. Sunny tomorrow, a high of 28 degrees with heavy winds. Thursday, rain with a high of 14. Friday, mix of sun and cloud, high 15. Saturday, mix of sun and cloud, high 15. 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

0: Com.
1: I'm Sean Mullen. Saskatchewan Education Minister Everett Hindley says the province is continuing to add support staff in schools following concerns raised by CUPE members in Swift Current this week. Education support workers gathered during their annual conference to raise concerns about staffing shortages and funding pressures. Hindley says the province has increased education staffing in recent years.
2: More than 1,000 EAs that have been hired since 2021. I think our most current stats are there are about 4,800 EAs in schools across Saskatchewan today, and that's about a 1,300 EA increase since about 2018, I think.
1: Hindley also addressed concerns about the decline of specialized education settings in schools. He says the province's current approach focuses on inclusion while still providing temporary supports through specialized support classrooms. There'll be no emergency services in the Outlook and District Health Center tonight. The disruption lasts from 4 p.m. to 11:59 p.m. Swift Current recreation users may notice slight fee increases this year as the city adjusts facility rates across multiple locations. General Manager of Corporate Services Melissa Shaw says different facilities require different adjustments depending on operating costs and comparisons with similar communities.
3: What we do is we review community comparisons throughout the province and then evaluate some stuff within the community to ensure that our rates are on par, not only with communities comparable in size, but with other amenities offered within our community.
1: Shaw says some facilities recover more operational costs than others, while services like parks and aquatics remain more difficult to fully fund through user fees alone. Farm safety should always be top of mind, especially when there's children on the farm. Robin Anderson with the Canadian Agricultural Safety Association says young children face some of the greatest risks on the farm.
4: Our Canadian Agricultural Injury Reporting data talks about fatalities on the farm. And unfortunately, children aged 1 to 4 are killed at a rate more frequent than anyone under the age of 65. So we know that we need to do more and we need to do better for our kids on the farm.
1: Runovers are the leading cause of death for young children on farms, often because equipment operators can't see them. Anderson says safe play areas, proper supervision, and clear rules like no extra riders on machinery are essential. This week is National Kids Farm Safety Week. And the Prairie Quills Writers Group will mark its 25th anniversary with a special anthology that will be launched at the last Write Out Loud event of the season. Diane Miller, one of only two original members of the Prairie Quills and a board member for Write Out Loud, says the event will take place next Wednesday at the Lyric Theatre.
5: We've put together an anthology of work. We're planning to launch that book and do brief readings of each of our stories. So we're hoping that people will come and enjoy the readings and, with any luck, decide to purchase one of our anthologies.
1: The book is titled 25 and contains the works of 11 local writers.
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1: Easton Pitts is ready to step up in the big moments. The Swift Current Broncos drafted the Verdon product 27th overall in the recent WHL Prospects Draft.
6: I would say I'm a 200-foot centerman. I'm a guy you can count on to lay a big hit or block a shot, but I'm also a natural goal scorer. I can score lots of goals and definitely a guy you can count on.
1: Pitt says he has some connections with the Broncos.
6: I know Chad Leslie, a couple of other guys there from his brother Troy lives in Verdon. He was my teacher back in the day. So, yeah, definitely a team that I was wanting to go to and it finally happened. I was so happy.
1: Pitts led Rink Hockey Academy Winnipeg last season with 29 goals and 27 assists in only 28 games. In the National Hockey League playoffs tonight, the Montreal Canadiens can take command of their second-round series against the Buffalo Sabres, already leading 2-1 with Game 4 tonight in Montreal. Meanwhile, Anaheim and Vegas play Game 5 of their tied series. A busy weekend for local lacrosse teams. The U-17 Swift Current Rampage got 2 goals and an assist from Grayson Wazer, but fell 8-7 to Weyburn on Sunday. Mason Zanadine also had a 3-point game for Swift Current. A silver medal for the U-15 Swift Current Rampage at the QCMBL Mother's Day Tournament. They lost to the QCMBL Chaos Blue in the final. Blaise Jorgensen led the way with 8 goals in 5 games, while Lucas Daw had 6. Have a story tip or score to share? Let us know. Call 306-773-NEWS or submit it anytime on SwiftCurrentOnline.com by clicking on Submit News.
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1: Now your five-day forecast. Mainly sunny this afternoon, high of 22 degrees. Few clouds tonight, low of 9.

0: Sunny tomorrow, a high of 28 degrees with heavy winds. Thursday, rain with a high of 14. Friday, mix of sun and cloud, high 15. Saturday, mix of sun and cloud, high 15. 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

Black Laws, one beer away. I'm Sharon Church. I've got your sort of sports report coming up. That'll be on the other side of 1:30, just after Garth Brooks, two pina coladas. But first, here's Riley Green and Ella Langley. Don't mind if I do.

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4: Now your five-day forecast. Mainly sunny this afternoon, high of 22 degrees. Few clouds tonight, low of 9. Sunny tomorrow, a high of 28 degrees with heavy winds. Thursday, rain with a high of 14. Friday, mix of sun and cloud, high 15. Saturday, mix of sun and cloud, high 15. 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

two pina coladas. I'm Sharon Church, and it's now time for your Sorta Sports Report. Hockey tonight, again, Montreal and Buffalo. I kind of feel torn because I feel like I should be cheering for the Habs because they're Canadian. But that was a real classy move that Buffalo did with the anthem thing. So I'm kind of torn. Okay, well, the Habs, we could go up 3-1 in this series with a win.

0: in tonight. So I guess we'll see. You know what, though? I feel like hockey should be done by now, especially since the Oilers aren't in it anymore. Like, it's spring. Hockey's a winter sport, right? And looking ahead, if the Stanley Cup Finals go to 7 games, hockey won't end until June 21st. That's summer.
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1: I'm Sean Mullen. Saskatchewan Education Minister Everett Hindley says the province is continuing to work on classroom safety concerns raised by QP education support workers. QP members gathered in Swift Current last week calling for more staffing, increased funding, and action on workplace violence in schools. Hindley says violence in classrooms is an issue being seen across the country.
2: There is work that's happening right now, and it's been happening for a number of months, I would say, with respect to violence in the classroom. It's one of the things that's happening in Saskatchewan schools, and frankly in schools across the country. It's one of the challenges that many education systems are facing.
1: Hindley says Saskatchewan's reviewing models from other provinces while working with teachers and education stakeholders on potential solutions. You can see more of his response to the QP protest on Swift Current Online. There'll be no emergency services at the Outlook and District Health Center tonight. The disruption will last from 4 p.m. to 11:59 p.m. The Saskatchewan Health Authority urges anyone in need of emergency care to call 911. The city of Swift Current has completed its latest recreation facility rate review, with most users expected to see average increases of around 3%. General Manager of Corporate Services Melissa Shaw says the city reviews rates regularly to balance affordability with operational costs.
3: Every year we review our facility rates and ensure that our recovery rates are matching what we are directed by council to cover our expenditures. And it just so happens that it was time for our annual recovery rates. So we're really excited that this year is actually a two-year rate review. So we'll be able to provide our community with 2 years of stable rates so they can know and how to plan for their seasons coming ahead.
1: The new rates are expected to remain in place for the next 2 years, giving user groups more stability for planning seasons and events. This week is Kids Farm Safety Week, a national campaign aimed at keeping children safe on the farm. Robin Anderson with the Canadian Agricultural Safety Association says farms are wonderful places for kids, but they also come with serious risks.
4: Farms are awesome places to live and to grow up. You know, unfortunately, there are, you know, hazards and risks and dangers associated with living on the farm for adults and kids. So, you know, the Canadian Cultural Safety Association took it upon itself about 3 years ago to start the annual Kids Farm Safe Week to talk to kids, parents, caregivers, grandparents, anybody that has anything to do with the farm about the importance of keeping kids safe on the farm.
1: Anderson says Kids Farm Safe Week encourages families to talk openly about hazards and make safety part of their daily routines. She says simple actions like clear rules, supervision, and communication around farm equipment, animals, and other hazards can help prevent life-changing accidents. And the Prairie Quills Writers Group is celebrating 25 years of fostering creativity and storytelling at the last Write Out Loud event of the season coming up next week. Diane Miller, one of the only two original members of the Prairie Quills and a board member for Write Out Loud, explains that the book features stories of 11 members.
5: It's simply called 25, an anniversary anthology. We decided that each of our stories would include 25 somehow. So it's kind of interesting to read through the stories and find where the reference is to the number 25.
1: The Write Out Loud event will be held Wednesday, May 20th at the Lyric Theater, with doors opening at 6:30.
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1: The Swift Current Broncos have another potential impact forward out of Manitoba. They drafted Easton Pitts out of Verdun with the 27th overall pick in the WHL Prospects Draft. He talks about what helped him do 29 goals and 27 assists in 28 games this past season.
6: My hockey IQ, I would say, I think the game very well. I'm a smart player. And my shot is also very good. I got a good release, and I can shoot the puck pretty hard.
1: Pitts was by far the leading scorer for the Rink Hockey Academy Winnipeg team in CSSHL prep.
6: Definitely my leadership role. I played a bigger role on the team this year, so I had to up my game and just making sure all the boys were staying, you know, connected and stuff. So, yeah, it was a good year. I had a great time, and I definitely loved the rink.
1: Pitt says he had some connections with the Broncos staff and was excited to get drafted by Swift Current. Another graduating Swift Current Bronco is headed to the University of Calgary. Trey Johnson is joining Anthony Wilson and committing to play for the University of Calgary Dinos in U-Sport. Johnson spent 26 games with the Broncos and had 13 points over that stretch. He also played for Lethbridge, Kelowna, and Brandon. It was a busy weekend for local lacrosse teams, including a silver medal for the U15 Swift Current Rampage at the Mother's Day Tournament in Regina. They lost to QCMBL Chaos Blue in the final. Blaze Jorgensen had 8 goals in 5 games. Lucas Daw had 6. The U17 Swift Current Rampage got 2 goals and an assist from Grayson Wazer and fell 8-7 to Weyburn on Sunday. Mason Zanadine also had a 3-point game for Swift Current. From local news to local sports, we're here for your updates. 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
1: Now your 5-day forecast. Mainly sunny this afternoon, high of 22 degrees. Few clouds tonight, low of 9. Sunny tomorrow, a high of 28 degrees with heavy winds. Thursday, rain with a high of 14. Friday, mix of sun and cloud, high 15. Saturday, mix of sun and cloud, high 15. For complete local information anytime or to stream local radio anywhere, head to SwiftCurrentOnline.com or download the Swift Current Online app.
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1: Kyle McKerney, rear view. Good afternoon. I'm Sharon Church. 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

0: it's as Canadian as maple syrup, toques, and poutine. The Swift Cup. We're taking the hockey pool to a whole new level with the Swift Cup Challenge.
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4: This is Clint Hartog with Shaunavon Live. I'm here with Tim at Rocky Mountain Equipment. Tim, there's been a lot of changes going on here. People have probably been going by and seeing a lot of construction. Maybe fill us in a bit on what's going on.
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4: So you're going to have a lot more space to serve people. 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
5: 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We can get our Red Seal stuff done and get these combines and tractors and stuff looked after so they're ready for the harvest or seeding time of the year.
4: Excellent. You've been listening to Shaunavon Live. 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
9: Now your 5-day forecast. Mainly sunny this afternoon, high of 22 degrees. Few clouds tonight, low of 9. Sunny tomorrow, a high of 28 degrees with heavy winds. Thursday, rain with a high of 14. Friday, mix of sun and cloud, high 15. Saturday, mix of sun and cloud, high 15. 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
2: Now your five-day forecast. Mainly sunny this afternoon, high of 22 degrees. Few clouds tonight, low of 9. Sunny tomorrow, a high of 28 degrees with heavy winds. Thursday, rain with a high of 14. Friday, mix of sun and cloud, high 15. Saturday, mix of sun and cloud, high 15. 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

0: people like to chase tornadoes for fun. Oh, yeah. It's a summer activity for them. Not me. Oh, no, no, no. Not me. Are you planning a summer getaway this year? Maybe something a little bit more tame than chasing tornadoes. Apparently, there's a formula for the perfect vacation. You're supposed to travel with at least three other people, try at least four new experiences, try an activity that pushes your boundaries. Maybe like chasing tornadoes or skydiving. No, thank you. How about just trying a new food? There we go. And then meet three new people. You should also, of course, take lots of photos. 45 photos and 15 videos that capture the perfect moments of your trips. Because if you don't post it online, it didn't happen, right? Now, I will also add one more thing. Yes, take your pictures, but remember to live in the moment and take some mental pictures. You'll remember those moments forever.
1: I also think as you're raising your child, it's so important to know that I think as parents, we don't, in our minds, we don't want them to face lions and bears right. because it's hard to watch them. You know, right. we just want it to be so easy.
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1: But when we look at our own lives, we're like, wasn't it our lions and bears that built our faith and trust in God? And so why are they going to be any different? You know, right. and I look at so many of the things that I wanted to protect her from or that I wish that she hadn't gone through or that were hard to watch as a parent were the very things that God was using to create a very deep faith in her that's her own. Yeah. That's not just because of the way she was raised or because we always had her in church. And that's what you want for your young adults.
2: More from Melanie and Caroline Shankle about helping your child launch well at FamilyMinute.org.
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4: 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It's the right job for the right person at the right time. Right

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1: I'm Sean Mullen. Saskatchewan Education Minister Everett Hindley says the province is continuing to add support staff in schools following concerns raised by QP members in Swift Current this week. Education support workers gathered during their annual conference to raise concerns about staffing shortages and funding pressures. Hindley says the province has increased education staffing in recent years.
2: More than 1,000 EAs that have been hired since 2021. I think our most current stats are there are about 4,800 EAs in schools across Saskatchewan today. And that's about a 1,300 EA increase since about 2018, I think.
1: Hindley also addressed concerns about the decline of specialized education settings in schools. He says the province's current approach focuses on inclusion while still providing temporary supports through specialized support classrooms. There'll be no emergency services in the Outlook and District Health Center tonight. The disruption lasts from 4 p.m. to 11:59 p.m. Swift Current recreation users may notice slight fee increases this year as the city adjusts facility rates across multiple locations. General Manager of Corporate Services Melissa Shaw says different facilities require different adjustments depending on operating costs and comparisons with similar communities.
3: What we do is we review community comparisons throughout the province and then evaluate some stuff within the community to ensure that our rates are on par, not only with communities comparable in size, but with other amenities offered within our community.
1: Shaw says some facilities recover more operational costs than others, while services like parks and aquatics remain more difficult to fully fund through user fees alone. Farm safety should always be top of mind, especially when there's children on the farm. Robin Anderson with the Canadian Agricultural Safety Association says young children face some of the greatest risks on the farm.
4: Our Canadian Agricultural Injury Reporting data talks about fatalities on the farm. And unfortunately, children aged 1 to 4 are killed at a rate more frequent than anyone under the age of 65. So we know that we need to do more and we need to do better for our kids on the farm.
1: Runovers are the leading cause of death for young children on farms, often because equipment operators can't see them. Anderson says safe play areas, proper supervision, and clear rules like no extra riders on machinery are essential. This week is National Kids Farm Safety Week. And the Prairie Quills Writers Group will mark its 25th anniversary with a special anthology that will be launched at the last Write Out Loud event of the season. Diane Miller, one of only two original members of the Prairie Quills and a board member for Write Out Loud, says the event will take place next Wednesday at the Lyric Theatre.
5: We've put together an anthology of work. We're planning to launch that book and do brief readings of each of our stories. So we're hoping that people will come and enjoy the readings and, with any luck, decide to purchase one of our anthologies.
1: The book is titled 25 and contains the works of 11 local writers.
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0: Broncos have another potential impact forward out of Manitoba. They drafted Easton Pitts out of Verdun with the 27th overall pick in the WHL Prospects Draft. He talks about what helped him do 29 goals and 27 assists in 28 games this past season.
1: My hockey IQ, I would say, I think the game very well. I'm a smart player. And my shot is also very good. I got a good release, and I can shoot the puck pretty hard.
0: Pitts was by far the leading scorer for the Rink Hockey Academy Winnipeg team in CSSHL prep.
1: Definitely my leadership role. I played a bigger role on the team this year, so I had to up my game and just making sure all the boys were staying, you know, connected and stuff. So, yeah, it was a good year. I had a great time, and I definitely loved the rink.
0: Pitt says he had some connections with the Broncos staff and was excited to get drafted by Swift Current. Another graduating Swift Current Bronco is headed to the University of Calgary. Trey Johnson is joining Anthony Wilson and committing to play for the University of Calgary Dinos in U-Sport. Johnson spent 26 games with the Broncos and had 13 points over that stretch. He also played for Lethbridge, Kelowna, and Brandon. It was a busy weekend for local lacrosse teams, including a silver medal for the U-15 Swift Current Rampage at the Mother's Day Tournament in Regina. They lost to QCMBL Chaos Blue in the final. Blaze Jorgensen had 8 goals in 5 games. Lucas Daw had 6. The U-17 Swift Current Rampage got 2 goals and an assist from Grayson Wazer and fell 8-7 to Weyburn on Sunday. Mason Zanadine also had a 3-point game for Swift Current. From local news to local sports, we're here for your updates. Share them at 306-773-NEWS or on SwiftCurrentOnline.com by clicking on Submit News.
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1: Now your five-day forecast. Mainly sunny this afternoon, high of 22 degrees. Few clouds tonight, low of 9. Sunny tomorrow, a high of 28 degrees with heavy winds. Thursday, rain with a high of 14. Friday, mix of sun and cloud, high 15. Saturday, mix of sun and cloud, high 15. 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

The Rec Laws and Dean Brody, hometown heroes. Good afternoon, I'm Sharon Church. Do you know what sunshine guilt is? We'll talk about that after Cody Johnson, The Fall. But first, here's Jason Aldean, Dirt Road Anthem.

Potts Farm was a place to go. Load the truck up, hit the dirt road. Jump the barbed wire, spread the word. Light the bonfire and call the girls. King and the Can and the Marlboro Man. Jack and Jim were a few good men. Where you learn how to kiss and cuss and fight too. Better watch out for the boys in blue. And all this small town, he said, she said. Ain't it funny how rumors spread? Like I know something y'all don't know. Man, that talk is getting old. You better mind your business, man. Watch your mouth. Before I have to knock that loud mouth out. I'm tired of talking, man. Y'all ain't listening. Them old

ready for the day? We'll take care of the music and the local info. 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

0: Cody Johnson, The Fall. I'm Sharon Church. Sunshine guilt. It's the feeling you get when you know you really should go outside, but for whatever reason, you don't. And then you spend the whole time feeling bad about it. I gotta say, I've never really felt sunshine guilt before. I'm kind of an indoor girl. As soon as I think, oh, you know, it's such a beautiful day, I should really go outside. Thoughts of bugs, sunburns, and strenuous activity come to mind, and then I quickly put that thought to bed. Or at least I put it on the couch with a good show and maybe some snacks.
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1: Now your five-day forecast. Mainly sunny this afternoon, high of 22 degrees. Few clouds tonight, low of 9. Sunny tomorrow, a high of 28 degrees with heavy winds. Thursday, rain with a high of 14. Friday, mix of sun and cloud, high 15. Saturday, mix of sun and cloud, high 15. 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

0: fucking damn good day to leave. I'm Sharon Church. Canada is getting ready to throw a massive party before its first ever FIFA World Cup game at home next month in Toronto. The opening ceremony lineup is packed with Canadian star power. Packed. Like Alanis Morissette, Alessia Cara, William Prince, Jesse Reyes, Michael Bublé. Celebration starts 90 minutes before Canada plays Bosnia and Herzegovina. Before Canada's game, before a couple of other countries.
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8: Now your five-day forecast. Mainly sunny this afternoon, high of 22 degrees. Few clouds tonight, low of 9. Sunny tomorrow, a high of 28 degrees with heavy winds. Thursday, rain with a high of 14. Friday, mix of sun and cloud, high 15. Saturday, mix of sun and cloud, high 15. 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

0: 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Who knew? I'm Sharon Church. We are just three sleeps away from the May long weekend. It's the kickoff weekend for summer, really. The first weekend of the year, we'll be seeing boats, motorcycles, motorhomes, and camper trailers being hauled around. What's the weather going to look like? Well, make sure you've got our app. You'll have the forecast and current conditions right at your fingertips.
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1: I'm Sean Mullen. Saskatchewan Education Minister Everett Hindley says the province is continuing to work on classroom safety concerns raised by CUPE education support workers. CUPE members gathered in Swift Current last week calling for more staffing, increased funding, and action on workplace violence in schools. Hindley says violence in classrooms is an issue being seen across the country.
2: There is work that's happening right now, and it's been happening for a number of months, I would say, with respect to violence in the classroom. It's one of the things that's happening in Saskatchewan schools and frankly, in schools across the country. It's one of the challenges that many education systems are facing.
1: Hindley says Saskatchewan's reviewing models from other provinces while working with teachers and education stakeholders on potential solutions. You can see more of his response to the CUPE protest on Swift Current Online. There'll be no emergency services at the Outlook and District Health Center tonight. The disruption will last from 4 p.m. to 11:59 p.m. The Saskatchewan Health Authority urges anyone in need of emergency care to call 911. The city of Swift Current has completed its latest recreation facility rate review, with most users expected to see average increases of around 3%. General Manager of Corporate Services Melissa Shaw says the city reviews rates regularly to balance affordability with operational costs.
3: Every year we review our facility rates and ensure that our recovery rates are matching what we are directed by council to cover our expenditures. And it just so happens that it was time for our annual recovery rates. So we're really excited that this year is actually

0: groups more stability for planning seasons and events. This week is Kids Farm Safety Week, a national campaign aimed at keeping children safe on the farm. Robin Anderson with the Canadian Agricultural Safety Association says farms are wonderful places for kids, but they also come with serious risks.
1: Farms are awesome places to live and to grow up. You know, unfortunately, there are, you know, hazards and risks and dangers associated with living on the farm for adults and kids. So, you know, the Canadian Agricultural Safety Association took it upon itself about 3 years ago to start the annual Kids Farm Safety Week to talk to kids, parents, caregivers, grandparents, anybody that has anything to do with the farm about the importance of keeping kids safe on the farm.
0: Anderson says Kids Farm Safe Week encourages families to talk openly about hazards and make safety part of their daily routines. She says simple actions like clear rules, supervision, and communication around farm equipment, animals, and other hazards can help prevent life-changing accidents. And the Prairie Quills Writers Group is celebrating 25 years of fostering creativity and storytelling at the last Write Out Loud event of the season coming up next week. Diane Miller, one of the only two original members of the Prairie Quills and a board member for Write Out Loud, explains that the book features stories of 11 members.
2: It's simply called 25, an anniversary anthology. We decided that each of our stories would include 25 somehow. So it's kind of interesting to read through the stories and find where the reference is to the number 25.
0: The Write Out Loud event will be held Wednesday, May 20th at the Lyric Theater with doors opening at 6:30.
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0: Easton Pitts is ready to step up in the big moments. The Swift Current Broncos drafted the Verdon product 27th overall in the recent WHL Prospects Draft.
4: I would say I'm a 200-foot centerman. I'm a guy you can count on to lay a big hit or block a shot, but I'm also a natural goal scorer. I can score lots of goals and definitely a guy you can count on.
0: Pitt says he has some connections with the Broncos.
4: I know Chad Leslie, a couple of other guys there from his brother Troy lives in Verdon. He was my teacher back in the day. So, yeah, definitely a team that I was wanting to go to, and it finally happened. I was so happy.
0: Pitts led Rink Hockey Academy Winnipeg last season with 29 goals and 27 assists in only 28 games. In the National Hockey League playoffs tonight, the Montreal Canadiens can take command of their second-round series against the Buffalo Sabres, already leading 2-1 with Game 4 tonight in Montreal. Meanwhile, Anaheim and Vegas play Game 5 of their tied series. A busy weekend for local lacrosse teams. The U-17 Swift Current Rampage got 2 goals and an assist from Grayson Wazer, but fell 8-7 to Weyburn on Sunday. Mason Zanadine also had a 3-point game for Swift Current. A silver medal for the U-15 Swift Current Rampage at the QCMBL Mother's Day Tournament. They lost to the QCMBL Chaos Blue in the final. Blaise Jorgensen led the way with 8 goals in 5 games, while Lucas Daw had 6. Have a story tip or score to share? Let us know. Call 306-773-NEWS or submit it anytime on SwiftCurrentOnline.com by clicking on Submit News.
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5: Good evening. This is Kirsty Hansen back with the 5-day forecast. Tonight we'll see a few clouds with a low of 9. Tomorrow we're looking at mainly sunshine and a high of 28. Then on Thursday, Friday, and Saturday, we can expect sun and clouds with highs from 11 to 16. 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

0: is Census Day. Hey, I'm Sharon Church. Did you know that? Have you done the census yet? Well, today is the deadline, and we're actually required by law to fill it out. And if you ignore it long enough, you could be fined to the tune of $500. Yikes. Now, I only check my mail once a month, so I guess I better check that today because I have not filled out the census. I know there are a lot of people online posting that they're not very happy about having to fill it out, but I'm actually looking forward to it. I hope I got the long one. It's like a test you know all the answers to.
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5: Good evening. This is Kirsty Hansen back with the 5-day forecast. Tonight we'll see a few clouds with a low of 9. Tomorrow we're looking at mainly sunshine and a high of 28. Then on Thursday, Friday, and Saturday, we can expect sun and clouds with highs from 11 to 16. 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

Sharon Pritchett, Dirt Road in 'em. I'm Sharon Church. Dirt. There are two things I can't stand paying for: water and dirt. We'll talk more on that after Post Malone and Morgan Wallen. But first, the Chris Buck Band. Here's One Two Step.

0: that I can't stand paying for: water and dirt. They belong to the earth. Therefore, they should be free, right? $5 for bottled water and $80 for a bag of dirt. It just seems wrong, but we do it. We do it. And apparently the bag of dirt we just bought has grass seed in it and will make our lawn look like $1 million. So my husband tells me. Well, it better. So far, that $80 miracle dirt just looks like regular old free dirt to me. Well, I guess with gardening, patience is a virtue. A virtue I apparently don't have.
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6: Good evening. This is Kirsty Hansen back with the 5-day forecast. Tonight we'll see a few clouds with a low of 9. Tomorrow we're looking at mainly sunshine and a high of 28. Then on Thursday, Friday, and Saturday, we can expect sun and clouds with highs from 11 to 16. 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
6: 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I'm here with

0: Aurora at Prairie Roads Market in Shawnee. Aurora Gardens are starting to go in, but people should think about picking up one product because it'll be a while before it's up.
1: Yes, so unfortunately, local garlic is coming to the end and we still have a little bit left, but we'll be pulling it off the shelf shortly.
0: Yes, and sample days are a big hit around here, but there's some changes coming just to serve people better.
1: Yes, so we are starting up our sample days again and we're moving it from a Saturday to a Tuesday. So our next sample day is May 19th and it's going to happen all day at the store.
0: So it's May 19th here at Prairie Roads Market for the next sample day. 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

0: southwest Saskatchewan tomorrow. The warning includes swift current in surrounding areas. Winds are expected to gust up to 110 kilometers per hour through the day on Thursday. Environment Canada says damage to roofs, fences, and tree branches is possible, while travel conditions could become very difficult. The strongest winds are expected to begin Wednesday night and continue into Friday. Heavy rains also expected in parts of southwestern Saskatchewan. Swift Current's new industrial waste landfill cell could begin taking material within days or weeks. General Manager of Infrastructure and Operations Greg Parsons says the city's current industrial waste cell is almost full, with this one ready to take over.
1: Yeah, that project is basically done and ready to go. So as soon as the existing one is full, they'll be switching over to the new one.
0: Parsons says the lifespan of the new cell will depend heavily on how much industrial material comes into the landfill over time. Saskatchewan Education Minister Everett Hindley says the province is continuing to add support staff in schools following concerns raised by CUPE members in Swift Current this week. Education support workers gathered during their annual conference to raise concerns about staffing shortages and funding pressures. Hindley says the province has increased education staffing in recent years.
2: More than 1,000 EAs that have been hired since 2021. I think our most current stats are there are about 4,800 EAs in schools across Saskatchewan today. And that's about a 1,300 EA increase since about 2018, I think.
0: Hindley also addressed concerns about the decline of specialized education settings in schools. He says the province's current approach focuses on inclusion while still providing temporary supports through specialized support classrooms. There'll be no emergency services in the Outlook and District Health Center tonight. The disruption lasts from 4 p.m. to 11:59 p.m. Swift Current recreation users may notice slight fee increases this year as the city adjusts facility rates across multiple locations. General Manager of Corporate Services Melissa Shaw says different facilities require different adjustments depending on operating costs and comparisons with similar communities.
3: What we do is we review community comparisons throughout the province and then evaluate some stuff within the community to ensure that our rates are on par, not only with communities comparable in size, but with other amenities offered within our community.
0: Shaw says some facilities recover more operational costs than others, while services like parks and aquatics remain more difficult to fully fund through user fees alone. Farm safety should always be top of mind, especially when there's children on the farm. Robin Anderson with the Canadian Agricultural Safety Association says young children face some of the greatest risks on the farm.
4: Our Canadian Agricultural Injury Reporting data talks about fatalities on the farm. And unfortunately, children aged

0: 1 to 4 are killed at a rate more frequent than anyone under the age of 65. So we know that we need to do more and we need to do better for our kids on the farm.
1: Runovers are the leading cause of death for young children on farms, often because equipment operators can't see them. Anderson says safe play areas, proper supervision, and clear rules like no extra riders on machinery are essential. This week is National Kids Farm Safety Week. And the Prairie Quills Writers Group will mark its 25th anniversary with a special anthology that will be launched at the last Write Out Loud event of the season. Diane Miller, one of only two original members of the Prairie Quills and a board member for Write Out Loud, says the event will take place next Wednesday at the Lyric Theater.
2: We've put together an anthology of work. We're planning to launch that book and do brief readings of each of our stories. So we're hoping that people will come and enjoy the readings and, with any luck, decide to purchase one of our anthologies.
1: The book is titled 25 and contains the works of 11 local writers.
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1: The Swift Current Broncos have another potential impact forward out of Manitoba. They drafted Easton Pitts out of Verdun with the 27th overall pick in the WHL Prospects Draft. He talks about what helped him do 29 goals and 27 assists in 28 games this past season.
4: My hockey IQ, I would say, I think the game very well. I'm a smart player, and my shot is also very good. I got a good release, and I can shoot the puck pretty hard.
1: Pitts was by far the leading scorer for the Rink Hockey Academy Winnipeg team in CSSHL prep.
4: Definitely my leadership role. I played a bigger role on the team this year, so I had to up my game, and just making sure all the boys were staying, you know, connected and stuff. So, yeah, it was a good year. I had a great time, and I definitely loved the rink.
1: Pitts says he had some connections with the Broncos staff and was excited to get drafted by Swift Current. Another graduating Swift Current Bronco is headed to the University of Calgary. Trey Johnson is joining Anthony Wilson and committing to play for the University of Calgary Dinos in U-Sport. Johnson spent 26 games with the Broncos and had 13 points over that stretch. He also played for Lethbridge, Kelowna, and Brandon. It was a busy weekend for local lacrosse teams, including a silver medal for the U-15 Swift Current Rampage at the Mother's Day Tournament in Regina. They lost to QCMBL Chaos Blue in the final. Blaise Jorgensen had 8 goals in 5 games. Lucas Daw had 6. The U-17 Swift Current Rampage got 2 goals and an assist from Grayson Wazer and fell 8-7 to Weyburn on Sunday. Mason Zanadine also had a 3-point game for Swift Current. From local news to local sports, we're here for your updates. 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
5: Good evening. This is Kirsty Hansen back with the 5-day forecast. Tonight we'll see a few clouds with a low of 9. Tomorrow we're looking at mainly sunshine and a high of 28. Then on Thursday, Friday, and Saturday, we can expect sun and clouds with highs from 11 to 16. 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

0: For over a century, the clickety-clack sound of at first a typewriter, today a computer keyboard, hearing that meant someone else was hard at work. But now, with more and more AI tools, that's changing in a slightly annoying way. The sound of typing is white noise for most of us, but in some office settings, those sounds are now being replaced with what people describe as a low murmur, almost a whisper, as workers speak to their computers through dictation apps, often giving verbal direction to an AI agent. The combo, so they say, is effective. Plus, those who like to walk and talk can now do so while still getting work done. New is not always better, though, and yet we shouldn't be afraid. As the hymn says, "Be still, my soul, your God will undertake to guide the future as he has the past." I'm David Wolin at haventoday.org.
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1: This is Clint Hartog with Shaunavon Live. I'm here with Tim at Rocky Mountain Equipment. Tim, there's been a lot of changes going on here. People have probably been going by and seeing a lot of construction. Maybe fill us in a bit on what's going on.
2: Yeah, we're just renovating the front end, building a new showroom, building some new offices, putting some lipstick on old building here that's been around since the early 80s. Spruce it up, bring it into the modern times. We're going to double our space in the shop there, so we've got a better service department to service our customers and look after what we've got to look after.
1: So you're going to have a lot more space to serve people. What's that going to mean for service times and things like that?
2: Well, ideally, the goal is that means that we've got shorter service times and we can, you know, get the equipment through, you know, all winter. We can get our Red Seal stuff done and get these combines and tractors and stuff looked after so they're ready for the harvest or seeding time of the year.
1: Excellent. You've been listening to Shaunavon Live. This is Clint here with Tim at Rocky Mountain Equipment here in Shaunavon.
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5: Good evening. This is Kirsty Hansen back with the 5-day forecast. Tonight we'll see a few clouds with a low of 9. Tomorrow we're looking at mainly sunshine and a high of 28. Then on Thursday, Friday, and Saturday, we can expect sun and clouds with highs from 11 to 16. 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

0: Have you ever thought about how much of your life might be controlled by fear? Fear of being fired. Fear of losing a loved one. Fear of not being accepted. Today on Turning Point, Dr. David Jeremiah shares some insights on fear, written by a man who knew a thing or two about overcoming it. With a look at Psalm 34, here's David to introduce his message, How Do I Face My Fears?
1: Do you know that every human being on the planet shares one common predicament? We do not know the future. Fear is based on not knowing what might or will happen. Fear of the unknown. Living with God who knows everything is the first step toward living without fear. So we're going to learn how to rely on God during these two broadcasts as we study this incredible psalm. We're going to talk about how to face our fears. In this lesson, we have to learn appropriate resources and discover they come from God. He will help us overcome our fears. During this month, we're making available a very special resource to help you and to bless you and to nourish your soul. That's right, to nourish your soul. This book is based on the Psalms, and it's called Five Psalms for a Flourishing Life, 236 pages hardback, how to help you practice abiding in the Lord, how to discover a deeper source of hope during difficult seasons. This book will be something you will cherish and share with others, and it's presented in such a beautiful way. You'll be proud to have it on the coffee table in your home. It will spark questions and open up conversations that will be helpful to you and others. So please be sure to ask for your copy of Five Psalms for a Flourishing Life when you send your gift to Turning Point during the month of May. Well, we're going to talk today about fear. Everybody has some fear in their life. What do we do about it? Where do we go for answers? Here's part one of How Do I Face My Fears?
2: I was interested to discover that Franklin Delano Roosevelt, who was born as an aristocrat to wealthy and influential parents, was brought up to believe that even though he was privileged, he should always take the responsibility of shouldering the help of the less fortunate. Some of you know the story of Roosevelt's life. He was very shy as a teenager, but when he was enrolled at Harvard University, there he contributed to campus life by his involvement in sports and the school newspaper. He was a distinguished public servant, having served as a state senator and an assistant secretary to the Navy, when in his life something happened that would strike terror and fear into the heart of any person. It was back before the polio vaccinations were so wonderfully protective of us.

that disease. And during the days that followed in Roosevelt's life, he found himself sometimes at the very edge of despair and discouragement. But he was a very determined person, and he overcame the fear of the paralysis in his life. He learned how to use his hands and learned how to walk with braces. And just as he had overcome the fear of permanent disability, another fear entered his life. In his life story, there is a chapter about his working through an incredible phobia that because he was very immobile, he would be somehow caught in a building that was on fire and would not be able to get out. And almost every day of his life, he was plagued with this fear that something would happen and he would be trapped in a building and unable to get free from the ravages of the fire. Again, he wrestled with this day after day, and no one really gave much hope that he would accomplish much in his life. But 11 years after he was stricken and paralyzed with polio, Franklin Delano Roosevelt, man of fear, was sworn in as the 32nd president of the United States of America. The inaugural address that he gave upon his ascendancy to the presidency of our country was rather long, but only one phrase really has survived that we remember. It's in all of the great quote books, and you've probably said it yourself at least once in your lifetime, maybe not even knowing who originated the phrase. But it was Franklin Delano Roosevelt who first said in his inaugural address, "The only thing we have to fear is fear itself." He was a man who, in his physical realm, had conquered the ravages of fear. Today, you and I live in a very fearful world. What are you afraid of? Well, some of you have the job jitters. You're not sure if the pink slip isn't in next week's mail. You're not really sure what the constant tension of your workplace is going to produce, but it's produced in you already a sense of fear and just foreboding when you get up in the morning about going to work. Some of you have business deals which are in the working, and you are afraid because if this one doesn't come through, it may be all over for your business career. Others of you have sons or daughters on drugs, or maybe you just found out they were sexually active, and that's quite a surprise that you weren't quite ready for. Some of you worry about losing the important accounts that could devastate your business career. I could go on and list fear after fear, and I'm sure that already I've touched on some that you may experience. A good friend of mine who is a songwriter and has written a lot of contemporary verse is a man by the name of Don Wurtson. He and I were classmates in seminary. In his little devotional book on the Psalms, he makes this statement right here at Psalm 34. He says, "The elusive monster of fear lurks in the shadows, waiting to claw my soul to shreds. As one prone to melancholia, I see its ugly face often when I'm struggling with the emotional stress of a difficult relationship, when I'm afraid failure is just around the corner, when success seems too hard to handle, and on days when free-floating anxiety is getting the best of me." Now think about that last phrase for a moment. Free-floating anxiety. Have you ever had the foreboding feeling that something is wrong and you feel afraid but you don't know why? Well, he's identified it. Free-floating anxiety just sort of descends on you on occasion, and it makes you afraid. Well, I want to tell you there's some good news from the scripture today. The psalm to which we have turned our attention is a psalm for people who struggle with fear. In fact, if you have your Bibles open to Psalm 34, you will notice that in the second verse, the psalmist makes a wonderful promise. If we will study this carefully, he tells us that there is something in this psalm that will help us. He says, "The humble shall hear of it and be glad." In other words, if we study this psalm carefully and we understand what is the truth of it, we can walk away from the experience renewed in our spirit and in our heart. Now, before I teach this psalm, I need to give you a little bit of the background. The psalms, like no other portion of the Word of God, often have
what they call ascriptions. Those are little phrases.

that are written above the psalm that give it some historical background. And I want you to look down in your Bibles, and right underneath where it says Psalm 34, there's a little descriptive phrase. In the New King James Version of the scripture from which I am reading, it says this: a psalm of David when he pretended madness before Abimelech, who drove him away and he departed. If you wanted the historical background of Psalm 34, you would have to go back and read 1 Samuel 21 and 22. But since we don't have time to do that, let me tell you what you would find if you went back there. David was a fugitive. Among many other occupations, he was the first fugitive. Long before there was a fugitive on television, there was David the fugitive. And he was a fugitive because he had been successful. He had gone against a 9-foot, 6-inch giant, and in his own strength, powered by the Lord, he had taken out the giant and become overnight Israel's hero. When David came back from that battle, the women in Israel began to sing a song, and the lyrics of the song went like this: Saul has slain his thousands, and David his 10,000s. And the song went right to the top of the charts throughout all of Israel. Everywhere you went, people were singing that song. Well, David liked the song, but Saul wasn't into it that much, because Saul already had the green sickness. He was a very jealous man. In fact, if you remember the story of David, it was through his jealous anger that David was introduced to the kingdom in the first place, because he was brought there to play on his harp and to sing in order to soothe the angry spirit of this wicked man. When Saul became enraged in his jealousy against David, he began to hunt him like you would hunt an animal. On one occasion, he amassed an army of 30,000 men just to go and find one fugitive. And he hunted David down in the wilderness and in the caves. So discouraged was David in his running from Saul that on one occasion he decided, if there's going to be any relief for me, I'm going to have to get creative. And in his moment of creativity, he decided that the one place that Saul would never look for him is if he went across the border into Philistia, the land of the enemies of Israel. But you see, David was tired and he was frustrated and he was filled with fatigue and he wasn't thinking very well. And he had forgotten that when he had killed Goliath, he had taken as a souvenir from Goliath's armor, Goliath's sword. And he had strapped it on his belt. It was a huge thing that almost hit the ground on David. But nonetheless, it was his souvenir of great victory. And off David went to the land of the Philistines, over the border into a little city called Gath. And if you know your Bible history, you know that Gath in Philistia was the place where Goliath was born. And he grew up in the city. So here comes David on the run, trying to get rid of the anxiety of being a fugitive, marching through the front doors of Gath with Goliath's sword strapped on his belt. And he wasn't there 5 minutes before everybody in the city knew who he was. They took him to the king. Oh, by the way, in the inscription it says King Abimelech, and the king's name was Achish, and some of those people who have tried to find fault with the Bible say, here's a contradiction. But when they say that, they just tell you they haven't done their homework, because Abimelech is a word like Pharaoh. All of the kings were called Abimelechs, and Achish was his given name. He was Achish, the Abimelech of Philistia. And David was taken to Achish, and he stood before Achish. He didn't know what to do. He was a dead man. He knew it. Here was the guy who had killed the hero of the Philistines. So you know what he did? David feigned madness. He acted crazy. It says in the scripture, he drooled in his beard and he scrabbled on the door. It was the first plea of insanity in the Bible. You know, it's been going on ever since, but that's what he did. He pled insanity, and he was so crazy that Achish said, hey, I don't need him. Get him out of here. I got enough crazy people. I don't need another one. And so the scripture says David was banished from the presence of Achish, and he went down into the wilderness, and he holed up in a cave called the Cave of Adullam. And while he was in that cave, scared to death, afraid of his own shadow,

0: David wrote the words of Psalm 34. I'll tell you what, if somebody's going to tell me how to get over fear, I would at least hope they've experienced it once or twice in their life. And I want to tell you that what David is writing in this psalm, he has some background that gives credibility to his words. It was a time of intense loneliness and fear for David. He had been anointed king, but had never known one day of being king. He'd been abandoned by his own people as well as by his enemies. Here he was hiding in a cave, frustrated, discouraged, scared to death. And out of that experience, he produced these words. Now, I wish I had time to teach every verse in Psalm 34, but I don't. And since I don't, I want to grab hold of the truth that has to do with fear and see if we can't get some help for our own lives. I don't know what cave you're holed up in, but sooner or later, we all get to the cave, don't we? We get there discouraged and frustrated and wondering what's next and kind of afraid to think very far into the future. We reflect upon what's happened in the past week and we really don't want to write it down because it's too painful. So David wants to encourage us, and what he tells us first of all in the beginning of this psalm, number one, is when you find yourself in the cave of fear and discouragement, when that free-floating anxiety descends upon your life, the first thing you need to do is to acknowledge the reliability of your God. Verses 1 through 3 could catch you off guard if you don't understand what David's doing. These are words that would find themselves in a song of great praise and exaltation. Read them with me from your Bible or from the New Living Paraphrase. David writes, "I will bless the Lord at all times. His praise shall continually be in my mouth. My soul shall make its boast in the Lord. The humble shall hear of it and be glad. Oh, magnify the Lord with me and let us exalt his name together." Those are the words David wrote in the cave of fear and discouragement. And he wants us to understand that when we face the fears of our lives as Christian people, as believers in God, we must start with the realization that the God who is in charge of our lives is reliable and that he is worthy of our praise in every situation and that nothing that is happening to us has caught him by surprise. He is the Lord who is in charge. I've shared with you a couple of times the little word of the granddaughter of one of my good friends who said that the one word that is not in God's vocabulary is the word oops. And I never will forget that because that really speaks reams to me. It reminds us that what goes on in our lives and the things that are happening to us that cause our fear are things which have been filtered through the hands of a God that we trust and that we love. And David says he began to deal with his fear by bringing before God his praise and adoration. Isaiah 61:3 speaks of this kind of exchange when it talks about exchanging the garment of joy for the spirit of heaviness. What David is saying is that when you begin to be fearful, if you are a believer in God, you should immediately turn your attention away from your fear, even if you have to force yourself to do it, and begin to look into the face of Almighty God and express your love and appreciation and your praise and your exaltation of the one who is in charge. Three times he says it in three different phrases. He says, "I will praise the Lord no matter what happens. I will constantly speak of his glories and grace. I will boast of his kindness to me." What we're prone to do when we get afraid, I know it well, is to go cover ourselves up, put the blanket over our head, and then in a fetal position, nurse our fears. Have you ever done that? Talk to yourself about how bad it is. Reflect on the awful options that are before you. Try to remember everybody else who had what you have who died. You know what I'm talking about? And oh, how the adversary of our souls loves to get us in that kind of a pity party where we get our attention focused on ourselves and off the resource of our God. You say, well, what good is going to happen to me if I begin to praise and worship God? I'll tell you what will happen. It will make God big in your heart and in your mind, and all of a sudden the problem you have will get into perspective. Satan wants the problem to become everything. God wants himself to be everything and the problem in perspective to the Creator. When I pray and worship God, sometimes even with tears coming down my face because there's a hurt I can't deal with, it is a wonderful thing to see the transformation that takes place within my spirit. As I worship and praise God, my problem doesn't go away, but all of a sudden I see it in perspective to the one who is in charge of everything, last I heard, in perspective to Almighty God. I want to take just a moment and think with you about that last little phrase that David wrote. He said, I will boast of his kindness to me. And I wrote down in my journal this week that it's interesting what we boast about. When you were at the last dinner party with your friends, what was it that occupied the attention of the group? And what did you talk about and what did you boast about? Someone has written that if you boast in your conversation about the great things you have done, then you are simply reflecting your own insecurity. Only by putting the spotlight on the Lord and focusing on Him do you really understand what it's like. And you know, I would like to start a new club, Boasting in the Lord Club. When we get together, just brag on Jesus. You know, so many good things are happening in our lives as individuals and in this church as a congregation. When we get together as God's people, we ought to boast on the Lord. We ought to brag on God. Instead of trying to lift ourselves up or worse, put somebody else down, David says one of the great therapies for fear and discouragement is to have yay God parties every time you get an opportunity. The next thing that he talks about in this psalm is very difficult for some of us. I think most of us, because we're spiritually intelligent, know the importance of acknowledging the reliability of God. We know that. That's in the scripture, and we don't have a hard time dealing with that. We may not always be obedient to it, but we know it's there. But the second thing David points out in the beginning of this psalm is that when you have to deal with the fear in your life, number two, you have to admit the reality of it. You have to admit the reality of your fear. Read verses 4 and 5 with me. I sought the Lord and he heard me and delivered me from all my fears. They looked to him and were radiant and their faces were not ashamed. Now please watch your Bibles carefully and let me tell you what is going on in these verses, because it isn't clear just reading it from the English version. The original language actually says, so their faces shall never be ashamed. And what the psalmist is doing in his poetic style is personifying his fears. And this is what the verse really says. He delivered me from all my fears. In looking to him, my fears were enlightened and their faces will never be ashamed. Or literally, I will never put a veil over the face of my fears. I will never try to hide them. What the psalmist is saying is that part of the process of dealing with fear is the willingness to acknowledge and admit that it's there. I don't like to acknowledge my weaknesses. I mean, I really struggle with that. I don't like to acknowledge them to Donna, not to my children. And I even don't, you know, it's kind of stupid when you get right down to it. I don't even like to tell God. And then I think, good night, Jeremiah. He knows everything. You know, he knows already, but I know that and I understand that up here, but I just have a hard time saying, God, I'm afraid, or God, I'm weak. In our fantasies, and you watch this, in our fantasies, we are always the ones who do the right thing. We are always the one who walks into a fearful situation and we're the strong ones. Isn't that the way you fantasize? Here's a whole group, everybody's coming unglued, and here you come. Boy, I'm telling you, Mr. Rock. And you walk in and you've got it all together and you give a little speech and in a few minutes everybody's calmed down and the whole thing's in control and you did it again, right? But it very seldom is that way. And while it might be true in our fantasies, it's not true in reality. And the bottom line, friends, is that all of us have moments where we are very much afraid. Strange things produce fear in us, but the fear is real. And the psalmist says we ought to acknowledge our fear before God. Now, let me tell you why I think that's important. I believe it's important because only the fearful and the weak and the helpless ever get the power of God in their lives. Mm.
1: You know, the Bible says that when we are weak, then He is strong. And all of us who serve Him have found that to be true in more than one situation. During sickness, when you can barely figure out how you're going to do what God has called you to do, you step forward and do it and discover that God is there, empowering you to do what you cannot do in your own strength. It is true that the things that we feel are debilitating to us often provide the platform for God to work in our lives. Certainly that is true with the subject of fear. We'll have part two of that tomorrow. I hope you'll join us then. And let me remind you that Turning Point is going to Alaska in July. That's not very far from now. That's pretty close. In July, we'll be cruising the Inside Passage, visiting Icy Strait Point, Hubbard Glacier, Juneau, Ketchikan, and Victoria, and seeing the beautiful sights of Alaska. Find out about it at our website, which is davidjeremiah.org. 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